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0: Welcome to the Football Experience. We are broadcasting live from the Grant Thornton Botswana head offices at Fairgrounds in Gaborone. The Football Experience has also partnered with Hope Worldwide Botswana in 2023. This is in order to spread awareness about their services. Our guest today is a football player of note. She's highly educated, a journalist in the making, and a community builder. And I must add, she's good looking. Her name is Keletso Walebua, but we know her as Kels Pablo of Prisons 11 Ladies. Welcome to the show.
1: Thank you, Fox.
0: Where does the name Pablo come from?
1: I was doing Form 4 at Naledi Senior Secondary School. And one of the girls I was friends with, na fila gore, we need a name for you, Helaole Nos. She doesn't play football, or she didn't at the time. And na samaka badminton. And then she was like, I know there's some defect. So I get defender, I kind of middlefielder, or samaka mbolo, the name Pablo. So because you are my friend, you play football, I'm going to call you Pablo. And then I got to Lebala, So people started adopting it from there. And then I'm like, okay, I can't separate myself from Kels. And then Pablo seems a bit off to resemble me as a non-football player and as a football player in one.
0: Does this mean you started playing football in junior school?
1: Yes.
0: Where was this junior school and when was it?
1: I was actually 16 years old, if I recall well. Before getting a six. So I get an I think one year ahead of me. I was 16 years old. I was in Kale Hill Secondary School in Block 9. And then that's when I started playing.
0: How did that story come about? Konaldi option is a dinzi, and I believe at your time, girls playing football wasn't necessarily a popular thing.
1: Yes, it wasn't, I must add. But this is how it started. I think when I was doing Form 1, being a kid at the time, I was just so excited, you know, so wild-minded. And I literally wanted to do everything because I wanted to find one thing that I'm actually good at, and then that is when I can focus on. So I did a lot of athletics, I did football, I did ballroom dance, I did a lot of debate, public speaking, just tried everything. I was an all-rounder. And then I also did modeling because I was still a kid at the time. But then my mom was like, nope. Not even. You what? Can't. She only told me the story at I think at my 21st birthday, if not my my first degree graduation. The reason why she refused, it was because she had heard about human trafficking of models across the country, across the globe, and she was afraid of that. And my thinking when she told me, I'm like, oh, lady, you could have been my manager or something, you know, be able to be closer. But I was like, okay, fine. It actually led to me now saying, if my mom can't allow me to play football, to do modeling, I'm going to do totally the opposite. And then I started with athletics at Form 1. Form 2, the coach who were athletics, come, let's go try another sport. But having tried them all, got physical education, and then I'm like, okay, cool, let's go try them. I tried football. That's how we start. And then I started developing the love for it, the awesomeness for it, because it was always around people. And then that's when I also met Bobby Matem, who are my juniors a year below me, Harira Form 3. Sometimes training, and then I'd always come to them, guys, how can I improve? What do I need to work on? So and then that's when it all started. Junior football, and then I went to Naledi. We continued.
0: What inspired you to continue playing? Because, I mean, after Form 3, you could have picked a different sport. A lot of us in Erere, Form 4, Form 5, that's a short period of time.
1: When I got to Naledi, I told myself, this gate, Naledi, is going to change me. I'm going to get to Naledi Senior Secondary School, and then I'm going to become a better version of myself, and I'm going to excel in everything that I wanted. And I got there, even when I got the Nikisiki Loma, I think we sent to the 17 and 16. I got there, I became, okay, let me focus in school. Landa, Neretaba, kwabo athletics kwa boeng, because I was still battling with hey kana ke batla go fuka sa mo sekolo. Yet I know I have a bit of talent to this side. Na go nwe go gopola sports master atatsa mamu di sekolo gore they knew about us. Ta batsana mamu sekolo nyana mo di classing re ta re no polwa one by one. O telona lona lona lona ka moso le teka dilwana tsa training. We were doing athletics and then we started training athletics and then I'm like okay cool, let me continue with football. Then I began to leketsa nya o pedingalo e be ke decide gore I'll do double major. Ke major na mo gone gore ke godise my football, athletics and then football, and then also ke make sure ke a performa mo sekolong.
0: How was the balance? Because for us growing up ne ro mangwa ha o tsameka bolo gate e o diwa ke bolo ko matshubutshubu, this is why was up as, but you seem like you managed to balance the two.
1: Hey folks, it wasn't easy. It wasn't easy, and part of form 4, it's a bit vague for me, but I think I took one day at a time, one challenge at a time. First semester it might be low, second semester ke football, and then the school and the resulting it's monthly kana kwala di test go monthly kana ha theme hela. It was never easy to balance the two, because na go tsedi ngwe ta ithela di buka tsa media excel na go tsedi ngwe di hagare na go tsedi ngwe go kotase. But then form 5 I changed ebe ke a go nna le my aunt ebe ke, you know what, I think staying with my aunt it's easily accessible. I can go because land college never na kumopan. So you feel it's khokakal, and the times that thing it's a bit risky. How we get to early kirek abala, but I get to work at 4. I have to bath and start leaving the house at 5 to be at school early or all in time. Begin na how figure if I stay closer, I dedicate 2 hours every morning. Push at school, and then kids were like, it's like a local school. My tibo, I get a get home, get lank at the killer pill. I know my mornings are set, so we can only develop that structure, can let that routine, and it worked for me. And then, how it's another idea exam at the end of year, no sports, nothing. Focus, you do this because I knew if I fail to buy a local pill.
0: The first time I met you, Nodira, year 2 go varsity and Nosameka go Vicomates. Tell us about the teams that you've played for outside school sports.
1: Ka 09 Rira form 4, and then form 5 ka 2010. We literally said to the coach at the time, Ebong Victor Baretse or Vicomates. Rama Mister, or coach a kahabanyani, kahana lady ule ukucha basai. But go team yahu on a leba simanyana from development under 15 under 17 le senior team. Why can't we form the ladies' team under the same structure? And then we started from 5 a ritz and our heads are from 5 a beritwell. Because part of that we were also inspired by Nondi Matlasela and then Abang Maropi, and who were at the time ilidi senior ratarna from 4 but hameka that. So I'm going to call it community football because nearly did lab. I get so very feel agore. If they can do it, and then they were also playing for under 20. Imagine Osanzole mo form 5 but Hameka at that level. So we got inspired. I became like a coach. And I was spearheading that le Thabang Gaone. And then we started playing for Vicomates at 2010. Push it 4 hard years. 4 hard years. The first years it was very tough. Rebetswa about 17 not to get double election. And building, trying to, because ne le ne retswa mo colleging, bone bana le di team tse leng gore ke batho ba ba experience in that community football setup. Na retswa ko sekolong fresh. So we build. And then I think on, in 2013 and 15, after now, having learned what is required for competitive football amongst the league and race, because at the time the league was sponsored by AT&T Monakot for 3 years, and the last year Vicomates at the time was certainly excelling, and that was one of the time when we recruited the player, telling them, come, let's have fun, let's unite, and let's have that thing. When I met you, I was doing second year, and at that time, I think I was also in under 20 at that time. I go under 20 for training for School of Excellency. And to me, it was an exciting experience because I kept saying to my mom, and I would literally work hard, go training, go school, to make sure that I show to my mom that indeed, and I think for me, I was also fortunate to have a cousin Uteng Sandy Waleboa, who's based in America. My cousin supported me. Na khona re before atata ba letsa. Kazi u thoka trainer football, what do you need? He would literally come with them, and then my mom would be very interested that okay, if this man can support my daughter, ale khakala se tsile gore o perform yang. Why can't I do the same while I'm closer to her? So then I think that also contributed to now me being free. And then from Vico Maids, I went to Prisons Ladies Football Club, which I'm currently playing for. I think it's anything 2015, January. Ke filela gore okay, I've built a team in Vico Maids, and then the way I'm leaving it, it's well structured in terms of players' composition. Rebuildile, very good team. Now for me, it was I need to compete to see if I can advance to higher levels in football. I needed to be able to go there because I've always been about hard work. But that was the vision. Yeah, presence, compete, you know, grow from where you are amongst the internal players first. Then it's a recognize you a national team.
0: Tell us about some of your achievements as a football player.
1: Okay, I don't know if I'm going to remember all of them. I think Ovi Komeiti.
0: Ojela 17 Noto.
1: I think let me start with Junior. Because Junior Ring, I was always recognized as football player. Again, like you had those awards called the prize giving. The senior school, the same thing. Vico Maiti, I think my achievement would be I was able, as young as I was, to influence team. And then to me, that is an achievement because I can proudly say I have those capabilities, experience in forming a team from the beginning. Even though nearly the player, but we were able to influence for that development, to be able to influence in terms of players' recruitment and all the like. And then a lot of awards came now. I know we won the league, Haiketanako Prison, say, this was 2015, 2016. And then 2016, 2017, I think we came second. Along the way, Prison started introducing, we got invited to inter-festive games, the December. These games included teams from Botswana, South Africa, Lesotho, Leswaziland. So we've played, I think, 4 years in a row. The first year, we got position 4, and I remember I was actually traveling. Ribiki to South Africa, tournament. And we were like, okay, we reached number 4, unfortunately. The next year, we got position 3. The next year, position 2. And then when we hosted the tournament, unfortunately, I was on injury. The team now won. Okay, that's good. We're going somewhere. And then in addition to that, we continued to play Mother's Day tournaments. Koji West, Ko Mabaling, Mexican girls. We've won Laya last year. And then we've won the one prior before. I think it was 2022.
0: Yeah.
1: And then that gap, yeah, COVID, unfortunately, no winnings. So I'd certify myself as a silver and gold medalist and also a league winner, Geloko Prisons.
0: Now, tell us about some of the challenges you've had to face, you know, as a young girl in Botswana pursuing a sport that you loved, discovered good junior school.
1: I think first challenge, parents. Mm. It's not easy for you to convince parents, Hori, this is what you want to do, and then they'll let you. Because like you said earlier, it's not a common thing, or it wasn't a common thing at the time, for a woman can play or a girl child can play football. So it was very difficult having to convince them, having to make sure you clean, you cook, could you do all your chores, or how your mom urwal mabaleng wa gaming. Because you knew you did what she wanted.
0: And how come Majita
1: folks, in a society, a lot of household chores get aside. But I hope the dynamics are changing now because we started to share the chores being from both women and men.
0: Yeah, I hope the dynamics will change with your child.
1: Yes.
0: You've been in the sport fraternity, particularly football, for years. Did you miss traditional medicine?
1: To be honest with you, because I'm like a ke go le tsema ga borone. So a lot of traditional affiliates, kana for lack of a better word, tiriso ya dilo tsa Setswana ha ke ise ke gole ke itse, because my mom never raised me in that environment. Na re sangira ko gae
2: high school tlo kiteng kha sengwe so se
1: this like it's a go. So na di o tsedingwe lanthane ke di dismissa ke sa itse gore go iragala, you know, when you are literally blind to the fact that bolo inyana di o tlhare tsa Setswana ding, you don't know. 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Oh what o ipotsa re ke nka re di
2: opponent ke ne di
1: di opponent di putsa re kana ke le go fanyana kana ke. And then as I grew into the sport, you know, you get to listen, you get to hear the talks, and I'm being told, hey, ma, oba so malatsing batho ba ye ba tsena tsena ba ikopela dithuso ha le le ha. So I think kana ke tsona ngare ke acceptile kana ke thokomologana keng. I know it's something that it's there, but when I don't necessarily practice it or do it, hela ke le up front be ke re okay na ke itse gore dira yana re kopa thuso kwa ra reng, because I've never been in that environment, and for lack of understanding, maybe go ngwane ke go di tswe ke itse go neng kana ke itsamela folks bona nang ke be ke sa go bala gong, who knows.
2: Now tell us about your academic qualifications, because mo Botswana there is this norm ya gore extracurricular activities di dia bana ko sekolong, but o tsamekile o ntse wa tsameka, but you've done really well for yourself.
1: I try and I'm still trying and I'll never stop learning. I think that has always been my motto. Gore besides academics or anything, you are able, as a person, you're able to wear many hats. You can wear hats of this. I think I learned that from white people. So begin na hats from a very young age, I'm like, you know what? I'm going to do this and make sure that I excel. So I have a BSc honors degree in computing with both the university. I have a certificate of accounting, AAT level 2. I think I wanted to advance because I think I got married in it because I can pass it, but let me wait. That's not the way that I don't want to do. I don't want to be an accountant. And then doing master's in business administration with University of Botswana. I'm done with my coursework. I'm doing the thesis, the dissertation. I'm finishing May this year. And then on top of that, I also have certificate in sports administration with Botswana National Olympics Committee. I think I attained that in 2021, November. I also have the FIFA Women Football Administration course that we did with Botswana Football Association in conjunction with FIFA. I attained that last year, November, if I'm not mistaken. And then I've also applied for advanced sports administration with the Botswana National Olympics Council. So I'm building myself or building my own succession plan from now being a player to being something else in the sports fraternity and in the corporate world.
2: And also training to take over the world famous Sunday. So
1: indeed, I think that is the most highlight of this year.
2: We're definitely looking forward to that. Now, what's your advice to upcoming players, especially young girls, Kokasi, by Longore, education and sport seem like they are the only routes out of the township?
1: I think for me, is one thing that I've never really got into, and I wish I had, is entrepreneurship. Mm-hmm. You know, if you're not bookly schooled, or if you're not a bookworm, and if you have a talent on sports, try by all means to seek help to gain the minimum. When you've passed your form 5 and then you are talented, folks, it's easy for people out there, Lerona included, to seek and help and find opportunities for you. Right now we have players by Nogore Badrile form 5 and can play abroad. We have connections to help those people. But how is it form 5? It's going to be difficult because certain people have certain connections to say, come do school, and then also do what? Play football. If you come do school, I believe America is well vested with the courses you're in the right path that you want. Sometimes it might not necessarily be business, accounting, these commercial courses. You can literally go to do the poultry, you know, do creative that you want. You know, be a creative, but a learned and educated creative in exactly what you want. If you want to become a video director, do that. If you want to become muari, go do that course. But the first thing, pasa form 5. The next thing, I talked about entrepreneurship. I think we have a lot of internet facilities, or there's free internet across. Modikolo, modimolo. We spend our time wrongly using internet, wrongly for social media. Folks, now I can take my phone and put it there the whole day and not even bother. Hore, phone me hai lekan hai ke mo social media. When you use internet, try to empower yourself and learn all the entrepreneurial skills that you might get. You know, try to find what you love, because nowadays the creative environment and the creative space can allow you to grow yourself, develop yourself, even without qualification. You know, right now I don't have qualification to be a presenter, to be a radio personality, but I'm pursuing that out of the passion and the love and the little knowledge that I have, hoping to expand it. Or by the end of the year, you'll be definitely be able to measure me. Or, folks, folks, at this age, you can literally see the difference. But only out of what I learn and what I continue to empower myself as an individual, with the resources that I have. So young people, young players, aspiring players out there, do not give up on yourself. Seek help. Talk to the next person. Find guidance. You know, tsanamo Facebook. Find help. Find, you know, there's so many opportunities out there, but we're not looking in the right places. So find a teacher, find a guidance counselor at school, find Foxy, you know, find me, Rteng, and do and pursue what you love. Well, one, work hard. I think the issue, Foxy, work hard and be smart about it. And actually be deliberate. Jorge, this is what I want. And go do it, because nothing can stop you.

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0: Welcome back to the Football Experience, episode 19. Today, Retshwere Pele Fowler Sejwe. We're going to learn a lot about Mr. Sejwe during this show. This is the Football Experience. Learn more about Mr. Sejwe. Mr. Fowler, let me welcome you to the show, man.
1: Thank you very much.
0: Fowler, let's talk a little.
1: Fowler, let's talk a little bit about the ball of Robbie Fowler at Liverpool. I kana go ende ke tsamika bolo ka yone. 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
0: To take us through your early childhood from primary, junior school, where did you meet football?
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1: I did my junior certificate mo Tlokweng. 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
1: 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Ke ne ka helela ke joina Botswana Defence Force ka 1990. 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
0: O no ile ga le ka gore go BDF.
1: Ko BDF ke le kile go ne go na le mo go teng inter competitions di harologane ka makalana a leng teng ko. 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
0: Ami bozara den sengwe le bo Lesotho, Zambia,
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1: Eh ne go le thata ne go le thata kana go bogologolo ne go te you play at your own risk.
0: Yeah.
1: Ga go gobetse o tla tlhokomelwa ke bona batho ba o ba kontle. 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
0: Yes.
1: I remember Tlokwe United le mo first division le mo go di tsana fighters by then they could try ke David Bright may his soul rest in peace.
0: Yes.
1: He knew that I'm playing for that team and the nearby dilo tsama ka bonle nne be ke ntsha ga tshwene ke supa gore ke na le talent.
0: Yes.
1: Eh ya no ne go le thata ne ka khona go tsameka. Unfortunately along the way ke ntse ke tshameka bolo ke be ke kgona go bona injury ya leoto la left both fibula and tibia di breaker ke re tshameka le Blue Diamonds and we are losing 10-0.
0: 10?
1: Yes, 10-0 against Blue Diamonds ke tshameka kono two boys. No, they hammered us.
0: Yeah.
1: They were hammering us left and right. Ba lose a player a e robegile mme ka ga the same time re jelwe and team ene re na le one kono twice. There was Ntsu Motlhakoli who played for the national team. There was Martin Kalenga, there was Dr. Mokojwa, there was Tato Tibela, just to mention a few. There was Modiri Marumo. I think Mudiri Marumo was 17 years by then.
0: At the time, yes.
1: Yes.
0: Okay. So,
1: then I came back. 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
0: yes
1: her
0: go tsa mo ka moletsa mo o tshoko ke mo mabo bo monna o bidwa khutso
1: her
0: e tertero retse o tampolo ro wa ka yang ka
2: my name is khutso sa go kho. I remember Fowler was playing for Togo United in the early 90s, playing as a right winger, as a number 7, more formation in the team, you know, it's a 4-4-2. He was a very good crosser of the ball, very disciplined player. Well, on the role of the Rumulibile, Tata, Releza, Osharalele. I remember he started coaching as now to have a football after an injury. O coaches were to go in Paris, to go in Naughty Boys, O coaches to go in United, O coaches to let up in Koramozo in the Sangaraka was Soxelebu, Venchalebu, Chipa, Kuwe. And at 2017, now coaching Kuban Rocksparks, I think that's where he had most of his success. I remember the 2017 at Rocksparks, then Ali, Tunis Selmo, second division. It's a kind of a parliament, a lot of these upcoming stars, Baka, Itolo, and Simo, Usumba, Fala, because he was a very disciplined player. I think having been with the force, it naturally comes with discipline. So, banana the upcoming coaches were getting to the move, and then come out to get the hearts and make the hearts of the I want to wish Fowler the best of luck in his coaching career because recently he acquired his coaching CAF A license. So my lesson was all much honorless is one of the most qualified coaches in the country.
0: What the most qualified?
1: Era.
0: Mm.
1: Even though the results in this city, he better suhuba small.
0: Yeah.
1: It's a kala le bolo.
0: Yeah.
1: And now we do the Madira kala. It's so touching.
0: Yeah.
1: But it's part of life.
0: Yeah.
1: Because how le bella go re tswang teng. Batho ba go bone. Ba go bona how le nteng.
0: Yeah.
1: Me ke tsa gore like ke buile go ntleng. So far, so good.
0: Yes.
1: I think I've gone through a lot. Mm. I've gone through all the structures of coaching courses at BFA. I think I'm one of the luckiest coaches in Botswana to have gone through the A license.
0: Yes.
1: And I'm proud of myself.
0: Yeah. This year that we were shambles at the United. I remember I interviewed Bright, I interviewed Brakeke. But I got to go United. Why did you take that team? Because I got to go to the United. But I got to follow the team. You know, I'm going to go to the weekend with a lot of schemes. Was it the same even during your time?
1: No, I don't know. But to go to the United, I got to go to the United. I got to go to the United. The player ne go khona go bolalla morana gore kamoso skatla no ole player mme kana go itse gore management wa itse le coach a sa itse kore ba ka go tlhaetsa motlho ba bona e le gore thatche ga e yoo ba go bolela gore monna kamoso skatla but it was part and parcel of yesteryear's football. But nowadays gana re bua ka the scientific part of football. We rutilwe the level e re tswa mo yone ya it has taught me so many things. Rwadi coach re betla mo seretseng morena ba ba kontle ba bona re sa ire sepe. And kana ka sekgwabatle ba room wasn't built in a day. It's a process. We still have a long way to go. The good thing is ke se itumelelang ka sona la ke gore BFA tse na tsa tshwetswa gore e tsenye di-coach tsa bone sekolo the locals because batho ba tswa ko ntle ba rutegile mme rona re sa equipiwa ka se e leng gore se botlhokwa mo marerong ya tsa bolo. Only few coaches like Rebuwa before Renale a license, there were few, but process a license, but at least Rebuwa, Rebuwa, Rebuwa, Kapalo, Elongore, it's more than 22.
0: Very true. Yeah. Let's take your coaching journey. You had to go to the Tlapeng, you to go United, you to go Red Sparks. Difference king amongst all these teams?
1: There's one thing that I've learned in football. Coaches come and coaches go.
0: Yeah.
1: And for you to grow as a coach, you need to meet challenges. Go outside, see those challenges, see how you can overcome them, and make sure you believe in yourself.
0: Yes.
1: And kidule ha ke letswa ke Sidi Magagana, that by then they le chairman wa Letlape.
0: Yes.
1: So Letlape by then Nelmo first division. Kora motswa bolo ne e bogelwa morena. Ne e bogelwa ne gona Letlape go gona le Killer Giants. So mafukwa a chairman ha ke tsana ba ntharo morena. We are in position 9. Remember first division teams are 12.
0: Yeah.
1: Number 9 mme se mo sa rona ga sa siama. Then I went back to Brasten. Stand Susani, because there were some players that had because of age and maybe or have a fita more structure in Sahara. There was Kalistas Mohofu, there was Kumblani Maziba. I went straight to that man. Remember, I was a junior.
0: He was with BDF 11 at the
1: yes,
0: time.
1: Yes, I was a junior in terms of rank.
0: Yeah,
1: I think I was a corporal or sergeant. Then I went to his office because we are friends. We were very close. I called him. Can I come to your office? And he said, no, yes. Then I asked for the service of Atuba. First game, because the chairman's weights needing to lead on a matat. And people were wondering, asking questions, who's this fowler? Mm-hmm. First game, we played prisons.
0: What's the game is the guy?
1: It's I think they played two games, it's a second round. Mm-hmm. That was early January.
0: Okay.
1: So chairman of Atlanta. Morane ke kopa gore team ya re tshwenya. Ke a kopa. Ha ke batlo tsena molana ya lana pa ga go dikere no don't worry. Come Saturday fully packed.
0: Go see.
1: No, go show ground.
0: Okay.
1: 4-0.
0: Yebo.
1: Now people are start wondering again. Ah. Bana re bone coach, re bone coach. You know, when you win there are a lot of praises.
0: Yeah.
1: Then second game a rival team, home team,
0: Killer Giants,
1: Sierra Ground. Now the question comes, are we still going to see the team winning four? Or are we going to lose against? And that's the test of the character, Raval Rigal. Then we went to Sierra. 4-2.
0: Yeah.
1: Then we came again.
0: What are four?
1: Came number four.
0: Yeah.
1: Now the name starts by saying 4-4.
0: 4-4.
1: Then we came again and played, I think the third game was against Orisa Lugu, Horsepace, Ele Coca-Cola.
0: Yeah.
1: We lost 1-0. But Hela, like Gibram Wolf, I think I assembled a good team. And by then, I got to buy a second. I got to buy a second of first division. You know, coaches always fight with officials. They will want to dictate terms for one good reason at home. Where they undermine your coaching skills or bafila gore o monyenyane. Mo especially ga go letsa tla sa ga bone ba tla supa ka bo jotlhe gore na ditshwetso dingwe tsa ga ka tshwane o itse a o nnosi gore. But remember, kana gore o gole ke gore o bete mo seretseng jaaka ke bua. Then Naughty West came to Ramotso 1-0. I think I went five games unbeaten. Then we are number two. Why is your number two and we're gala? Molumuatla, Utsa player Rahale, Dijua Mung in Urira team talk player Radio.
0: What about blame
1: there? Why not? What about now? Because this is in number 3 or 4.
0: Yeah.
1: Team is surviving.
0: From number nine.
1: Now, Haligi is the last of now. Re contract is hidden. Are we one or two young? You go to Maragilo. Orinya akakwara. Kuhirlo kuchiyong. You see, orere batwa. Aongoba barakata kadina ohela. Basa wano barakata kadina. But the journey continued. I came back to Tlokweng. Took where I left. I started the coach local Premier League, not to West local Premier League. I even went 2 seasons back. I even coached to go Mauritania Fighters, kill assistant coach Yaka Taliban Tah. Yeah, and I love for under Lano Twani, kill assistant coach Yaka. I think he's got a better offer for my style, but I'm still with Notwani, because it's already Larry.
0: Well, this love-hate relationship with the Red Sparks, after passing our trial for a very long time, I got promoted to first division. When I held it over 2 seats.
1: Era, I think it was erring. Because people think I belong to Red Sparks for one good reason. I called Red Sparks, I think, more than close to 10 years.
0: Yeah.
1: Committed.
0: Yeah.
1: Without being paid.
0: Yeah.
1: Bringing players. You know, how is the whole coach? Players call you. They will come and, you know, we tried. How much has a number 4? How much has a number 3? How much has a number 2? But, Mudimu Ohangala Taup. There was one season here, it's in a Moyone. Then we managed to win the league. For the first time, then we went to play Kudu Bluffs in Zamale Pulule, Kuhunakunale Mashitauka, Red Sparks, Broadest United, Kabu Sejo, and another team, I don't even remember it. Then we became number 2, BU.
0: Yes.
1: And being number 2 gave us another chance to go and play le team ya tswang ka Khalagadi le in the number 14 ya first division, which was Modipane United.
0: Yes. So number 11.
1: Number 11.
0: Yes.
1: Number 11. So gora ra kwa re 3. First game Modipane versus Mosebele.
0: Yes.
1: Draw. We are in. Now, they are giving how many hours?
0: Two hours
1: to rest. Momotabing warring. Then I told my boys, guys, this is the only chance. There's nothing I can't demand more than anything from Game Remoyoni. Fortunately, we won.
0: Yeah.
1: The goal was scored by the tall defender, Donald Rapula, may he soul rest in peace. Then, obviously, you win one game, you're one leg inside.
0: Yes.
1: Now, it's upon what? Us and Mudibali. Mosibiliari, Remitz or Roman or Raspak Sitlas Hamakang, the Mudibali. So, now I brought what? The players in the refresh team now. 50% of it by steel. Okay, guys, you are going there to manage the game, but if they start attacking, if they score, we attack immediately. Then we'd be squad first. Within no time, we equalized. Kana mosebile le beletse go ntle gore a ba ka nna le chance. That's when respect service simoletsa na mo first division.
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0: 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We know you are a liker of nice things.
1: You know yourself.
0: So, say jealousy. Keep it locked right here.
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1: Yes.
2: Lift the music.
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3: Woo.
1: Yeah.

that'll rip the party. If Quavo the QB, I'm Nick Lombardi. Pull up in a space coupe on a link with Marty. I can actually afford to get a pink Bugatti. Hey, yo, Nick, damn, you just do a hit with Gotti. That too, but my n***a send hits like Gotti. It's a rap like them things on the head of a Saudi.

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0: Welcome to the Football Experience. We are broadcasting live from the Grant Thornton Botswana head offices at Fairgrounds in Gaborone. 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This is in order to spread awareness about their services. Our guest today is a football player of note. She's highly educated, a journalist in the making, and a community builder. And I must add, she's good looking. Her name is Keleso Walebua, but we know her as Kels Pablo of Prisons 11 Ladies. Welcome to the show.
1: Thank you, folks.
0: Where does the name Pablo come from?
1: I was doing Form 4 at Naledi Senior Secondary School. And one of the girls I was friends with, na fila hore, we need a name for you, Helaole Nose. She doesn't play football, or she didn't at the time. And na samaka badminton. And then she was like, I know there's some defect. So I get defender, that kind of middlefielder, or samaka mbolo, the name Pablo. So because you are my friend, you play football, I'm going to call you Pablo. And then I got to Lebala, Pablo. So people started adopting it from there, and then I'm like, okay, I can't separate myself from Kels, and then Pablo seems a bit off to resemble me as a non-football player and as a football player in one.
0: Does this mean you started playing football in junior school?
1: Yes.
0: Where was this junior school and when was it?
1: I was actually 16 years old, if I recall well. I was 16 years old. I was in Kale Hill Secondary School in Block 9. And then that's when I started playing.
0: How did that story come about? Konaldi option is a dinzi, and I believe at your time, girls playing football wasn't necessarily a popular thing.
1: Yes, it wasn't, I must add. But this is how it started. I think when I was doing Form 1, being a kid at the time, I was just so excited, you know, so wild-minded. And I literally wanted to do everything because I wanted to find one thing that I'm actually good at, and then that is when I can focus on. So I did a lot of athletics, I did football, I did ballroom dance, I did a lot of debate, public speaking, just tried everything. I was an all-rounder. And then I also did modeling because I was still a kid at the time. But then my mom was like, not even. You what? Can't. She only told me the story at, I think, at my 21st birthday, if not my my first degree graduation. The reason why she refused, it was because she had heard about human trafficking of models across the country, across the globe, and she was afraid of that. And my thinking when she told me, I'm like, oh, lady, you could have been my manager or something, you know, be able to be closer. But I was like, okay, fine. It actually led to me now saying, if my mom can't allow me to play football, to do modeling, I'm going to do totally the opposite. And then I started with athletics at Form 1. Form 2, the coach who athletics, come, let's go try another sport. But having tried them all, got physical education, and then I'm like, okay, cool, let's go try them. I tried football. That's how we start. And then I started developing the love for it, the awesomeness for it, because it was always around people. And then that's when I also met Bobby Matem, who are my juniors a year below me, Harira from 3. Sometimes training, and then I'd always come to them, guys, how can I improve? What do I need to work on? So and then that's when it all started. Junior football, and then I went to Naledi. We continued.
0: What inspired you to continue playing? Because, I mean, after Form 3, you could have picked a different sport. A lot of us in Nerere, Form 4, Form 5, that's a short period of time. Rohana Bodoropadi sport.
1: When I got to Naledi, I told myself, this gate, Naledi, is going to change me. I'm going to get to Naledi Senior Secondary School, and then I'm going to become a better version of myself, and I'm going to excel in everything that I wanted. And I got there, even though I got the Nigisiki Loma, I think it's in the year 17, 16. I got there, I began, okay, let me focus in school. Landa, Neretaba, kwa bo athletics kwa bo in, because I was still battling with hey kana ke batla go fuka sa mo sekolo. Yet I know I have a bit of talent to this side. Na go nwe go pala sportsmaster atatsa mamu di sekolo gore they knew about us. Tabatsana mamu sekolo nyana mo di classing re ta re no polwa one by one o telona lona lona lona ka moso le teka dilwana tsa training, we're doing athletics, and then we started training athletics, and then I'm like okay cool, let me continue with football. Then I began to look at tsenya opedingalo e be ke decide gore I'll do double major, ke major mo gone gore ke godise my football, athletics and then football, and then also ke make sure ke perform mo sekolo.
0: How was the balance? Because for us growing up ne ro mangwa how to make a bolo gate e u diwa ke bolo ko matshubutshubu, this is why was up as, but you seem like you managed to balance the two.
1: Hey Fox, it wasn't easy. It wasn't easy, and part of form 4 it's a bit vague for me, but I think I took one day at a time, one challenge at a time. First semester ke my biolo, second semester ke football, and then the go school and go the resulting it's monthly kana kwala di test go monthly kana ha theme hela. It was never easy to balance the two, because na go tsedingwe thata ya dibuka tsa media excel na go tsedingwe di hagare na go tsedingwe go kotase. But then form 5 I changed the bigger on le my aunt. Bigger, you know what, I think staying with my aunt go ga ufi maro pila na se kgakala, it's easily accessible ha ke go loga khombi ke tsena, because land college ne re nna ko mopane, so ke feel gore it's go kgakala, and the times that thing it's a bit risky ha ngwe ke bata go tsoga ile ke re ke a bala, but ha ke tsoga ka 4 I have to bath and start leaving the house at 5 to be at school early or on time. Be ke nna ga ufi ke re if I stay closer I dedicate 2 hours every morning ke push a school, and then ke tsore la ke tswala ke le go sekolo maitse bo ha ke ta ke thongwe ke la nka ta ke la pile, I know my mornings are set. So e be ke nna le ke develop that structure, ke nna le that routine, and it worked for me. And then ha go tsena nako ya di exam tsa end of year, no sports, nothing, focus. You do this because I knew if I fail to pay a lokola pi.
0: The first time I met you, no, did I year to go varsity and no sameka ko Vicomates. Tell us about the teams that you've played for outside school sports.
1: Ka 09 re ra form 4, and then form 5 ka 2010. We literally said to the coach at the time, ebong Victor Baretse wa Vicomates. Re ma re mister, o re coacha ka ha banyane, ka ha na lady o le o coacha basadi. But go timenya gago o na le basimanyana from development under 15 under 17 le senior team. Why can't we form the ladies team under the same structure? And then we started from 5 a re tsena re hetsa from 5 e be re tswela. Because part of that we were also inspired by Nondi Matlasela and then Abang Maropi, and who were at the time ile di senior tsa rona from 4 but I make that, so I'm going to call it community football, because nearly did lab. I get so very feel gore if they can do it, and then they were also playing for under 20, imagine o santse le mo form 4 form 5 ba tsameka at that level. So we got inspired e be ke mona ke re coach arira team ya basadi, and I was spearheading that le Thabang Gaone, and then we started playing for Vicomates at 2010. Pushitse 4 hard years. The first years it was very tough, re betswa bo 17 not to get double election and building, trying to, cause ne le ne re tswa mo colleging bone bana le di team tse leng gore ke batho ba ba experience in that community football setup, na re tswa ko sekolong fresh. So we build, and then I think on in 2013 and 15, after now having learned what is required gore gone gone competitive football amongst the league and retirement, because at the time the league was sponsored by AT&T Monakgotla for 3 years, and the last I think got the last year the committee at the time was certainly excelling. Re betsa bo presence re betsa thing re durele ja bo election la le rollers, and that was one of the time and re recruit the player telling them come let's have fun, let's unite and let's have that thing. When I met you I was doing second year Kinzeki Samikela Vicomates, and at that time I think I was also in under 20 at that time. Ke bitswa go under 20 for training for School of Excellency, and to me it was an exciting experience because I kept saying to my mom ke le ka go re ke mo provele, and I would literally work hard go training go sekolong to make sure that I show to my mom that indeed antitele ke tsameke bolo a gone go nsupporta antekele bo di trainer a boeng. And I think for me rap I was also fortunate to have a cousin Uteng Sandy Waleboa, who's based in America. My cousin supported me. Na khona re before a tata ba letsa. Kazi utoka and trainer football, what do you need? He would literally come with them, and then my mom would be very interested that, okay, if this man can support my daughter, ale khakala se itsile gore o performa yang. Why can't I do the same while I'm closer to her? So then I think that also contributed to now me being free. And then from Vico Maids, I went to Prisons Ladies Football Club, which I'm currently playing for. I think it's anything 2015, January. Ki filela gore, okay, I've built a team in Vico Maids, and then the way I'm leaving it, it's well structured in terms of players' composition. Rebuildile a very good team. Now for me, it was, I need to compete, to see if I can advance to higher levels in football. I needed to be able to go there because I've always been about hard work. But that was the vision. Yeah, presence, compete, you know, grow from where you are amongst the internal players first. Then it arose and a kulikin recognize you a national team.
0: Tell us about some of your achievements as a football player.
1: Okay, I don't know if I'm going to remember all of them. I think Ovi Komeiti.
0: Ojela 17 Noto.
1: I think let me start with junior. Because junior ring, I was always recognized as football player. Again, like you had those awards, Kodi prize giving. Then senior school, the same thing. Vico Maiti, I think my achievement would be I was able, as young as I was, to influence and then to me that is an achievement, because I can proudly say I have those capabilities, experience in forming a team from the beginning, even though nearly the player, but we were able to influence for that development, to be able to influence in terms of players recruitment and all the like. And then a lot of awards came now. I know we won the league, Haiketsanako Prison, say. This was 2015, 2016. And then 2016, 2017, I think we came second. Along the way, Prison started introducing, we got invited to inter-festive games, the December. These games included teams from Botswana, South Africa, Lesotho, Leswaziland. So we've played, I think, 4 years in a row. The first year, we got position 4, and I remember I was actually traveling. Ribiki to South Africa, tournament. And we were like, okay, we were number 4, unfortunately. The next year, we got position 3. The next year, position 2. And then when we hosted the tournament, unfortunately, I was on injury. The team now won. Okay, that's good. We're going somewhere. And then in addition to that, we continued to play Mother's Day tournaments, Koji West, Mabaling, Mexican girls. We've won Laya last year, and then we've won the one prior before. I think it was 2022.
0: Yeah.
1: And then that gap, yeah, COVID, unfortunately, no winnings. So I'd certify myself as a silver and gold medalist and also a league winner, Kelogo Prisons.
0: Now tell us about some of the challenges you've had to face, you know, as a young girl in Botswana pursuing a sport that you loved, discovered good junior school.
1: I think first challenge, parents. Mm. It's not easy for you to convince parents, Hori, this is what you want to do, and then they'll let you. Because like you said earlier, it's not a common thing, or it wasn't a common thing at the time, where a woman can play or a girl child can play football. So it was very difficult having to convince them, having to make sure you clean, you cook, could you do all your chores? Or how your mom urual mabaling who are gaming. Because you knew you did what she wanted.
0: And how come Majita
1: folks, in a society, a lot of household chores get a basad. But I hope the dynamics are changing now, because we started to share the chores being from both women and men.
0: Yeah, I hope the dynamics change. Will change with your child.
1: Yes.
0: You've been in the sport fraternity, particularly football, for years. Did you miss Abasadi? Did you use traditional medicine?
1: To be honest with you, because I'm like a So a lot of traditional affiliates, kana for lack of a better word, tiriso ya dilo tsa Setswana. Ha ke se ke go le ke itse because my mom never grew gotten raised me in that environment. Na re sangira ko gae.
2: Ba iskou tlo kiteng kha sengwe so se.
1: Miss like it's a go. So na di o tsedingwe lanthane ke di dismissa ke sa itse gore go iragala. You know when you are literally blind to the fact that bolo inyala di o tlhare tsa Setswana ding, you don't know. Ha ngwala tsana mo lebaleng o itse rona ona ke itsetse perfume cologne ke nkhamana o uta di playera tso thenka they have the same scent. Oh what? O ipo tsa re ke nka re di
2: opponent ke ne di.
1: Di opponent di putsa re kana ke le go fanyana kana ke. And then as I grew into the sport, you know, you get to listen, you get to hear the talks, and I'm being told, hey, ma, o ma so malatsing but ba ye ba tsena tsena ba ikopela dithuso ha le le hale. So I think kana ke tsona nka re ke acceptile kana ke thokomologana keng. I know it's something that it's there, but when I don't necessarily practice it or do it hela ke le upfront e ke re okay na ke itse gore re dira yana re kopa thuso kwa ra reng, because I've never been in that environment, and for lack of understanding, maybe go nna ke go di tswe ke itse go neng kana ke itsamela folks bona nang ke be ke sa go bala gong, who knows.
2: Now tell us about your academic qualifications, because mo Botswana there is this norm ya gore extracurricular activities di di abana go sekolong, but o tsamekile o ntse wa tsameka, but you've done really well for yourself.
1: I try and I'm still trying and I'll never stop learning. I think that has always been my motto. Gore, besides academics or anything, you are able, as a person, you're able to wear many hats. You can wear hats of this. I think I learned that from white people. So begin na hats from a very young age, I'm like, you know what? I'm going to do this and make sure that I excel. So I have a BSc honors degree in computing with both the university. I have a certificate of accounting, AAT level 2. I think I wanted to advance because I think I got married in it because I can pass it, but let me wait. That's not the way that I don't want to do. I don't want to be an accountant. And then doing master's in business administration with University of Botswana. I'm done with my coursework. I'm doing the thesis, the dissertation. I'm finishing May this year. And then on top of that, I also have certificate in sports administration with Botswana National Olympics Committee. I think I attained that in 2021, November. I also have the FIFA Women Football Administration course that we did with Botswana Football Association in conjunction with FIFA. I attained that last year, November, if I'm not mistaken. And then I've also applied for advanced sports administration with the Botswana National Olympics Council. So I'm building myself or building my own succession plan from now being a player to being something else in the sports fraternity and in the corporate world.
2: And also training to take over the world famous Sunday. So
1: indeed, I think that is the most highlight of this year.
2: Well, definitely looking forward to that. Now, what's your advice to upcoming players, especially young girls, Kokasi, Bailong Hore, education and sport seem like they are the only routes out of the township?
1: I think for me, is one thing that I've never really got into and I wish I had, is entrepreneurship. Mm. You know, if you're not bookly schooled, or if you're not a bookworm, and if you have a talent on sports, try by all means to seek help to gain the minimum. When you have passed your form 5 and then you are talented, folks, it's easy for people out there, Lerona included, to seek and help and find opportunities for you. Right now we have players by Nogore, by Dirle form 5 and can play abroad. We have connections to help those people. But how is it form 5? It's going to be difficult because certain people have certain connections to say, come do school, and then also do what? Play football. If you come to school, I believe America is well vested with the courses in the right path that you want. Sometimes it might not necessarily be business, accounting, these commercial courses. You can literally go to do the poultry, do creative that you want, be a creative, but a learned and educated creative in exactly what you want. If you want to become a video director, do that. If you want to become muahi, go do that course. But the first thing, pasa form 5, the next thing I talked about entrepreneurship, I think we have a lot of internet facilities, or there's free internet across. Modikolo, modimolo. We spend our time wrongly using internet, wrongly for social media. Folks, now I can take my phone and put it there the whole day and not even bothered. When you use internet, try to empower yourself and learn all the entrepreneurial skills that you might get. Try to find what you love, because nowadays the creative environment and the creative space can allow you to grow yourself, develop yourself, even without qualification. Right now, I don't have qualification to be a presenter, to be a radio personality, but I'm pursuing that out of the passion and the love and the little knowledge that I have, hoping to expand it. Or by the end of the year, you'll be definitely be able to measure me, or folks. Folks, at this age, you can literally see the difference. But only out of what I learn and what I continue to empower myself as an individual, with the resources that I have. So young people, young players, aspiring players out there, do not give up on yourself. Seek help. Talk to the next person. Find guidance. Tana mo Facebook. 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There's so many opportunities out there, but we're not looking in the right places. So we are lebatsadi. Harupala ko batsadi. Find a teacher. Find a guidance counselor at school. 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Riteng. And do and pursue what you love. Wawan, work hard. I think the issue, Foxy, work hard and be smart about it, and actually be deliberate. Hore, this is what I want. And go do it, because nothing can stop you.
3: Dear Heavenly Father, Lord Jesus, we come before you this morning with grateful hearts. Thank you, O God, for the gift of a new day, for the breath in our lungs, and for your constant love and mercy that sustains us. Lord Jesus, I lift up every listener tuned in today. Bless them, O God, their families, their work, and their endeavors. Father, fill their hearts with peace, joy, and strength to face whatever lies ahead. For those who are struggling, who find it hard to wake up and get going, whether from exhaustion, stress, or any burden that they carry, Father, I ask for your grace to renew their strength. Remind them that you are close to the brokenhearted and that your power is made perfect in our weakness. Lord, I pray that you guide those who are feeling weary and overwhelmed. Be their comfort, their source of hope, and give them the courage to press on. Surround them with your peace and refresh their spirits today. Father, we commit this day to you, Lord Jesus. Bless every moment, every conversation, and every decision we make. Lead us in your ways and help us to shine your light in all that we do, Lord. We give you all the glory and praise, trusting in your grace to carry us through, Lord Jesus. In Jesus' mighty name we pray, and amen and amen.
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0: Morning on FM. Good morning. On the 6th of July 2027, Brazil are out. The hosts are out. All of the hosts are out of the World Cup. The USA, Canada, and Mexico. Can I USA San Selimote? No, USA San Selimote.
1: The US is around. There are three African teams left.
0: There are three African teams left, dog.
1: There's Morocco, there's Egypt, and France.
0: Yes, yes, yes. Very true.
1: Yeah, so it sounds really sharp.
0: Sounds how bad?
1: How bad, bad.
0: It's not so bad. It's not so bad. Hey, these Brazilian guys, Bajesa, the coach, Carlo Ancelotti. What was that? I mean, score the penalty, dog. Just score the penalty and the game becomes a very easy one for you to play.
1: The World Cup, it's not about who does well in practice. It's about ego. If ever ego was to work, is that a World Cup?
0: You know...
1: Vinicius was supposed to take that penalty.
0: Yeah, because he has the biggest ego.
1: He has the biggest ego. So the people that are thriving right now,
0: the World Cup is about egos because he's got a big ego. Who's that guy? What's up, siding here, Brazil?
1: It was so traumatic. I think, though, if ever you needed word of encouragement before Fox gives us the word of the day.
0: No, I don't have a word of the day. I'm pissed.
1: I do. I do, actually.
0: Yeah,
1: and it's all based on sport.
0: You'll be the good cop. Not today, I'm the bad cop. Okay. I was a sleepy side.
1: If you didn't think you could push against all odds and you thought there was no way. Look at no way. That's one. Two, England. Obana, your attitude. It can pala any altitude.
0: Fake it until you make it.
1: What? Hey, but you know what? Attitude here. Who go with him? Who go? England had the right attitude, and look at them.
0: And to think we laughed at them. But the relay level, yeah, mohote. But the relay level,
1: yeah. To get look at our leader, our country. Too blind, Brian.
0: Speaking of altitudes, let me mohote. Kaburone humpieko. It's going to be highs of 22 degrees Celsius, which means it will be a little bit cold, but it will be somewhat acceptable during the midday. Francistown will be a bit cooler with 24, 25 degrees Celsius at its peak. And of course, we're going to talk about the World Cup today, the results that came through at the weekend, and also the games that are still upcoming. We're at the round of 16. Speaking of altitudes, let me rote. It's going to be highs of 22 degrees Celsius, which means it will be a little bit cold, but it will be somewhat acceptable during the midday. Francistown will be a bit cooler with 24, 25 degrees Celsius at its peak. And of course, we're going to talk about the World Cup today, the results that came through at the weekend, and also the games that are still upcoming. We're at the round of 16. But there's something

Just to talk about that and bring it home, because I remember having a chat with doctors at some forum saying it appears that more and more of our kids are going the route obesity. So I want us to talk about that and find out what it is we can do to help our kids. Otherwise, we have news from across the continent on This Is Africa coming through at 6:14. But before that, there is a triple play. Picked by the one and only Emotu the Genius. Let's go. Samarato by MMP Family featuring Hensi, followed by Seneth and Raptured Roots with Izulu, and then Abantwana Bako by DJ Maphorisa and Kabza the Small, Le Pizza Yabone. Good morning. Let's get ready for the day. Fox.

This is Africa. Nigeria says two of its citizens have been killed in South Africa at a time when foreigners are being unduly targeted there. A statement from the foreign ministry said Emeka Charles Oregbo was reportedly killed on the 28th of June by police using gruesome interrogation techniques, while unidentified assailants had killed shop owner Musa Yunana Joe on the very same day. The authorities in South Africa's capital Pretoria are yet to comment. Nigeria's foreign ministry said the incidents came amid a rise in anti-immigrant sentiment in South Africa, which has led to roughly 25,000 citizens from other African countries being repatriated through their nations, including some 700 Nigerians. Protesters in South Africa have urged the government to do more to curb illegal migration. They say foreigners are taking their jobs and unfairly benefiting from public services. You can learn more by logging onto the website bbc.com.

0: Probably. It's 6:15 on Yarn FM. Good morning. And this week is National Child Obesity Week, which begins on the 6th of July, 2026. It's being commemorated out in the United States of America. We want to bring it home, and we're going to have a conversation about it with a doctor between 7:20 and 7:30. Ya no rabata go botsa batsadi le bana. What's your go-to healthy snack at home? Because when we talk about obesity, kidilotsa health and wellness, and it mostly starts with what we consume, and then it goes to how we live our lives. How active are we? So, what's your go-to healthy snack at home? Send us a WhatsApp. Coming up on the other side, Jackalas One Time with Way Up and the song that we initially promised you before TIA, Abantwana Bakho by DJ Maphorisa, Kabza Di Small, Listen Ke Sabone, Sa Pizza, and then the Good Morning Voice Note.
1: 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It could be a shout out to your friend, a colleague, family, partner, the entire village. Eh? Whatever it is, man, let's wake Botswana together. 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
2: 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My name is Kudlo and I am Katlego. And we're from Pikinini. Pikinini is in the building. So the answer that I'm going to be giving about the most ridiculous thing that I believed when I was a kid is that when the car is moving, the moon is following us.
1: Starting off your morning the right way. The right way.

0: 6:27 on Yaruna FM. Coming up at the bottom of the hour, right after 6:30, we have the news headlines to find out what's happening in Botswana, Africa, and the rest of the world. But right about now, the good morning text, the good morning voice note. Who are you thinking of this morning? Who's celebrating their birthday? And as you go about your day, remember that today starts National Childhood Obesity Week in America from the 6th of July 2026. And our poll question is, Batsadi Lebana, what's your go-to healthy snack when you are at home?
1: All right, it's 6:27. Hey, ahead of my time. Let's get to the voice note.
0: There will be signs.
1: No, no, no. I want an extra hour. I want an extra hour. Let's go till 10.
2: Good morning, Uncle Fox. Good morning, Uncle Emoji. It's us, Michelle and Mali. And why weren't you on radio? We were bored. We are the bored of bored.
3: Bored. Like the robot.
2: Bored. Please never leave us home alone again. Yeah. I even slept in the car. Do you know what it takes for me to sleep in the car? But we missed you and we love you guys. Bye. Bye.
1: We absolutely missed you and we love you too. We are back. So they weren't playing Roblox. They were playing Robot.
0: DJ Etho Barabana Molo Barobara Mukului. Like another day I become a parent, I'll be telling stories galore. Left, right, and center. Kids, once upon a time, Uncle F.O. Ukila Irayan. They'll never be bored with me in the car.
4: Good morning, Uncle Emoji. Good morning, Uncle Fox. Na ne ke botsa gore le le kae last week le go le bututunyana. And welcome back.
0: Hambuka, ono hira last week o borabana. Why are all the kids complaining?
5: Kana some of them
0: called my personal phone. A ke itse what's again number ya me ba la ba bua gore no mo go ira mo ha se gone.
5: Ine le ile yanta.
0: No, na le emoji ne ri rile slumber party. And then we overslept. And emoji ke ha tsile apere wanzi ya mpianyana ara. E cute ya na ke ha ke apere ya Denver, the last dinosaur. 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
1: It was a slumber without Tsohwane.
0: How was your weekend, Pambuk?
5: It was great.
0: So, we have a question for you. Because it's National Childhood Obesity Week, we want to find out, Kore, what's your go-to healthy snack at home? How can you eat a pie? What's your go-to healthy snack at home?
5: Popcorn.
0: How is a pie?
1: Popcorn is not digestible. It's like popcorn.
0: What's the nutritional value of popcorn?
5: Yeah, it's very healthy.
0: I'm going to research. It's one of the healthiest snacks.
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1: 6:32, this is Yaron FM. Good morning. How's your ride to school today? Have you had your breakfast? Coming up on the other side of 6:35, we have Manda Music featuring One Take 267 with Rata. And then...
2: Just kidding.
1: National Childhood Obesity Week is the topic of the day, and we want to find out from you, the kids, as well as the parents, what's your go-to healthy snack at home? And also, call the other parents and the other kids and tell them that we are back. Bas, change the signal. They should come back.
3: Yes, let's get to those snacks. Mine has to do with yogurt. Yeah.
1: No, yogurt. Nah, I can't like it nowadays. Kita ginger. Nasala moyoga ting. Like you who do you. I wanna quit radio. Give up. I want to get a chef. Oh, you're a guy. Let me show you the most shocking. Let me have a nice little the best polish ever. The best polish ever.
3: Chef Matagadi. Something.
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7: 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My name is Mulan. I school at GIS. GIS is in the building. The most ridiculous thing I believe is if I did my chores, then my father would give me mine.
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1: Just kidding. A huge part of what you're doing as a teacher isn't imparting information. Books do that more effectively. What you're doing as a teacher often is setting the motivational frame and dramatizing the process of being engaged with the material.
0: Just kidding. On the Rush.
2: 6:39 on Yarna FM. Good morning. So back in the day when I was at Gaborone Senior School, GSS, we had a classmate called Gilbert Burroughs. Magilo, shakes the mix, shaka. Shakes in Elene. I don't know if he wasn't our captain, but he was very influential in our football team at last. Our captain Yarna Nele, Mfano Mungwana, Hatken, Man Nebana. It's a long time ago in Bethlehem. I forget their names. I'll remember. So, Shakes, about challenge at last year, we went after school. So, Shakes tells us, guys, after school, let's rush to the playing ground because we have a friendly game. What's a friendly game? Half time. The score is 2-0. We're 2-0 down at half time. Shakes, he has a ribita, a long, a draw, a lebala, a lebale. I ready take tick. Asimola, we are Fox. Akolisa, we ready run. It's idiot. Uncon taka box. Taman, run towards the box. The wingers will bring the ball. Kantu we ready? Abolela di midfield. Stop over elaboration. Raizo release with dribble. We time is of the essence. Once you two touches, release the wingers. Hatso hawa umana wa umana mona banka ya dira 3-5-2 banka. Hatso hawa re kipusa raharika juwa be batu hawa raba tama diya borila wobara liri. Remona reila tamara shakes. Orama jay, or red so I won't make a friendly. Can the shakes obey sheets away? Now, but our Sabaki friendly reweed. Aba wina, my dear little.
3: I don't know.
2: Nya, we came back to the field, second half, every winner, every bulla re. Arsa, my old regal paddy pie. Pie city, a little bulla made molo, quite excited pies in. Now, not so no quarry or regal timid pie. So Shakes right now is probably taking the kids to school and they're listening. So I want them to know that, hey, their father was a problem back in the day. Right now, he's not a problem.
3: He sounds like a guy who could lead FIFA.
2: And he was really good at football. Shakes?
3: Yeah.
2: Ah, Shakes na le maswe. I think he's one of those people who could have made it. And Ali Tiru Amudimu Moremi, TRX, they could have played professional, just that they chose to focus on their studies. And today, our focus MO to the genius is the next National Childhood Obesity Week, which begins today. So this awareness week is all about shining a spotlight on the growing challenge of childhood obesity and encouraging communities, schools, families, and policymakers to take action. The focus is mainly on healthy eating habits, promoting balanced diets, reducing sugary snacks, and encouraging more fruits and vegetables. Active lifestyle, motivating kids to enjoy sports, play outdoors, and reduce screen time. Education and awareness, helping parents, teachers, and caregivers to understand the long-term health risks and how to support their children. And then community initiatives. Schools, clubs, and local organizations often run events, workshops, and campaigns to inspire healthier living.
3: Now, one of the things that Pambuka brought up as her healthy snack is popcorn. Now, I did the due diligence of finding out if popcorn is a healthy snack. And Fox, you're going to be surprised.
2: It is.
3: You are going to be surprised. Popcorn is an absolutely healthy snack.
2: Wow.
3: It's high in fiber. It's relatively low in calories. It's a source of antioxidants called polyphenols. It's low in fat and sugar when eaten plain.
2: Wow.
3: Yeah.
2: I wouldn't have guessed. Hey.
3: So here, there we go.
2: Researcher pine.
3: Pani.
2: Researcher pine, yeah, no. If you do, I think that's cool.
3: Worms?
2: Ah, damn one. It no. Can't just be worms. You have to be specific to the worm. I get it.
3: Juicy worms.
2: Is it juicy or spicy? Find it out. So our poll question today to the parents and the kids is, what's your go-to healthy snack at home? Not just any snack. We are talking about healthy snacks today.
0: Touch it off.
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3: Ah, when I'm gonna order juicy worms. This thing is called Mopani Worm, dog.
5: Yaruna FM. My name is Bill, And the school that I go to is Thornhill. Thornhill is in the building. Po, po, po, po. Meow, meow, meow, meow. Lala is on the roof and the roof is on fire. My go-to snack at home is grapes and apples. Bye.
2: Yes, yes. Like they said, fruits are absolutely up there as well as vegetables.
6: 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My name is Yamasa. I school at Marula Manzi Primary School. Marula Manzi Primary School is in the building. Popo, popo, meow, meow, meow, meow. My healthy to-go snack is at home is fruit salad. Thank you, Yarna FM.
2: Yes,
3: Yamasa
2: fruit salad. 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Fruit salad is manate blind, especially provided if it's me, don't put any banana in there. You'll kill me. Obo we smear I am like a plain yogurt. 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
7: Hello, my friend. My name is Abela. I school at TUCS. TUCS is in the building. I'm going to be saying the healthiest snack at home is a banana.
2: Yes, bananas are absolutely healthy.
3: Apart from, I think, unlike you don't like bananas.
2: No, na gidi bata kumpola.
3: You still have the allergy.
2: You,
3: Grauri, have you? Haven't you outgrown it?
2: After what happened at Form 3,
3: yeah,
2: ebe na kongwe ki ja, simo sisi flavored, sinali banana mo tenki sa it. Dude,
3: you almost died.
2: I nearly died, dog.
3: Oh.
2: I nearly. Like, if you want to finish me, get very out. Simple, banana.
3: I couldn't do it, simona radra. You outgrow them. I used to be allergic to guava.
2: Mm.
3: Like, now I eat guava.
2: Mm. Orari gili gili ze banana.
3: No, I didn't say likeles. Gotta go check. No, salikeles. Olikeles, me will see
2: her. I can check a banana.
3: Go do it at RB2 next one.
2: Kire ke mapile le mdu. Ebe re ke ikwa e batla go pola ke mdu, you'll never take me alive.
8: Good morning, Yarana FM. My name is Anirang Wapo. Opane Pamro School. Opane is in the building. Popopopo. Meow, meow, meow, meow. My go-to healthy snack is carrots and cucumbers. The nutritious value of carrots is vitamins. Yeah, vitamins, I think so. And those vitamins help with your eyesight. And cucumber has a lot of water. Contains a lot of water, which is great for helping your intestines. Bye.
2: Yeah, super nice. The man sounds like he's a doctor and he knows exactly what he's eating and what it does to help him.
3: You know what I mean?
2: Mm.
3: I absolutely love it.
2: Why is it back in the day, go BDF, ISSKB Hall, there was the go-to snack called BDF camp.
3: Wait.
2: By slicer.
3: Okapi.
2: The knife.
3: Uh-huh.
2: What's that? I'm going to buy a slice of cake. I'm going to buy a little bit of poor.
3: Go BDF.
2: I don't know if they still do it, but they used to do it a lot. Like the real soldiers, that's what they had as snacks. Silence and Liberty movie of Rambo. That one's like, no, don't worry. Rambo is going to win this fight. Kahansa pura tamati aitsetse aromet.
9: Good morning, my name's Anewa. I school in Mopane. Mopane is in a building. My nose is on the roof, and the roof is on fire. So I'm going to... My favorite snack is an apple and carrot. Better my fam. Bye.
2: This is a healthy household.
3: I love it.
2: This is a very healthy household.
3: Because the brother eats eats carrots and cucumber.
2: Hey.
3: Yeah.
2: Chances are either mom or dad is in the medical field.
3: Yeah, possibly.
10: Hello, Larissa. My name is Lara, and the school that I go to is Hibiscus. Hibiscus is in the building. Pop, pop, pop, pop. Meow, meow, meow, meow. My go-to healthy snack is sweet potato.
3: Ah, one of the best things you can eat. So, as we raise awareness, child obesity FO, and we talk of healthy snacks, the world-renowned Mopane worm, aka Pani, Oh my goodness, it is so healthy. So it's very high in protein. Contains about 50 to 60 protein by dry wheat. Can I about to buy you a Japan?
2: Can you believe?
3: Let me say the shaking and it's a when it's a milkshake.
2: No, you know what we're gonna do.
3: Repackage Japan, fearless.
2: Hey, don't
3: you know what I mean?
2: Next time we fearless, high host run.
3: Hey,
2: get a week memo the checkpoint in
3: Mokapan. Rich in iron, huh? It's a good source of minerals, calcium, magnesium, potassium, zinc, the phosphorus, the agriculture. You know, it contains healthy fats. And also environmentally sustainable. You know what I mean?
2: Dude.
3: So, guys, Nagana, I think we still need to package Pani and import this thing. Don't you think Erling Haaland would eat Pani? He looks like a guy who'd eat Pani.
2: He looks like he ate Pani before yesterday's game.
3: Dude.
2: No, like half time.
3: Dude.
0: Touch it off.
4: What's up,
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11: I go to Baba. Baba
0: is
11: in the. My name is Lira Kempata. I go to Baba. Baba is in the building. My go-to healthy snack is apples, carrots, and yogurt in a fruit salad. Bye, Yarma FM. Bye.
3: Big shout out. I'm surprised nobody has brought up milk, because these days kinda the milk. You can buy it in 6 packs.
2: Mm.
3: You know.
2: So instead of the drinking one paka milk.
3: Yeah.
2: As you said that Kemji Armadilla is a very good snack and enale protein elensi blind mote.
3: Yeah, Kem white motoji man. So do it's a boom idea with the way protein boja pan in Zataboha.
1: Just kidding. A huge part of what you're doing as a teacher isn't imparting information. Books do that more effectively. What you're doing as

0: 6:51 on Yarn FM. At the top of the hour, we have the news with Warabile Pambuka. But before then, Ezra Needings with Chimadi Lampe. Because this week is National Childhood Obesity Week. And Rabatla Horabat Sadile Bana Barabule Logore. What's your go-to healthy snack at home? We've been getting a lot of voice notes from the kids. What about the parents? Parents, Luluna, healthy eating is important, and also usually the kids will want to eat what you eat. So what is your healthy snack when you are at home? Oscar di potata and stuff like that. This awareness week is all about shining the spotlight on the growing challenge of childhood obesity and encouraging communities, schools and families and policymakers to take action. Rona back in the day, TV ne robala TV. No khona go bolela re tima TV la pile. Le radio ne di lapa bogologolo motakase wa 5 pula gore ha kgwedi hela go diola motakase wa 5 pula kwa lapelo motakase wa ture mikiru la ka TV e sa nkingi timyo. So we were quite active, we were always out in the outdoors, but nowadays because of increased screen time, bana ba le bantsi ba spend most of their time indoors, not moving around, which is why National Childhood Obesity Week is important. They are commemorating it in America, but we want to bring it back home. Kaore, we should learn from our neighbors. Let's encourage healthy eating habits, active lifestyles. Let's educate and raise awareness and also come up with community initiatives, kodi kolong, kodi klabong, local organizing events, like Fearless Fitness Club. They should try to encourage bana go simola ko primary school to take up running. Gona gona le the Summer Kids Marathon. Let's make sure that we cultivate a culture of activity from a young age.
1: And even our partners, Bo Propellers, you know,
0: yes,
1: they've got activities that you can check them out. Kakomola po kako bono horo otsenya ngwana mo go eng. And in the next hour, we'll unpack that conversation even further
0: with a doctor.
1: Also, it's my house today. We are going all the way to 1981.
0: 1981?
1: Yes.
0: Before I was born?
1: Yes.
0: Kipina ga Michael Jackson.
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6: 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Lina Lame. My name is Elise. I school at St. Mary's. St. Mary's in the building. Pop, pop, pop, pop. Butterflies produce the butter. 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

0: choose Dunhill. 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

0: zu heim. 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
1: Gaborone City Full Council meeting to resume tomorrow following controversial adjournment, and Botswana and Zimbabwe considering to open a one-stop border post by Ramkhwebane.
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1: With Yarn FM News at 7, I am Warabile Pambuka. Good morning. The Gaborone Full Council meeting resumes tomorrow morning after last month's postponement by Mayor Warabile Motlaleng, who cited disagreements over the preparation and delivery of his official speech. The delay exposed deepening fractures within council operations, raising concerns about leadership coordination, administrative authority, and internal political cohesion. Meanwhile, Diphetogo Ward Councillor Tshenolo Palai remains unmoved and says he will table a motion of no confidence against the council's political leadership.
3: Me kana go lomonne re go dira nna ne re setse the local government act ya gore re taka tshutso ya motion eo ne re ya go ya ditlhophong ga ana le mo ga gore gongwe dipalo ne di ka moheketsa jalo a bona go le maleba gore ya ba phatlalatsa full council 14 days we re tsweletse re ntse re bona dipone di tsengwa mo dikgaolong tse dingwe. 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
1: Founder of the Kenneth and Evelyn Trust, Mpo Siele, has embarked on a walk from Maung to Kanye using quarterly meetings to teach members of the public about the dangers of illicit drugs. Siele told Yarn FM News that the walk also aims to raise funds for the construction of a rehabilitation center in Kanye following the securing of a farm in the village. He said the awareness walk, which began in the first week of June, has allowed his team to address quarterly meetings in Maung, Rekops, Gaborone, and other major villages. CLS stressed that illicit drugs are ravaging communities and urgent action is needed.
4: The purpose of this walk is to raise awareness on the impact of alcohol and substance abuse on mental health and crime, and also to raise funds to build a rehabilitation center in Kanye. And this center is in two phases. We have the skills development center, where we have secured a 5-hectare piece of land with a borehole. Our aim is that those who have been rehabilitated and are school dropout will go to the farm to go and be trained in agribusiness.
1: And finally, Vice President Ndaba Gaolathe says Botswana and Zimbabwe are considering turning the Ramkhwebane border post into a one-stop border facility. He revealed this during his recent visit to Zimbabwe for the SADC Finance Minister's meeting. Gaolathe added that discussions are also underway to establish another border post in Bobira at Bobonong to ease the movement of people between the two countries.
5: One of the components, of course, is to bring down the man-made barriers that exist between the countries. That includes a more efficient, more enhanced one-stop border facilities and processes, including the possibility of another one near Bobonong in Botswana. We have agreed that the more time we spend with each other, the more opportunities we'll be able to mechanize.
1: And now a recap of our leading stories. Gaborone City Full Council meeting to resume tomorrow following controversial adjournment, and Botswana and Zimbabwe considering to open a one-stop border post by Ramkhwebane.
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1: And a look at Yarn FM Business News. Botswana's recent signing of the Artemis Accords is expected to create new
5: time we spend with each other, the more opportunities we'll be able to mechanize.
1: And now a recap of our leading stories. Gaborone City Full Council meeting to resume tomorrow following controversial adjournment, and Botswana and Zimbabwe considering to open a one-stop border post by Ramkhwebane.
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1: And a look at Yarn FM Business News. Botswana's recent signing of the Artemis Accords is expected to create new opportunities for young people.

0: artificial intelligence, robotics, geospatial analytics, and climate services. Mpoelang added that these opportunities will help build local expertise, create jobs, and support Botswana's knowledge-based economy.
1: The opportunity for young people are significant. Now, the space economy extends far beyond rockets. It includes data science, innovation, climate services, possibly agriculture, mining, and technology. Botswana has shown that space is not only for large nations. It has inspired young Botswana to believe that they too can become scientists, engineers, innovators, and entrepreneurs. Signing the Artemis Accords, it is a commitment to innovation, research, skills development, and economic transformation.
0: And in currency exchange rates, the pula is trading at 1 rand 20 cents, 13 pula 50 tebe against the American dollar, 15 pula 43 tebe against the euro, and finally 18 pula gets you the British pound.
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0: And today's maximum temperatures in Gaborone and Francistown, a pleasant 22 degrees is expected. Kasane warms up to a balmy 27. Over in Maung, expect a gentle 26. Across the region, Johannesburg, Harare and Lusaka will sit at a cool 21 degrees, refreshing and crisp. Down in Cape Town, 17. And finally, Windhoek will enjoy a balanced and mild 24 degrees Celsius. That's it from me. Do make sure to catch the next Yarn FM News at 8. Let's hope Uncle Emoji and Uncle Fox don't mise us again.
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4: It's 7:07 on Yarn FM. England stunned the host Mexico at the FIFA World Cup, while Norway eliminate Brazil. Good morning. Let's kick off with World Cup news. England produced their best display of the World Cup to secure a dramatic 3-2 victory over Mexico to set up a quarterfinal against Norway this morning. On a night of sheer sporting theatre and the game delayed by an hour because of severe storms, Thomas Tuchel's side even survived a red card early in the second half. Mexico had lost only 2 of 89 competitive games at the Azteca Fortress before last night, which means it's not easy to play them at that stadium. But England managed. Is it finally coming home?
5: Maybe. I think also it goes to show, I think, the right coach. I think Tuchel Helena, like we keep saying, wa beg go, wa find.
4: So yeah, no. England is a rock band.
5: Yeah.
4: So the conductor should be a madman.
5: He's a madman.
4: Yeah.
5: So yeah.
4: Whew. Another madman yesterday was Erling Haaland, who scored a second goal for Norway. What a stunner it was. I think if before that, maybe Brazil thought they could do something to get back into the game when it was 1-1 with about 8 to 10 minutes remaining. Ababa Bonsagori, you are going nowhere.
5: Nowhere.
4: Nowhere.
5: But the kid, Enrique Ujisidze, for I think it was the 58th minute.
4: Dude.
5: Yeah. You don't miss goals like that in a World Cup.
4: You don't miss a penalty at a World Cup.
5: 100%.
4: Come on. Anywhere else, it's a goal. So just like that, Brazil are out of the World Cup, and the news that came out from the media, especially back home in Brazil, was that this squad is aging and they need to do something to refresh it.
5: You had picked Brazil to win the World Cup, Fox. So where are you now?
4: Right now,
5: yeah,
4: I'm thinking, let's go all out.
5: With what?
4: Hi, Sansoviki Christian. It's our game land.
5: We will know how good you are with predictions, because Spain and Portugal play later today.
4: Hey,
5: yeah.
4: Super duper. And what's for the trivia on this Monday?
5: It's very simple. It's very easy. I think even Pambuka would get it. Like Elisimo Leng with very easy stuff.
4: Mm. So

0: I scored 8 goals in the last FIFA World Cup, right? So I had the highest amount of goals, but I didn't win the World Cup.
1: So you scored 8 goals in one tournament.
0: Yeah.
1: There can only be one guy. There's only one guy on earth who scores a lot of goals, Ming, as another titles to support the goals. Only one guy.
0: So who am I? I scored 8 goals in the last FIFA World Cup tournament, the highest, but we didn't win the World Cup. Who am I?
1: No, Enabile is not a question of we. It's a question of he. He didn't win because the problem is him.
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0: Wow, come on, come on, huh? Come on, FO. What is this?
1: It's my house.
0: It's absolutely my house, man. This is Humpiano Ibuwe as it is, FO. Let me teach you house.
2: Love and Tears. Mm. Soul Creatures reworked live mix
0: by Aquarian Dream. This song, ladies and gentlemen.
2: Wait. What do they mean? Reworked live mix. Like, this was happening live on a show.
0: Yes. So why we love this song and why DJs love it and why I think it deserves to play on a Monday. Live instrumentation, right? And then the rich strings. I grew up with these strings. And then the gospel vocals. So this song was originally released in 1981, recorded by Norman Corners, and then they reworked it to make it more modern. So this song came out before Deep House was a thing.
2: Ah, so it was visionary like that.
0: It was visionary like that. So the song captured a timeless truth. The deeper the love, Pambuka, the greater the possibility of tears. Yes.
1: No.
0: But hella, you need to acknowledge that real relationships are really perfect. Because they will leave you both with a beautiful memory and emotional scars.
2: No, I don't know.
0: So yeah, released in 1981.
2: Can I sleep on it?
0: Love and Tears. I absolutely love this song.
2: Do you remember the show, the actual show where they recorded the live?
0: No, song. I wasn't born in 81. You want to go to the show?
2: No, I can remember now. Maybe it's documented online. You can watch the show as well as enjoy the music.
0: I'll find it for you, FO. You want to see the live instrumentation and when it was made?
2: Yes. I want to see blind. Back then, in 81, you need to see. To appreciate
0: something that's also very legal, which I'm finding out now. I'm super excited for this. So Pambuka has a nail set. It's very nice. Bring your hand. Very nice. This is very, very nice. What's this color?
1: Burgundy.
2: Yeah.
0: Burgundy.
2: Oh my God, purple.
0: I said purple. So you know what's crazy about this? It changes color according to her body temperature. Yes. So as she gets hot, it changes color.
2: Ah.
0: This is very nice.
2: Bright Moloi are Malfoy emoji. I missed you so much. Welcome back. What's the name of the song again?
0: The song is called Love and Tears. It's by Aquarian Dreams. Yeah, you are very welcome.
2: Hi, gents. Who scored for England? This guy, you're overrated.
0: Bellingham scored two goals.
2: And then Harry Kane scored one.
0: Yeah.
2: Can't tell how we are trivia. I thought the guy you were talking about, Harry Kane. Apparently, I'm wrong.
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2: 7:18 on Yarona FM. Today on the first part of our Freedom Square, we're talking about National Childhood Obesity Week, which begins today in the United States of America. And our poll question is to you, Motsadi Lewanan Nana, what's your go-to healthy snack at home? Because obesity is a problem in many instances. It starts with what we eat and not being as active as we should.
0: Yeah, because I've seen a lot of things, FO, where guys in the late 30s, 40s, even early 30s, one of them are losing and a lot of them are losing.
2: Imagine. Now, I never thought there would be a time on earth where obesity would be a problem to children. Which is why we're hosting a doctor on the other side to talk more about this. So take notes and also know that there's a call for you to improve how you prepare your food, what you eat at home. So let's stick around for that. Also, Security Systems offers live electric fence monitoring, real-time alerts and surveillance, and they ensure constant vigilance by detecting breaches and unauthorized activity, offering you a peace of mind. 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
1: 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Good morning and welcome to a place of human interest stories where we inform and educate. Resho Yabana, Kate, one of our kids, is celebrating 9 years today.
2: 9 years, a very, very big age, man.
1: Yeah. Next year, she's moving out.
2: She's moving out, about to get into politics, you know, about to take over at FIFA probably as well. I don't know if she's into sports like
3: she's
2: that.
3: She's into sports.
2: She's into sports? Hey,
3: Nebanali tournament. They go Knockside on Saturday. Thornhill won all games.
2: Big shout out to Thornhill.
1: Thornhill is definitely in the building. So, what is her name?
2: Amara.
1: Where does Amara go to?
3: Thornhill.
1: She goes to Thornhill, so she won at the weekend.
2: Yes.

0: now Marete in early three. Yeah, no, I would try car no na le the voice se pedi se di hela. It wasn't me. Dumela Botswana, today we shine the spotlight on something close to home, National Childhood Obesity Week. It's being commemorated out in the US, but we're bringing it to Gaborone. Bana ba rona ke letlotlo la rona, our children are our treasure and their health is the foundation of tomorrow. Across the world, families are waking up to the challenge of childhood obesity, MOG, and here in Botswana we must ask, how do we protect our kids from unhealthy habits and guide them towards a brighter, stronger future? Joining us this morning to unpack this topic is Dr. Thembi Mosala-Katane, a medical expert, to help us understand the facts and also the solutions. You can join the conversation on our WhatsApp line, +267 391 1066. Our question is, what's your go-to healthy snack at home? Kaorkana snacki kiso sos ratang o snacka time and again. Kantele in na habit, kantele kwa affecta health ya gago. Dr. Mosala-Katane, welcome to Yarna FM.
1: Thank you, Fox, and thank you, MOG, for having me here. I think now when it comes to childhood obesity, non-communicable disease zabana. That's where I usually try to reinforce, I guess, because I'm a pediatric nephrologist, which is a kidney specialist, Mobani. So now I see a lot of kids coming in with hypertension. And then in the past, we used to think hypertension is gabagool. And we've seen that hypertension is now becoming a problem. And why is it becoming a problem? It's becoming a problem because of obesity, of the things that we eat. We have kids coming in, got a stroke, I get. And then when we assess, we realize that they have a high body fat. And childhood obesity, that means high body fat, I get. That impairs your health, that impairs your social well-being as well. And how the high body fat in, I get by in simplicity, you have energy and your expenditure, energy diet, I get. And your expenditure activity, your physical activity. So if there is an imbalance in that, then we get childhood obesity. And it is a problem of Botswana, though. It is a problem.
2: Is obesity really about food alone?
1: It's not about food. It's complex. Actually, now, WHO calls obesity a chronic illness, right? And it's a complex chronic illness. It's not about just diet alone. It's about, I've talked about diet and expenditure, which is physical activity. It's environmental factors that plays into it. Like your social factors plays into obesity. And also your genetics. There are kids that are obese because of the genetic makeup, right? So it's truly complex. It's not just about eating a lot and only eating a certain food or certain types of food.
2: So when it's a child, fresh, you're chubby, right?
0: If you don't want to go, just
2: yes. When does it start being a health concern? Like, what's the earliest you can sort of see signs of future obesity risk?
1: You can see it even when they're younger than 1 year old, right? And in fact, I think in other countries, especially Asian countries, they've realized that their kids, half of their under five are actually obese. Right, you can see it early on when I say, I say, abuye, right? So every time they go to their clinics, I get raba plot, we have to plot them against their weight and their height. So if they go beyond the red line above, but certainly the mothers and the fathers will know what I'm talking about, that becomes childhood obesity, right? And when it now starts impacting life, impacting how wana breathes, I get how wana sleeps, right, then it truly becomes a problem. I think for the ones that are adolescent, because now also we are seeing it more so on the adolescent, we usually talk about BMI, body mass index, right? So if you have a body mass index which relates to your weight and your height, even what is 30, more than 30, that's obesity for a child, right? We want it to be 18.5, so that's obesity. So if it becomes now impacting on your health and your social well-being, that's when
2: What happens to a child inside the body when they're obese?
1: So a lot of things happen, right? First of all, obesity in itself, the kids are growing, so their bones are affected, their joints are affected as well. I'll start from the outside. And they are not able to play sport. They start becoming more than arthritis, we know, but now because of obesity itself, they are very tired after school. They are complaining of joint pains and all that, right? But also, I've talked about non-communicable disease itself. Obesity itself, your cholesterol goes up, right? When your cholesterol goes up, those vessels that helps pump the blood, I get hypertension, I get, and that cholesterol also can build around the child's heart much early on. When they get chest pains and all that, right? And sometimes they even get the stroke, because there's blood supply, because they're very stiff. Those vessels are very stiff. So, what is happening? But when you check, you realize that high blood pressure, what's the cause from the obesity itself? So there's a lot, even that digestion as well, there's a lot that really does happen in the child's body.
0: Mm-hmm. So we have issues, are we eating healthy? Mm. And we also have issues of kids not being as active as they should.
1: Yeah.
0: Now, for those who are listening to this conversation and it's the first time that they're hearing about it, they want to prevent. Some of them are already there. Mm. They want to work on remedies.
1: Yeah.
0: What is your suggestion? What's the first step that we should do as families to address this?
1: Okay. I think for Botswana and for African countries, I think the reason why WHO views obesity as a global crisis, we know that for most African countries, we used to talk about undernutrition, right? But now the WHO is scared because now it's seeing overnutrition or malnutrition. And the reason being that now the African culture, we are moving away from our traditional diets, right? I think one of the countries that we should learn from is actually Japan, where now they have enforced that their traditional meals that they make at home are the ones that you should be feeding your kids. Even in Botswana, we've moved away from that. And that's why I'm seeing a lot of kids coming with hypertension due to obesity. We need to go back to bobuhobe, bodikloot, folks. You know, that's what we were fed, right? And also those who, because Botswana also has done their studies, they've realized that those in private schools, right, because they have high income, they tend to buy some processed food. I'm happy that some schools, especially I know that the school that my child goes to, they reinforce on diet. I get from Monday to Thursday, healthy diet, and give your child a snack, right, or a treat on a Friday. Those are the things that we should reinforce much, much, much earlier on. The veggies, I get the miro, and then the screen time as well. There are countries now, because of that, they are sitting down, they are not active. So also you should try to reduce. It's not easy. I'm a parent as well. I know what I'm busy. I'm running up and down. But we should try at least to let our kids spend more time outside. A little bit of gardening. And I find it very easy for me as a mom when I let my child go outside than being on a screen. They actually like going outside, and I think even at home, practice what you preach as a parent. If I'm telling my child to have a healthy diet, Lena, at home, that's what we should be doing as a whole together. I think that's what parents should be. It's not easy. It's one step, small steps at a time, but you will eventually get there.
0: Dr. Thembi Mosalakatane, thank you so much. Dana re gona le such issues e be re go bitsa e bile ka gore ke National Childhood Obesity Week. I think tomorrow you can get us yet another expert who can continue the conversation.
1: Re Batswana ba thuse. I'm happy. Thank you guys.
0: Thank you so much. Have a lovely day. Batsadi le bana botsogo ke bone le tlotlo la rona. Health is wealth. And as we mark National Childhood Obesity Week, let's remember that small changes at home can make a big difference in the lives of our kids, and encourage them to play, choose healthier meals, and let's build a future where every child grows strong, confident, and ready to shine. Up next on the Freedom Square, after the news headlines with Warabile Pambuka, Muhumaga Dithandiwe Gaborone donates blankets to students in Tlokweng. So stick around.

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1: Gaborone City Full Council meeting to resume tomorrow following controversial adjournment. And Botswana and Zimbabwe considering to open a one-stop border post by Ramkhwebana. 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

0: tholakana go thelelele wa go ya kwa ile gore ke go ga go theogelwa.
1: That's what the constitution says. The president can act on his own advice.
0: Mame,
1: when he does allow him, the constitution has given him that power.
0: Mame,
1: there's no problem with it.
0: Mame,
1: if you have a problem with it, you change the constitution. I follow it to the letter and its spirit.
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3: 7:39 on Yarna FM. Mahatma Gandhi once said, the true measure of any society can be found in how it treats its most vulnerable members. And it's winter time. Some of our brothers and sisters are in need of warm clothes and blankets. What are you doing to help? In Tlokweng, Muhumagadi Thandiwe Gaborone has organized a blanket donation drive targeting all the government schools within the village. The handover ceremony will be held on Wednesday, the 8th of July at the Khotla Kholo ya Batlokwa from 10 a.m. Yarona FM visited Muhumagadi Gaborone at the weekend to learn more about this blanket donation drive.
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1: re lebogile thata a go tsamaya sentle ka laboraro
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3: 751 on Yarna FM. Winston Churchill once said, "We make a living by what we get, but we make a life by what we give." And in Tlokweng, Muhumagadi Thandiwe Gaborone has organized a blanket donation drive targeting all the government schools within the village. Ha ile go rona mo Tlokweng kana go nna go bapa le Tlokweng, ha ile go re Motswana yo batlang go Cornela letsogo, lend a helping hand, or even donate clothes, donate blankets, or find out what it is you can do to help the four primary schools in Tlokweng, as well as the two junior schools in Tlokweng. 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MOG.
4: Absolutely, and I think for any inquiries still, you can call your office ya Muhumagadi wa Batlokwa. I think the number is 71717628, 71717628, as well as 76389222.
3: Vizo View Leflex the Ninja have a song called Myself, coming up on the other side before the news at the top of the hour with Warevile Pambuka. 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
1: A Gaborone City full council meeting to resume tomorrow following controversial adjournment, and Botswana and Zimbabwe considering to open a one-stop border post by Ramkhwebana.
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1: With Yarn FM News at 8, I am Warabile Pambuka. Good morning. The Gaborone full council meeting resumes tomorrow morning after last month's postponement by Mayor Warabile Motlaleng, who cited disagreements over the preparation and delivery of his official speech. The delay exposed deepening fractures within council operations, raising concerns about leadership coordination, administrative authority, and internal political cohesion. Meanwhile, Diphetogo Ward Councillor Tsenolo Palai remains unmoved and says he will table a motion of no confidence against the council's political leadership.
4: Me kana go lo monne re go dira nna ne re setse the local government act ya gore re ta ka tshupitso ya motion eo ne re ya go ya ditlhophong ga ana le mo ga gore gongwe dipalo ne di ka moheketsa jalo a bona go le maleba gore ya ba phatlalatsa go council 14 days we re tsweletse re ntse re bona dipone di tsengwa mo dikgaolong tse dingwe. 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
1: Founder of the Kenneth and Evelyn Trust, Mpo Siele, has embarked on a walk from Maung to Kanye using Khotla meetings to reach members of the public about the dangers of illicit drugs. Siele told Yarn FM News that the walk also aims to raise funds for the construction of a rehabilitation center in Kanye following the securing of a farm in the village. He said the awareness walk, which began in the first week of June, has allowed his team to address quarterly meetings in Maung, Regops, Gaborone, and other major villages. CLS stressed that illicit drugs are ravaging communities and urgent action is needed.
5: The purpose of this walk is to raise awareness on the impact of alcohol and substance abuse on mental health and crime, and also to raise funds to build a rehabilitation center in Kanye. And this center is in two phases. We have the skills development center, which where we have secured a 5-hectare piece of land with a borehole. Our aim is that those who have been rehabilitated and are school dropout will go to the farm to go and be trained in agribusiness.
1: And finally, Vice President Ndaba Kgaolathe says Botswana and Zimbabwe are considering turning the Ramkhwebana border post into a one-stop border facility. He revealed this during his recent visit to Zimbabwe for the SADC Finance Minister's meeting. Kgaolathe added that discussions are also underway to establish another border post in Bubira at Bobonong to ease the movement of people between the two countries.
6: One of the components, of course, is to bring down the man-made barriers that exist between the countries. That includes a more efficient, more enhanced one-stop border facilities and processes, including the possibility of another one near Bubono in Botswana. We have agreed that the more time we spend with each other, the more opportunities we'll be able to mechanize.
1: Now a recap. Gaborone City full council meeting to resume tomorrow following controversial adjournment, and Botswana and Zimbabwe considering to open a one-stop border post by Ramkhwebana.
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1: And a look at Yarn FM Business News. Botswana's recent signing of the Artemis Accords is expected to create new opportunities for young people. Botswana satellite project lead Dimani Mpwelang says while the agreement does not bring immediate space missions, it opens doors to international partnerships, research and skills development. He urged young people to prepare for careers in satellite engineering, artificial intelligence, robotics, geospatial analytics and climate services. Mpoelang added that these opportunities will help build local expertise, create jobs and support Botswana's knowledge-based economy.
7: The opportunity for young people are significant. Now, the space economy extends far beyond rockets. It includes data science, innovation, climate services, possibly agriculture, mining and technology. Botswana has shown that space is not only for large nations. It has inspired young Botswana to believe that they too.
1: Robotics, geospatial analytics and climate services. Mpoelang added that these opportunities will help build local expertise, create jobs and support Botswana's knowledge-based economy.
7: The opportunity for young people are significant. Now, the space economy extends far beyond rockets. It includes data science, innovation, climate services, possibly agriculture, mining and technology. Botswana has shown that space is not only for large nations. It has inspired young Botswana to believe that they too can become scientists.

0: And in currency exchange rates, the bula is trading at 1 rand 20 cents, 13 bula 50 tebe against the American dollar, 15 bula 43 tebe against the euro, and finally 18 bula gets you the British pound.
1: Bayern FM weather update is proudly brought to you by Air Botswana. Air Botswana, going your way.
0: And for the maximum temperatures expected today, Gaborone and Francistown are expecting a pleasant 22 degrees Celsius. Kasane warms up to a balmy 27. Uva and Maung expect a gentle 26. Across the region, Johannesburg, Harare and Lusaka will sit at a cool 21 degrees, refreshing and crisp. Down in Cape Town, 17. And finally, Windhoek will enjoy a balanced and mild 24 degrees Celsius. That's it from me. Do make sure to catch the next Yarn FM News update at 12. Still with me, Warabile Pambuka. Have a good day.
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3: 8:07 on Yarn FM. The Kuksa Games were a major learning curve for Chiswaniso, and England stunned the host Mexico at the FIFA World Cup. Good morning. Let's kick off with local sport. The 2026 Gaborone Kuksa Games were more than a competition. They provided a platform for learning and self-improvement, according to Stanley Chiswaniso. The 19-year-old highlighted this as he reflected on his performance and Botswana volleyball's team at the games from the 28th until the 5th of July. 28th of June. The setter was part of the team that finished bottom of the three-country group comprising of Zimbabwe, Zambia, without a win. Chiswaniso highlighted areas of improvement that he has identified and how this competition will benefit him as he advances his career.
4: The Kuksa experience was very good for me. I'm still gaining knowledge on the position which I'm playing as of now. It helped me to be able to be calm in the game and be controlling as much as I'm supposed to be a team player. The setter is the brain of the team. Now I'm going to take that experience which I learned in the Kuksa games to my team, which is Spike and Stars, and see how I can manipulate our play, and hopefully next time we go in a higher position in the log standing.
3: And in the FIFA World Cup, England produced the best display of the World Cup to secure a dramatic 3-2 victory over Mexico to set up a quarterfinal against Norway. On a night of sheer sporting theatre, with the game delayed by an hour because of severe storms, Thomas Tuchel's side even survived a red card early in the second half. Mexico had not lost at home in that fortress, and they lost only 2 of the last 89 competitions. Kamona go rare Mexico ha ka host World Cup go kwa hela kwa ya host go re city co-host le bone di host, and they play all of their games there and they avoid England. They can win this thing.
5: But Mexico has been hosting World Cups forever, because I think they have hosted more than any other country, like we did on the trivia the other day. I think this was their third time. World Cup ahead Africa retlo go win that idea.
3: So my banner lessons is Brazil. I had predicted that they would win. My predictions. This is why I don't bet. My predictions are all over the place. They lost 2-1 to Norway. So we are left with, in terms of the teams that could win it, we are left with England. We are left with France, the big favorites. We are left with Argentina that are still in the game. Yeah. We are left with Morocco.
5: Yeah, I think the three African teams Egypt is the weakest. I think the strongest African teams France and Morocco.
3: Yes, France and Morocco.
5: Yeah.
3: Yeah.
5: So chances are but two African teams are playing in the last 16, Morocco and France. So one of them will be knocked out.
3: Let's knock out France.
5: Really Morocco.
3: Let's knock out France. And really Morocco, we need to show people why we deserve to win the AFCO.
5: And why we don't need an email this time.
3: You see.
5: Okay.
3: We want to win it now.

0: And prop.
1: So the trivia we were asking, so I won, or I scored the most goals at the last FIFA World Cup, but I didn't win the World Cup. Who am I? Fox said it was Kane, because Kane scores a lot but never wins anything.
0: Thank you, Tottenham Hotspur.
1: Yeah, but no, it was Mbappe, Efo.
0: Mbappe scored 8 in the last World Cup.
1: Yes, in the 2022 FIFA World Cup, he had 8 goals. Messi had 7. Remember, he also had a hat-trick in the final. Messi won the golden ball and he won the golden boot.
0: How did you get a team to go to halftime in the last final of the World Cup? It's
1: Mbappe. Now I like Mbappe because they call him a dictator and he's embracing it.
0: You cannot do this to me. I don't want to have to wait until I'm 40 years like Ronaldo to be the greatest.
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5: 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Lina Lame. My name is Elise. I school at St. Mary's. St. Mary's in the building. Po-po-po-po. Ma-ma-ma-ma. The most ridiculous thing, I thought butterflies produced butter. Bye.
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4: 8:16 on Yarn FM, and today on the Goon Cypher, the first one of the week, Cowboys. This is a track by the Fugees, released on the iconic 1996 album, The Score. So it's a playful yet sharp song where Lauryn Hill, Wyclef, and Pras, the three who make the Fugees, adopt cowboy personas to deliver witty metaphor heavy verses. And they blended the song nicely with the Western acting. Ugila bana video yate?
5: No.
4: You should check out the video. Nele ma cowboy proper in a cowboy bar.
5: Where, I see what you did.
4: Where before you shoot a guy, you stare at him.
5: I saw what you did.
4: Hey, what did I do?
5: I saw what you did.
4: What did I do?
5: So, because our economy is in tatters and we don't have money to go to the Durban July, and the theme of this year's Durban July was cowboys. I see what you're doing. I see.
4: Kibari DJ Fresh rolling in with a new chick. DJ Fresh got a new chick.
5: I get it. Hey, man.
4: I thought it was the Kobotsananyana. Yeah, plus.
5: Hey, man, when you get a new gig, you got to get a new chick. You know what I mean? So he out there doing KFM breakfast. So you got to represent, my dog. Know what I'm saying?
4: Dude, when we were on break, I got an opportunity to listen to that show. It started on the 1st of July.
5: Yeah.
4: I think it's so nice to hear the old team back together. I think one thing that we overlook, when MOG and FOX work together on radio, they form a partnership and we become a part of that partnership. We all become one family. So it's nostalgic, it's nice. Hey, Mona,
5: and it's modern.
4: You know, I'm telling you.
5: I think people need to understand, especially with radio, it's all about chemistry, man. Mm-hmm. I think, you know, if there's no chemistry, the show will suck. It doesn't matter if MOG is a great one and FO is a great man himself.
4: Mm.
5: If there's no chemistry, it will sound like nonsense.
4: Yeah, I'm telling
5: yeah.
4: you. Dumi K, are hello, FO and MO. Kindly wish my friend Amanda Kabo a happy birthday. She works kolebo yako Marina from Dumi K. Horahoro kolebo right now, Amanda Kabo. Aremo opele happy birthday. Happy birthday, Amante. Happy birthday, Amante.

0: 8:19 on Yaruna FM. Coming up on the other side, we have a song by Muzito Mpela, Variate. You should check it out. Stick around. This is Yaruna FM. We lift the music 24/7, 365. And today, our main topic was, if you are just joining us, you missed out a lot because we had a health expert earlier on. We are talking about the National Childhood Obesity Week, which begins on the 6th of July, 2026. This commemoration is out in the US. But because these problems are universal, we are adopting it as Yaruna FM to try to spread education. Yano rebotsa batsadi le bana, parents and guardians, gore, what's your go-to healthy snack at home? How lebeletse di movie? How chetse? Oh, just snack. What do you eat? How healthy is it? Paposka, uska rehor, rebolele nete, so that if you need to be advised properly, raw advice.
1: And yeah, we had a doctor, Dr. Musala Katane. We talked about obesity, what causes it, how we can mitigate the whole king
0: kanye. It's a pandemic.
1: It's a conundrum.
0: Yeah, it's a conundrum. We have to readdress. So, join the conversation. Our WhatsApp line is open.
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0: We are on FM. 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
7: 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My name is Ndiye Blessing Madilola. I school at Pazimatricians. Pazimatricians is the building. Popopopo, meow, meow, meow, meow. The most ridiculous thing I have believed is that when you go like... you'll be calling a snake.
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0: Setlabelo sa ga thaselo Cornerstone the MC and SF Mother Tswaka Ramotswa is in the building. They are featuring Jesonyana in this one. The song is taken off the album Churches, Pulpits and Open Mics. 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It's an album that you'll absolutely love. It's 8:29. You're hanging out with MOG on The Rush. 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And today,
1: No. I'm just laughing at the conversation that we had and the comments that we had in terms of healthy snacks.
0: Hey, Gauri, it's National Childhood Obesity Week in the U.S. So our poll question was, Batsadi Lebana, what's your go-to healthy snack at home? We got a message from Tau. Are healthy snacks roasted these nuts? Roasted nuts straight from your pan.
1: Not the packed ones, which are processed. Cooked or roasted millies, a.k.a. midi. Cooked round nuts, a.k.a. didro. And air-popped popcorn. Popcorn popped with no oil. So the reason why I was smiling is Pambuka's snack is popcorn. And you doubted hore popcorn is healthy.
0: Hey, Nagi Bozaro, what's the nutritional value of popcorn?
1: Did a bit of research, found out that it's high in fiber, low calories, source of antioxidants, low in fat, especially when you make it or take it plain without salt and other stuff. We then went to the legendary where Korijesang as a country. This is a delicacy which we should be packaging, pre-packed for export. Mopani worm, a.k.a. pani. This is super, super healthy. High in protein. Contains about 50 to 60% of dry weight, making it an excellent source of protein. Fox had an idea. He's going to go to Bostraidas, Bofieles, Virgin,
0: Marathon,
1: and he's going to sell pani.
0: It'll
1: be dry. He'll put sauces in them as well. It's rich in iron, good in minerals. So we learned a few things. Yeah, pani with No wonder Cops is making it all the way in America.
0: He's killing it. He's killing the pani and selling it.
1: That side, dog. Brilliant stuff, man.
0: So the reason why we like to talk about health and wellness is the simple fact that you could be great at what you do, MOG.
1: Yeah.
0: But if you don't take care of your body, imagine if me and you are working hard towards Horeca Benzes and Jeeps. Horeca di ploto, se di tuna tuna ko mokolodi. And then
1: to the Benz and
0: Jeep. Ridiborn.
1: Yeah.
0: Harisana ridiborn. And then rehella repalwa ke go di enjoy because we were not taking care of our health. The similar like non-communicable diseases, or hypertension. So we're saying, be wary of your health. And also, let's stop giving the excuses. We do not have enough money, therefore, renoir, ebereja, unhealthy every day. There are always alternatives. Happy health is something worth sacrificing for.
1: Prince KB, we were meant to eat once a day.
0: What do you mean? Obana one meal that I don't think we really need.
1: Yeah.
0: Obana breakfast, I don't know. Breakfast is a scam, guys. Come on. Breakfast.
1: So breakfast, you think you cannot be full in the morning?
0: Come on, you oje le before roba like it.
1: Sure.
0: How so how so how apa mai ona di so say ji o tsere borotho bo tsaste peanut butter. How so we metsi di jo gore di butswe ka ha ke you are chewing nuts o le tau. Come on, guys.
1: So no dumela in human beings are meant to have one meal.
0: I'm telling you.
1: Yeah.
0: One meal. Gape ke dumela gore na mane se tswana go apewa bona. Our forefathers mona mo Bible ga tene banna bo 600 700 years. It's before they discovered fire.
2: Starting off your morning.
3: Hello, Yarnes. 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

0: Dude, speaking of fire,
1: yeah,
0: I feel for the guy who discovered fire for the first time, right?
1: Why?
0: Because it was unknown, and then this guy rubbed two sticks together by some magic.
1: Okay, so you feel sorry for him because he burnt the naga or what?
0: No. I'm sure about, wait, what happened? About, and then abaira mulumu. Ha tso ha baba bise guys. Ke discovered ke sure la ene nakwa tena itumela re go bothito hela, but they didn't know what that thing was for. I get. Ababa bise ke discovered la ene ngwa e manyalo e manyelo ke re. E be go tswa mole ba re wireng. Ke ngone go mo walo o bata gore he sa
1: get. They probably killed him.
0: They probably bent him.
1: Bent him in the fire. My thing, the person I feel we need to thank. Kimoto Odilenga seasoning. Because apparently, especially with the Americans there, they didn't have flavor.
0: They didn't have sauce.
1: They didn't have the sauce. You know what I'm saying? So the person who discovered salt and spices, that man did a lot for humanity, man.
0: Why did you not tell the discovery, Lukai?
1: Oh, Lord.
0: No. Sodom and Gomorrah. I can't remember what you were a lot I was tending to. That's why I'm not going to be like America. The documentary, the movies, they were going to be off the chains. Speaking of America,
1: yeah,
0: our boy Cops is there.
1: Cops is that side. But one thing I'm happy about, FO, is you have since discovered your own so weapon. I mean, how's it going to break him out?
0: Dude, that's a bar. Hey, Sarada, I'm married. I'm sorry, I'm a two part.
1: I'm
0: married.
1: I'm saying.
0: Like, on targets, but the bar. I understand.
1: You understand it? When I saw my pen.
0: Coming up on the other side, once again, back is the incredible DJ Caps. What the coffee shot mix. It's 8:35 on Yarna FM. Can I stupid? How can I learn? Usually, I kill one. I'm a very serious person.
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0: 8:58 on Yaruna FM. That was the coffee shot mix, the first one of the week by DJ Caps. And I need to go to the Thomas Chilume production mix. Good morning, Lerato.
1: Morning.
0: How are you?
1: I'm good. Well, partly cloudy.
0: With isolated thunder showers.
1: Isolated thunder showers.
2: Why are you partly cloudy on a Monday?
1: Because
2: why is it not clear?
1: It's only like really on the other side of my face.
2: Why?
1: I don't know. It felt like someone hit me with busuko. But then it like
0: I was like,
1: eh?
2: She's from Kuruman.
0: No. Round it off to the nearest town or city.
2: What is it close to?
1: What do you mean? Come up with like a soy, take it.
0: What's a Raman's
1: Karal? Come up with like a soy.
2: Hey, I think you should get the Dr. Walanda Pirates. Hey, how can we get Yana? Check out of the place. What pirate is three?
0: You know what I think happened to you?
1: What happened?
0: Could you can imagine what a witch having to fly all the way from Mapeta to Tokwe? and then take you back to Mapeta because that's where the witch is. And then they have to bring you back to Tokwen, but well on time for them to fly back. Because kind of flying, aviation, you don't just fly.
1: You know, you really
0: don't. So I think because of that. No, these things happen. You can go to that muruti le retaliate.
2: It's good to also make an interview before the show started with the
0: football girl.
2: The football girl. Hey. No, it's a high tora di ting. Me di ting.
0: So let me di ting. Me high.
1: Me high.
2: So na kiso kirate wa pirates.
1: Kwa tawo itita. I don't know if you remember this old series in it. Me kamo boy SABC. Kana nile mo boy. Baro malana di lightning. Wow. 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
0: Kana.
1: Kana. 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
0: Kana. 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
3: 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Na ke o ke gale la mo tirong ka ke bokola ke rewe. I don't do that. But ka tsama.
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0: I hope your weekend was absolutely amazing, that you are well rested and ready to tackle the day. My name is Lerato Modiega and I am your host. I'm with you all the way until 12 p.m. This is where you and I get to plug in, connect, and have a good time between now and 12. A big shout out to Prince for holding it down for me last week Friday while I was away. I am back with half a swollen face, but we keep it moving. Trust me, my weekend was not wild at all. Instead, it was a reminder, Corey, you know, we need to appreciate life, but also that we are the new, we really be the adults. I think you and I are cooked, fam. 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Instead, let's listen to Says Me Deep with Leracho, brand new single. 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

0: a Star with a Bloody Samaritan on Yerne FM. It's 9:30 on Wired. If you've just joined in, look, you are really right on time, because on the other side of 9:30 we have Culo the Song and Busi Mhlongo with the Weba. But before we get into first aid counseling, okay, and today, since it's a brand new month, we will be discussing a brand new topic, okay? And one thing that we do know is that money comes and goes, but what happens when financial pressure starts stealing your peace, your sleep, even your relationships? Today we're talking about something many people are going through, but few are willing to admit, when financial stress becomes emotional stress. And I want to hear from you today as we have this discussion on +267 391 1066. 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All right, right now your time is 9:31. Good morning.
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0: It's time for first aid counseling, and if you need their services, if you're an Orange user, dial *217# to contact them for all their counseling, for all your counseling needs. Like I said, if you're an Orange user, or you can hit me up on my social media platforms and I'll definitely give you a direct contact to Chanel Nikolic. Normally she'd be joining us, but unfortunately she's not here with us today, but she will definitely be with us as we continue to unwrap our topic for this month. We're talking financial stress, when financial stress becomes emotional stress. Earlier on I asked a simple question, which you can still share if you can, and it is as follows. Have you ever found yourself avoiding phone calls, losing sleep, or feeling overwhelmed simply because of money? Share your story on +267-391-1066. You can remain as anonymous as you'd like, whether voice note or message. We do welcome, right? Because the honest truth is this: most of us hear people say, you know, if only I had money, everything would be okay. But the truth is, financial stress doesn't just empty your wallet, it can slowly drain your emotional well-being too, right? It starts with something small. You can't pay a bill on time. You tell yourself, I'll sort it out next week. Then next week comes and another expense pops up, or a problem pops up, right? Before you know it, you're constantly talking about money. You can't concentrate at work. You struggle to sleep. Your mood changes. You stop answering calls because you're afraid someone is asking for money you don't have, or reminding you about money you owe. And sometimes you don't even it's not even the amount of money, it's just the pressure. The pressure of wanting to provide for either your family, you know, or provide for yourself. The pressure of looking like you've got it all together, but you don't. The pressure of watching everyone else seem to be succeeding while you're quietly trying to survive. Financial stress has a way of making people feel very isolated. You begin to believe you're the only one struggling, yet if we're honest, so many of us are carrying heavy financial burdens behind smiles and carefully filtered social media posts, right? There was a conversation that was had in a group setting. And the whole thing is because of what? Financial pressure and stress, you know? When what's even more worrying is that financial stress can affect the relationships we have. It's not even romantic relationships, even friendships, or any way that you relate with the people. You argue more about money than almost anything else. Friends drift apart because one person is embarrassed about their situation. Parents carry guilt because they can't always give their children everything they want. And then there's the emotional side. You become anxious, you lose confidence, you become irritable. Sometimes you even begin questioning your own worth, as though your bank balance determines your value as a person. Now, but here's something important to remember. Struggling financially does not mean you're failing in life. Every season changes. It just happens to be that you are in that season. Many successful people will tell you they once faced moments where they didn't even know how they would make it to the next month. What's important is protecting your mental health while working through your financial challenges. Talk to someone you trust. Create a realistic plan instead of carrying everything in your head. Celebrate small victories. Even paying off one debt or saving a little is progress. Okay, don't compare your chapter 1 to someone else's chapter 20. You don't know what they've been through. Celebrate them, yes, but do not compare yourself and feel like winner, you are losing. No, you are not. Because social media often shows us lifestyles, not the loans, not the sacrifices, not the sleepless nights or the setbacks of people, right? Most importantly, if financial stress is leaving you constantly anxious, depressed, or hopeless, don't suffer in silence. Seeking help isn't weakness. I did mention Star 217 for first aid counseling, okay? Or if you want to reach out to Chanel, she is very much willing. Just let me know and I'll definitely send you her details. Looking after your mental health is just as important as looking after your finances. So today, let's check in with each other, because sometimes the question isn't how much money do you have. The real question is, how are you coping with the pressure that money brings? All right. Have you ever experienced financial stress that began affecting you emotionally or mental or your mental health? What helped you get through it? What advice would you give someone who's feeling overwhelmed by money today? You can share your story on +267 391 1066 is the number to WhatsApp. Let's have that conversation. Share your story, because it could be something that that one needs to hear right now. All right, WMP Family featuring Hansi with Samarato coming up before we wrap up first aid counseling.
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This is Linus Ratham featuring Schizo BW back to back with music from Do the Party and Balaclava Blanco with Pula as we wrap up our conversation for this hour on first aid counseling. I did mention that you should please share your story, as have you ever experienced financial stress that began affecting your emotional or even mental health? What helped you get through it? And what advice would you give someone who's feeling overwhelmed by money today? You know, your story could be exactly what someone else needs to hear in order to get through to the other side. So +267 391 1066 is the number to WhatsApp. +267 391 1066 is the number to WhatsApp. Somebody here says, Lerato, I won't lie, financial stress nearly broke me. There was a time when I would wake up at 3 a.m. every day thinking about rent, school fees, and debt. I became short-tempered with my family and started avoiding friends because I didn't want to explain why I couldn't join them. What helped me was accepting my situation and creating a payment plan instead of pretending everything was okay. The problems didn't disappear overnight, but having a plan gave me peace of mind, right? Another one here says, for me, the hardest part was being broke. It was feeling like a failure. Everyone around me seemed to be progressing while I was stuck. I stopped going out and even lost confidence in myself. One day, a friend reminded me that my financial situation was temporary and not my identity. I started focusing on what I could control, cutting unnecessary expenses and taking small jobs on the side. Slowly, things improved. My advice is, don't suffer alone. Please talk to someone, okay? Shout out to you. And lastly, it says, I've learned that financial stress can make you feel hopeless if you're not careful. There was a time where I stopped answering calls because I assumed everyone wanted money from me. Looking back, I realized I isolated myself when I needed support the most. Today, I remind myself that difficult seasons don't last forever. It's one step, one payment, one day at a time. Shout out to you. Thank you so much to those who sent in their messages. You can still share your story, all right? But like I did mention, if you're an Orange user, *217# is the number to dial on Orange to access first aid counseling, or you can reach out. And if you need Chanel's number, she is a mental health practitioner and she'll definitely assist you. It's 9:59, leading us to the second hour of the show. Nothing but amazing music that you can expect. This is just a sample of what you can expect in the second hour. Some Sir Diamond featuring Awilo Sasa with Ndoboka and so much more.

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0: This is Marumba Pitch as well as George Leslie with Deep Kind of Loving, back to back with William Lars Kerem with Michael Jackson. It's 10:15 and it's time for that new new. This is where you and I get to listen to brand new music and you let me know what you think of it.
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0: 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Let me know what you think of it on +2273911066. Are you loving it? Are you not? That is the question. All right, here it is.
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0: What are your thoughts? 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Are you loving it? Are you not? On the other side of Tatatladi, where the day and night alongside Dr. JRS and Tefo Fox, I will read your message.
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6: Oh my God, Jess, can I try on your glasses?

Tatotla di Dr. J.R.S. and Tefo Fox right there with Day and Night, back to back with the Don Tulliver with a Body. 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
1: Somebody here throwing that lit emoji. 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So one of my favorite throwbacks. Before we get into Hot Takes with Sai. 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

0: This is Bishop with War, back to back with my favorite throwback song from DJ Clock, which is Ngom. So what a jam. Right now it's 10:38 and it's time for Hot Takes with Sai.
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5: 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And today I'm joined by Sway. Hi, Sway.
6: Hi, Radha. How are you doing?
5: I'm fantastic.
6: Super.
5: So the reason why you're here is because I think you are. You could.
6: No, you're trying to destroy my day. That's what you're trying to do.
5: No.
6: That's what you're trying to do.
5: I know. No, because you're a PK.
6: Yes. Probably so.
5: Exactly. Very so cool. You grew up in the church.
6: Yeah, pastor's kid.
5: Hey. Word. Wow. So we did you feel?
6: Oh, yes. Oh, yeah. I know a couple. You know,
5: what's
6: I dabble. Joker, yahao, ibu, baby. Come on, bro.
5: I get my man. We are so cooked. We are cooked because we are the adults and the sons of Rinsendi Filako.
6: But you know what? I will tell you now, I'm not the worst. I dabble. I'm not too bad.
5: But you know the ones that remix it again to Joya Celebration.
6: You know what? I consider myself one of the few that really try and learn the ways of Setswana or the ways of tradition or just culture. I was telling you, I think it was a funeral. Oh, my grandmother's funeral. I said, you know what? I said to my dad, you know, I'm really tired of not knowing anything that happens in Momudiro Wamolapeng.
5: Okay.
6: At the time, it was a funeral. So, Komo, Nah, I just look brown, light brown, black, white.
5: What are we doing here?
6: You know what I mean? The fish, you know
5: what?
6: With the spot on his right side, you know what I mean? I don't know how to work a gun, right? I don't know what to call me, because there are two ways to kill it. There's with the knife on the head, then there's the bullet, and then, you know, all those things. You never include us, and then... Who wants stress?
5: My guy.
6: Because they always used to tell me when I was trying, they used to shut me down. Like,
5: guys,
6: the skin with the meat. You know what
5: I'm going to get in the wrong tree.
6: I'm telling you, but you know what? It's because we're not in the church.
5: I don't even know what a Sefela 108 is. How do you even know that that's how the melody goes? Because all you see is words, my guy.
6: How do you know the melody? That's another thing. Because there's no like in-ear monitor to say, yo, the melody is...
5: And this is your key, bro.
6: You know what I'm saying? So, again, Batswadi.
5: We're cooked.
6: Batswadi, I'm a 0K. Go for the 1K because our time is here.
5: Ah, we're cooked.
6: Me, hala minna, I will applaud my family. Because they have to get under the bus. I'll applaud my family. They really do try.
5: Yeah.
6: Haban pele pelo. Mimi duro nya ya swana hela. Whether you're so. Mongo kita tama kinti ki tutedi hela ya na. Now I can just hum.
5: We all gonna be humming. I said.
6: Everything from the beginning to the end.
5: Ah, boss.
6: No, but Dihila,
5: look at me absent.
6: No, but we need to do something about this before it's too late.
5: Get this weekend. Okay. Yeah. Okay. Okay.
6: Oh, you attended
5: a
6: funeral?
5: Yes.
6: Okay.
5: Right.
6: Okay. Condolences.
5: Thank you.
6: Sure.
5: And the whole time, my guy, I'm paging through. And I swear none of those songs were sung because what are you saying, bro? And they keep going, no, I don't say name was Sefela 2-3. And I'm looking, I'm like, they didn't print 2-3-4, no, my guy.
6: And not everybody's singing from the top of their mind because they know the songs, bro. That's the thing. No, but they only have themselves to blame. Were we interested? Are we interested as well as my 1K? What are we going to teach my 2K right now? Where now you have 15, 16, 17 year olds that are going to be the new us. And then that's what I'm saying. What the hell are you saying? Because when we sing that hey man at groove, we feel the soul. You know what I'm saying?
5: It does sound like a gospel song. Sibantwana bakho, and we need your help, bro. We need it to Kenya right now.
6: You know what I'm saying? But I think it just goes back to I ring magaying. Stop being the one you long worry. I want to go and let you mass mama.
5: Oh, what to?
6: He doesn't. Can I let him pitay? La, but it's Uto he to ake man. And this is very true. Go magaying.
5: Yeah.
6: On a kind of way, I want to walk he to ake man. How's an uncle magaying? Whether it's a family or maybe
5: a friend
6: or whatever. Then I'm going to do wrong. Hey, don't come on a Friday night. The whole family is complaining because the Sanaga Abantana Bako at the very back. Everybody, you're not even dressed well. You know, that's one of the other things that really grind me up the wall, bro.
5: Bruh.
6: Women who don't dress I don't care if we're in gaps. Don't show me your knees. Cover Maretta Rago, Ronaldo Motro. Please, for it, do it anyway.
5: Luana is a gent. Why, Peru?
6: I know it gets cold, guys. Some of these winter mornings are really crazy.
5: But
6: Hasre Pasoro Roja
5: has it.
6: Corre, Hala, maybe take Boma Nina, Magita, Ako, Nandiko, Copa Hela. Wow, it's a my Helayana because come on, so now we'll be wearing vest coding too.
5: My guy,
6: vest
5: there. It's already there.
6: Guys, and that's why I'm very proud of my village.
5: Yeah.
6: You know, if you're not presentable,
5: Take it to the left.
6: Can we go and go calling them in Lorbat to go maybe take one shot?
5: Then
6: what we call how chalk that thing it brings Korotisa Siritisa, Setswana, Kamiduro, Kamihuta, whether Kilenyalo, whether I can't Lenyalo or Hanaho, only say it's Anyana, you know, things are a little bit different. But I'm not anything, what I want thing. Those things. Maybe because I'm not married. Maybe I'll learn when I'm married.
5: I don't wanna learn when I'm married. I wanna learn now.
6: But you can't be a part of.
5: But there are certain things you can learn.
6: No, certain things you can learn, you know.
5: But I want to learn before I get married. Then I can say
6: you
5: because things go, there are so many chess pieces that are moving throughout Zonemidiro. You know what I mean?
6: Yeah.
5: And sometimes you do want to help, but you just don't know what you fit yourself.
6: Where do you start?
5: So I bring my own stuff.
6: You know what
5: and
6: I mean?
5: Then if I bring my own stuff, do you look at me bougie?
6: Yeah.
5: Because I brought my own stuff.
6: Hey. You know what I mean?
5: I don't want to suck all. You know what I mean?
6: We need a middle point.
0: leba ile gore mo ga borone kana
5: mo let's carry furella because we come from the town
6: not that na always want to and I've said this to like I said it on I told my dad everything that has to do with me jure a molapeng ga ke batle go nene I don't want to be the driver go tetse mo reka aromete
5: because you have no they feel you are useless
6: yeah useless basically say you are useless that's the best you can do wa tsara ke raya oh I'm the guy o tsarang sirope sa khobo dog ha go sa go biwa that thing is it's very frustrating re mona go ile gore re sorotse re thaloganye gore ha go te ha go te lo solo le thubegile How kopana ba go le ba kopana tsenyang bana moteng ba thaloganye gore okay
5: we meeting from day one
6: re hita ko kae
5: re reng what are the steps moving forward
6: ke ma tsang ke mo checking
5: I've learned that already learned that
6: yeah I haven't learned that so
5: you've never been in the meeting
6: I've never been in the
5: good luck fam you might have to parent the parents
6: you know what I mean so for somebody who logo has never been in the very unfortunate I could totally motsadi wa ka leso a tswa I'm going to be
5: overwhelmed. Yeah, you are going to be overwhelmed.
6: Hey, yeah. Who's bringing what? Hey, all those dynamics. We need to start learning them from a very young age. 1+1, ka standard one. We need to learn to read tutor miduro.
5: Melanie Are, we are so cooked and our parents expect us to know these things, but which is true.
6: Jang, Jang, Jang. Jang Hela. Kita eat Yang Hela Ore. Hey, budget dialogue so Iruaya. How to order any cabbage at 10?
5: And right now you think ten is a you think it's small.
6: And I feel like 25
5: How
6: My grandmother, you know, but let me say, alongside my cousins as well. Yes. Guy again. Like 2 days. I was so fed up. I lost my favorite Reeboks. I didn't know what I was going.
5: You're going through it.
6: He's not just the guy who is going to bring us drinks and it's a wow vibe a lot of us business. And that also is fulfilling because when all said is done, halo solo fedi le yana o tla re nyame go ha ke khonne go bledisa motsadi wa me ka tsalane.
5: Monna ke overall.
6: 2 piece le ntle ya orange le.
5: As we wrap it up, and here's my challenge to you. If you can sing for me Sefela Solo one and ha ke batle joko ya how, ha ke batle the ones that we all know. Mpetsa ka Sefela 218 ka Sefela 345 kana Sefela 108 how can Nela Vesele one hella sent a movie is on me right now okay mpetsa hella ka Sefela voice note call us 267-391-1066 before the show ends if you can give me Sefela Solo one tala
6: You're good to go.
5: You are going to the movies. You and your partner is going to a movie.
6: Give away a movie ticket. Yeah. Okay, that's dope. Okay, cool. I'm trying
5: movie
6: to remember
5: on
6: one.
5: Me. Why? Yeah, ne past.
6: I'm at the
5: 1, 2, 1, 2.
6: Mika, it's alright. Bye. But whatever it's a white base.
5: Tapelo zaru.
6: Okay.
5: Even that one. What if I know it? It's off.

0: bata yo pele ba itse yo pa tsa tsara ya le one bata ka pele mo tsile tshu ba le hala na I'm the hardest ba ke hardest
1: One thing about that tune, it will come together. You're not like Shakana.
0: No, you're not that good. Hey, Zamazama, when
1: Mara,
0: Zakaria Rasoko,
1: Mpera Stanza,
0: Stanza, and a little wine.
1: That's the feeling.
0: Like a double ticket.
1: Ah, double ticket is yours. Bona, before the show ends, Ari, let's go.
0: Aye, that's a challenge. Let's go.
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0: Ah, ti vedi di gente, vabbè, se ti vedi la forse.
1: Wizard King. Njai, nja. Karen Della Sefila Hela Salo Wadi. Not a common one that we all know, all right? But if you can pass, pass boy. And he's humming, you will walk away with a double ticket. I will personally give you a double ticket. Plus 2673911066. Like, Ramon, we are so cooked. Because what are we doing? Humming. That's all we're doing. DJ Tavi is here to serve you and I with some amazing, amazing music. All right. So as we turn it up on plus 2673911066, you send me that voice note.
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0: is DJ Tabby, and you can follow her on all her social media platforms. Show her some love and also hopefully get the link to this amazing, amazing mix. It's the last 40 minutes of the show. I did say that please give me hope that, you know, we're not all cooked. Just sing me one. Sifela solo one, yeah, like what a stanza solo one, and not the common ones that we know. All right, on +27391106. Who knows? You might just walk away with a double ticket courtesy of New Capital Cinemas. Mihala Pazboyene has shown what he's not the one, because this is what he sent, by the way. Just a reminder.
1: I don't know how to eat all the topa. I do palawane. Do palawane.
0: Kuri ana mikela kwa swile ana mikela kwa with the humming. 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Amos coming up, 267 Shay, and so much more. 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
2: 267 Shay featuring Chabito Ska, KEB, as well as Civil Knight on Work with the OG remix. Back to back with music from Amos featuring Math Music and Lord Wheezy with Maspala Boom Dance. So right now it's 11:29. On the other side of 11:30, we get into Binge Worthy, where you and I get to find out what we could be binging on at New Capital Cinemas. Don't worry, you can still send in your your entry as a favor on +267 391 1066. There's, from the ones that have come through, there's top two. So firstly, I must not be able to recognize Syphilis you, right? Because then that means that the popular ones. This way and just be humming it out, right? So that's the first thing. Secondly, you must know at least just one stanza. And then that's it, man. That's it on +267 391 1066. There's two out of the possible, I don't know, I think five people that have sent in. But obviously, it has to go to the person that sent in first. But I must appreciate from the five, at least there's two that I did not recognize. And a big shout out to them. Yeah, let's see if when you know your stuff. +267 391 1066. Lil Jon and the Eastside Boys, as well as Usher and Ludacris with Lovers and Friends. It's 11:30.
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2: I was just touching base to see when you think you might be coming back. You know, I'm just worried that you're not going to find your stride here if you keep going off-world all the time, Kara. I'm worried you're not going to find your people.
3: Yeah, well, that's the thing, Clark. I have no people. I'll miss wherever you are, buddy. At least had each other. Honestly, I thought we were lucky. But luck, almost by definition, runs out.
4: What can I do?
5: The Brigands carry the antidote on that person. He has 3 days.
4: You cannot give up on me.
5: Of the Yellow Hills. Murdered my innocent family.
3: Just do what I say. And don't die. This does not look like this is gonna end well for you guys.
6: Stop. You're hurting my head.

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0: see the dits from that dive bar?
1: Funny. That's what I've been calling you.
0: Touché.
2: This is a Supergirl, and basically when an unexpected and ruthless adversary strikes too close to home, Supergirl reluctantly joins forces with an unlikely companion for an interstellar journey of vengeance and justice. Look, I watched it. Out of a 10, I give it a solid 6 out of 10. I mean, the lead actress, Millie Alcock, best cast for Kara. She nailed the character very well, or what they envisioned the character to be, which was absolutely amazing. As for the character Lobu, I was expecting a little bit more only because of the way the character is just in comics, the way he's so unpredictable, how evil he is. Here, he was lukewarm. It didn't get there, right? And then the script teller, I think they could have done better in the scripting of the movie. But all in all, it's not so bad. Definitely the kids can enjoy it. It's absolutely amazing. The stunts are amazing, obviously. But could it have been better? Yes, it could have been better completely. But it doesn't take away anything from what Supergirl is and what she's all about. I'm not a dog lover, so I mean, going to that extent for a dog, I don't know if I would if I had one, but hey, I get it, right? Other movies that you can definitely enjoy at New Capital Cinemas, Minions and Monsters for the kids, Toy Story 5, as well as Michael. If you're into horror thriller, then Obsession is your movie. All right, Disclosure Bay is also still playing at New Capital Cinemas. Masa is open all week, and as Acacia, but Acacia's closed on Mondays and Tuesdays, and please be advised that Riverwalk is closed completely. Yeah, it's 11:41 on the other side of Nello with Foreign. I will be now playing those voice notes. One of you is walking away with a double ticket courtesy of New Capital Cinemas that you can access from this Friday. All right, so let's go.
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0: It's 11:45 on Yarn FM, and it's almost time for us to wrap up the show. But before we do, let's get into it, man. By the way, kind of that means whoever walks away with that double ticket, you could be watching, if you're interested, you know, things like Moana or Spider-Man, you know what I mean? So let's hear these voice notes.
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0: In case you've just joined us and you're wondering what I'm talking about, well, earlier on, I was saying as a people, I think we're cooked. I think our generation is really, really going to be doing the most good people, you know, and this really then spiraled in general. Are we really equipped to be the new adults? Are we? I'm not sure, mate. I really am not sure. But I need you to instill some hope and tell me, Gore, at least there's hope for us, because the way ke di bonang ka ting. Re tla be re opela bo abantwana bakho. Re tla be re opela. Re tla make a CD at this point, because there's just no way. All right. And Passboy gave an example of where we're headed. We are nearly sweet. This is what they sounded like.

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0: Oh, man. Hi, man, Pazboy, thank you for making me laugh. You really have made my day. But here's a voice note that came in, okay, who I honestly believe is like the winner for today, because first of all, she's the first one to send through. And I don't know Sifela. See, me, this is what she sounded like.
1: Yeah.
2: Not at Binaki Alimputa Sepoya with a double ticket.
0: Congratulations. Please send me through your full names as well as your ID number. On Friday, go to any of Masa or Acacia, New Capital Cinemas, and just hand them your ID. You're looking for the Yarn FM winners list, and you'll definitely get your double tickets from Friday. Yeah, but here are a couple of voice notes that came in.

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But still, you've instilled some hope in me because, like I said, I don't know this one, but you did nail it. You did nail it.

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0: 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Can I please have my tickets?
1: It's a Thursday. Listen, kissy, kissy, Morena, my pilot, ow, could never. That one you cannot win me on that one. But shout out to you, Tunda. 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

0: something like that. 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
1: Ah, man, Bona! Wait for King man, daddy. Next time you should get a ticket. But shout out to you, mate. Wait for King. You've instilled hope in me. Wait for King. All hope is not lost. So we'll just need to pull up our socks, you and I, if we are left behind, so that we can catch up. But shout out to you guys for really indulging me and really, like I say, instilling some hope. We are the new adults and we need to learn these things, because if not... I'm really Lebogang Valentine. I'm impressed. I'm also impressed, Lebogang. I really am. I'm with you here. I am so impressed. We thinking. I feel like we should have Sefela Mondays. We should just rebule ka sefela, re ende ka sefela, because wow, you know, they exceeded my expectations. Really, I mean. I hear you there. I hear you, because your passboy really had the bar on on zero. And hey, it was touch and go there in the beginning with Sway as well. So especially given that he's a PK. But you're pulled through, man. I'm really proud of you. It's 11:54. That's how we wrap up the show for today. It's been such a pleasure hanging out with you. My name is Lerato Mediara. Please be kind to yourself and everyone around you. I'm glad that we ended the show on such great spirits. Have yourself a fantastic day. The news coming up at 12, followed by The Good Life. A Monique Day with a key link coming up before the news at 12.
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2: And of course, this evening on Point of Order, we are joined by, he's a historian, he's a former senior public servant. He's definitely one of the people that really, really writes about Botswana extensively, about our history, about where we come from, and someone who definitely has a broad understanding of the same. And of course, I'm talking about the one and the only, Dr. Jeff Ramsey. We tend to struggle to get to know presidents, so I just don't understand. What kind of man was Sir Seretse Khama away from the podium, away from the presidency? What aspects of his character do you think the public seldom appreciates?
3: So from what I'm told, what was set him apart is that he was very humble, casual, like, you know, he you could see him, you know, Habaroni was so small at that time, but you could just see him walking through Habaroni, greeting people, being, you know, whether, and he was open to everybody. I mean, for example, Mutsama Impo found him to be the most approachable among the BDP. So although he had, was born with this, you know, the proverbial silver spoon in being a royal, he had the common touch. So that's what I've always heard about him. Plus, he had a sense of humor, and there are, you know, various stories about his humor and the stories he had. And but what he liked to do is what Botswana generally liked to do. He would like to just be sitting around, having a braai, talking with others.
4: Yeah.
3: And sometimes that would even become an issue because as he, well, as in his last decade of life, he did have a bunch of health issues, and that clouded his life a bit, but also led to some tensions as there was attempts to pull him into diet and the likes.
4: Yeah.
3: But by all accounts, he was a very easygoing person, notwithstanding his high office and his high birth.
2: Yeah. All respect to him. I hear he enjoyed a good drink as well.
3: He did enjoy a good drink. There is some controversy about the level of his drinking because he had certain other health conditions. But definitely he enjoyed a drink. And in that respect, he was quite different from his uncle.
0: Order.
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5: Human-wildlife conflict on the rise in Madinare, and public urges government to consider legalizing safe abortion amid current economic challenges.
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5: 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I am Warabile Pambuka. Good afternoon. Farmers in Madinare are abandoning their fields as human-wildlife conflict intensifies. Nominated councillor Babalelo Moseki says elephants and other animals continue to destroy crops, leaving farmers with heavy losses. He noted that clusters have been formed to coordinate responses. The initiative aims to safeguard harvests, restore confidence in farming, and improve community life.
7: But to what's like the and on a challenge in a human wildlife conflict, did in particular this senior massing about my long quarry bangabato, but the logim of Pula Hotokala farming, a long one by Sakayon, Mila Gonzalo, Honalema, the Guardian, but what the various cluster at a long coroba, who Pila Horman then Horman has promised to erect electric fence, a long one can keep these elephants at bay during our plowing season. With that,
5: members of the public are urging government to consider legalizing safe abortion amid current economic challenges. They told Yaron FM News this morning that with condoms and contraceptives reportedly unavailable at hospitals, unplanned pregnancies are rising and placing extra strain on families already struggling financially. They added that legalizing abortion could help reduce unsafe backdoor procedures, which often result in fatalities, serious injuries, and long-term health complications.
8: It will definitely reduce illegal abortions.
9: The economy is changing, economy is getting bad, and most of the women who are pregnant, they join the youth. unemployed. So imagine getting pregnant in this economy.
0: I think abortion should be legalized in Botswana.
4: Yes, I do agree that it should be permitted. When abortion is highly restricted, some women may seek unsafe abortions, which can lead to serious injuries and fertility and death.
10: It should be.
5: And finally, the Ministry of Higher Education is urging the private sector, especially young entrepreneurs, to embrace technical and vocational education and training to vet to future-proof their businesses and workforce. Deputy Permanent Secretary Olinda Baletloa says Botswana's economy increasingly demands workers with practical, industry-relevant technical skills. She explained that investing in TVET will help businesses remain competitive while producing a skilled workforce equipped to meet both current and emerging industry needs. Baletloa added that strengthening technical skills will boost local expertise, expand service delivery, and contribute to economic growth by reducing reliance on imported skills.
11: We are also calling on you as entrepreneurs to consider TVET as a pathway, not only for yourselves, but for those around you, because ra bona gore go iragalang in our economy and where we are going, our economy will increasingly depend on a skilled workforce that is equipped with practical, industry-relevant competencies in areas such as engineering, such as mining, such as construction, information technology. I encourage you, technical skills are the way to go.
5: And now a recap of our leading stories this hour. Human-wildlife conflict on the rise in Madinare, and public urges government to consider legalizing safe abortion amid current economic challenges.
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5: For today's maximum temperatures, Gaborone and Francistown, a bright 22, making for a comfortable day. Kasane rising to a sun-kissed 27, warm yet inviting. Maung holding steady at a soothing 26. Across the region, Johannesburg, Harare and Lusaka, a light and easygoing 21. Cape Town, a refreshing 17. And lastly, Windhoek, steady at 24 degrees Celsius. Such a wonderful and not-so-blue Monday. I hope it's the same for you. 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

0: FM Thabang Matlali, good afternoon. The 2026 Raborin Kuksa Games were more than a competition. They provided a platform for learning and self-improvement, according to Stanley Chisoniso. The 19-year-old highlighted this as he reflected on the performance of Botswana's volleyball team at the Games from the 28th of June until the 5th of July. The setter was part of the team that finished bottom of their three-country group, comprising of Zimbabwe and Zambia, without a win. Chisoniso highlighted areas of improvement that he has identified and how they will be of benefit in his career.
1: The Kuksa experience was very good for me. I'm still gaining knowledge on the position which I'm playing as of now. It helped me to be able to be calm in the game and be controlling as much as I'm supposed to be a team player. The setter is the brain of the team. Now I'm going to take that experience which I learned in the Kuksa games to my team, which is Spiking Stars, and see how I can manipulate our play, and hopefully next time we go in a higher position in the log standing.
0: He also looked back at the team's performance at the Confederation of Universities and College Sport Association Games.
1: On the scale of 1 to 10, I'll give us 3. As much as I knew we didn't have enough preparation time, I had hope and trust in us that we can at least manage to beat one team, if not all. But unfortunately, we underperformed. We didn't manage to even beat any team. We had 3 teams in the competition: Zimbabwe, Zambia, and ourselves. We only played 2 games. Our first game was against Zambia. We fell 3-0. Zimbabwe, which again we fell 3-0. We didn't acquire any points.
0: Dylan Manatogo is keen to establish relationships as he participates at the Asian Pacific Powerlifting African Championships in South Africa. The 34-year-old pointed this out in an exclusive interview with Yarn FM Sport from Potchefstroom, South Africa. The national powerlifting squad record holder at 290 kg will take part in the multi-continental event from the 3rd of July until the 12th of July. Manatogo pointed out that the competition will be a good platform to form relationships which can help grow powerlifting in Botswana.
2: I'll be taking part in the equipped powerlifting category. I hope all goes well and my preparations have sharpened me and got me ready for this one. There is a competitor I'm looking forward to. He's the lightweight champion of South Africa. I'll be getting to go head-to-head with him and learn a couple of things and increase my powerlifting knowledge and unite both nations to work hand-in-hand in events and grooming powerlifters and so forth.
0: He also reiterated the necessity of financial assistance for athletes when they prepare for competitions.
2: The only challenge as a powerlifter you'll ever face is financial power. 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It's a very expensive sport. 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I will come back with hopefully beautiful results representing Botswana.
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Erica Chavastel and Wake Hey, Don't Be Hard on Yourself is the name of the song, papa. Before that, I open up the show with Velo Yena, the Risk It All tune by Skylar Tyler alongside Jez World, Tugutela and Elaine. If you just tuned in, you're right on time for the dopest radio station in the nation. Welcome to Yarn FM, and this is The Good Life with myself, Luchete Zdoratizloba, taking it all the way to 3 p.m., vibing and engaging on +26739110066 being the WhatsApp dial as well as the call tune. But don't forget Yarn FM across all social media platforms and the Yarn FM news on the same platforms. Be spicy and dicey and catch more of Luche on the same social media platforms at Luche on Facebook and being Luche on TikTok and Instagram. A dope morning, Monday afternoon rather, you know, and we're jumpstarting a solid week. You need something that's more solid, like a soundtrack of your life, and these are some of the tunes to look forward to.

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1: Human wildlife conflict on the rise in Madinare, and public urges government to consider legalizing safe abortion amid current economic challenges. 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

Jeez Peasy featuring Lyrical Buster and Zeus. It's a banging tune if you ask me. The name of the song is Diamond Zawandi. Thank you so much for hopping into the coolest station in the nation. That's The Good Life with myself, Luke. And you and I are taking to the top. But before that, let's unpack. A lot of stuff were happening last week. And one of them being that Botswana now started preparing themselves to receive migrants or refugees, if you may, who may flee from South Africa through legal channels, right? Highlight big on through legal channels, because I know a lot of us were wondering, well, okay, you know, but if you're going to bring all of them and then they're going to be border jumpers, what are we going to do about them? Now, they did specify they will be through legal channels with reception centers and health screening in place. You know, while preparedness is important, they are important disadvantages that I need you and I to probably try to highlight and find out if there's a large and to find out if there's any other thing that we might not be preparing ourselves for, taking into considerations that every single thing, every single advantage has a disadvantage. And do remember, Jorge, it was highlighted that you're near the health sector is jumping onto this. The reception centers are getting prepared. The health screening is in place. Everything looks to be set and ready to receive them. And all good and well, because at the end of the day, we're all Africans. But I need you and I to talk a little bit on it regarding some of the disadvantages that we might be overlooking when it comes to inviting them or welcoming them as refugees in our country. You know, we're going to be looking at your pressures on the public services. You know, now we're talking about increased government spending. I don't know, but that's just what came to the from the top of my head. Employment protect competition. Already was suffering, was struggling with unemployment. Now, if they're going to be coming, how long will they be coming? As that's one important thing that I feel like it was not highlighted, so that we can know, should we be at ease, should we not? Because when we're talking employment, we know we've always had problems with a lot of our neighboring countries, being Zimbabwean, be more hardworking, and the preferred ones when it comes to Botswana Baba Hira, instead of other Botswanas, you know, to mention but a few. We're also going to be looking at border and security challenges. We need to talk about the social tensions. We need to talk about infrastructure strains. We need to talk about disease control and the concerns. Plus 2673911066 will be the number for you to jump onto the chat. But while you do so, enjoy music coming through from Trish Sani Molly alongside Ginger Stone. It's a banging one. It's called Get Weekendy. Back to back with DJ X and DJ Fez Motaz alongside DJ Jabs featuring Norma Aro Osandisi. Yeah, enjoy the music.

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5: 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I want to

0: You can't tell me this is not a perfect tune by Rocco. Memories is the name of the song. It's hitting your speakers right here, right now, on the coolest station in the nation. It's Yarn FM, and you are locked into the good life with myself, Luke. We're taking it to the top all the way to 3 p.m., vibing and engaging on the WhatsApp dial plus 2673911066. 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We'll be right back, but for now, let me welcome you to the second exciting hour of the show. Joining me in the studio is Warabile Pambuka and Thabang Matlale, bring you the latest sports update. And right after that, Diatumpula Boy, fresh new music. You don't want to miss out on this one. It's a plus one, it's a must have, it's a must add to your playlist. Enjoy the bulletin.
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2: Human-wildlife conflict on the rise in Madinare, and public urges government to consider legalizing safe abortion amid current economic challenges.
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2: With Yarn FM News at 1, I am Warabile Pambuka. Good afternoon. Farmers in Madinare are abandoning their fields as human-wildlife conflict intensifies. Nominated Councillor Babalelo Moseki says elephants and other animals continue to destroy crops, leaving farmers with heavy losses. He noted that clusters have been formed to coordinate responses. The initiative aims to safeguard harvests, restore confidence in farming, and improve community life.
4: But for us, like at the and all challenge on human wildlife conflict, the in particular, the senior massing about Moylongore Bangabato, Batalo Gimopola, Hotokala, family, Elongora by Sakayon, Mila Gonzalo, Honalema, the Guadio, but what the various cluster as Elongoraba, Upilo Horman, then Horman has promised to erect electric fence. Elongora can keep these elephants at bay during our plowing season. With that,
2: members of the public are urging government to consider legalizing safe abortion amid current economic challenges. They told Yarn FM News this morning that with condoms and contraceptives reportedly unavailable at hospitals, unplanned pregnancies are rising and placing extra strain on families already struggling financially. They added that legalizing abortion could help reduce unsafe backdoor procedures, which often result in fatalities, serious injuries, and long-term health complications.
5: It will definitely reduce illegal abortions.
6: The economy is changing, economy is getting bad, and most participants of a pregnant, they join a youth, unemployed. So imagine getting pregnant in this economy.
7: I think abortion should be legalized in Botswana.
8: Yes, I do agree that it should be permitted. When abortion is highly restricted, some women may seek unsafe abortions, which can lead to serious injuries and fertility and death.
9: It should be.
2: And finally, the Ministry of Higher Education is urging the private sector, especially young entrepreneurs, to embrace technical and vocational education and training to vet to future-proof their businesses and workforce. Deputy Permanent Secretary Olinda Baletloa says Botswana's economy increasingly demands workers with practical, industry-relevant technical skills. She explained that investing in TVET will help businesses remain competitive while producing a skilled workforce equipped to meet both current and emerging industry needs. Baletloa added that strengthening technical skills will boost local expertise, expand service delivery, and contribute to economic growth by reducing reliance on imported skills.
9: We are also calling on you as entrepreneurs to consider TVET as a pathway, not only for yourselves, but for those around you, because ra bona gore go iragalang in our economy and where we are going, our economy will increasingly depend on a skilled workforce that is equipped with practical, industry relevant competencies in areas such as engineering, such as mining, such as construction, information technology. I encourage you, technical skills are the way to go.
2: And now a recap. Human-wildlife conflict on the rise in Madinare, and public urges government to consider legalizing safe abortion amid current economic challenges.
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2: The maximum temperatures for today, Gaborone and Francistown, a bright 22, making for a comfortable day. Kasane rising to a sun-kissed 27, warm yet inviting. Maung holding steady at a soothing 26. Across the region, Johannesburg, Harare and Lusaka, a light and easygoing 21. Cape Town, a refreshing 17. And lastly, Windhoek steady at 24 degrees Celsius. That's it from me this afternoon. Do make sure to catch the next Yarn FM News at 4 on The Climax. Still with me, Warabile Pambuka. Have a lovely day.
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11: Moje Chazeri pleased with Cook's performance and UEFA questions FIFA over Balogun decision. With the sports update, I am Thabang Matlali. Good afternoon. Moje Chazeri is pleased with his performance at the 2026 Gaborone Nkuksa Games, which produced two gold medals. The 23-year-old highlighted this as he looked back at his performance on the track at the Games, which ran from the 28th of June until the 5th of July. Chazeri scooped gold in the 400-meter and 4x4-meter relay track disciplines, which contributed to Botswana's overall second position with 22 medals. He pointed out that he has managed to achieve his target of a podium finish at the Games.
12: Win my event, the 400 meters, step in the 4x4 relay, help the team to bring the gold for Botswana. I also wanted to run a season best. I did that. I'm grateful I won gold in the 400 meters and the 4x4 relay. The highlight was standing on the podium twice, hearing from our fans, cheering us up, and our teammates celebrating together, winning. The team made the individual gold even sweeter. To be honest, the team made it even sweeter, plus the support from Botswana.
11: He also noted that he will carry on from his performance at the Games to improve his personal best time at upcoming events.
12: There were a few 400-meter guys with crazy endurance draw finishes, especially the guy, a friend of mine from South Africa. They pushed the whole race and the relay also. Right now it's time to recover and building back strong. I have a meet this coming weekend, which I'm also targeting to improve my PB. That's the goal, to improve the PB and put God first. Trust his timing, trust his process, and he's doing wonders in my season. I'm still hopeful that we'll get faster and faster.
11: UEFA has strongly criticized FIFA's decision not to uphold Blorin Fort Balagun's automatic ban at the World Cup, calling it unprecedented, incomprehensible, and unjustifiable. United States striker Balogun was sent off against Bosnia-Herzegovina and should have served a suspension for the last 16 tie against Belgium on Tuesday. FIFA opted not to enforce an immediate sanction on the 25-year-old, meaning the co-host's leading goalscorer will be available to play. Of the other 188 other red cards at the World Cup, only one other player has escaped a suspension, which was Brazil's Garrincha in 1962. CBS News had confirmed that U.S. President Donald Trump called FIFA President Gianni Infantino on Thursday speaking about the suspension, with Trump later saying FIFA reversed a great injustice. Do catch the next sports update on the Climax at 4:05. Till then, good afternoon.
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0: and Mayang Dapipinya. He's back again with a collab with one of the Flexus Ninjas in the country. The name of the song is Myself by Vis-a-View and Flex the Ninja. 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
2: A banging tune just played and you and I are moving right along on the second exciting hour of the show. But yesterday around 8 p.m. there was a road traffic accident, a fatal road accident to be exact, to be precise, along the A1 road, what seems to have happened apparently was that the bus struck a cow, causing the driver to lose control before the vehicle overturned, and tragically 9 people, comprising of the driver, 8 passengers, they sustained fatal injuries, while 37 passengers sustained varying degrees of injuries and are receiving medical treatment go Palape Primary Hospital, Bangwakoso Khoma Memorial Hospital, and others at Mahalape Referral Hospital. And I think this year, really, quite a number of those accidents exactly motiling here, you know, how libile in a palape in the khomo. And I think it's time the government now try to enforce melao esa leting gore magadi a ga opela a ka ronka motile, because

0: how many, you know, how many car accidents are we going to be having, fatal for that matter, are we going to be having, until it's now taken serious the importance of making sure gore ga gona dipologolo motseleng. If at all the fence di punyegile di bankang waleng, if at all the fence ga di a punyega ke di khomotse go sa tlhalogangweng gore ne di tswa mo masimong a hakae, okay, what are the people saying? Who is being accountable for this, and who is making sure that they are indeed accountable? How many times are we also going to regulate maybe speed? I don't know how though, because already rena le di signage, rena le everything. If at all, this is if at all the driver was speeding. If at all we are seeing that this is a high rise in numbers of fatal accidents taking place because of the khomo motseleng, what are we saying about lighting? If you take, for example, Tonota, right? Tonota is such a beautiful place when it comes to lighting. Have you been in Tonota village? Oh my God, they will light up your life. Wana light at the end of the tunnel, khota wa Tonota. So what are we saying about ditsela tseleng gore bo fole, bona bo radisele towards Phalape when it comes to lighting? Take into consideration, we are experiencing a lot of fatal accidents, you know, and now families have lost loved ones who just by emergency, they never reached the final destination. You know, it's a very sad thing, but I need you and I to see how we can stand forth and make sure now necessary things are being done. Necessary authorities are taking this matter seriously. Necessary implementations are being done. We're curbing, if not eradicating, the high rising numbers of fatal accidents, because this is a sad story. This is a sad thing to be experiencing. We're losing people on a daily. We're losing them at the same spot. We're losing them for the same reasons. But what are we doing that's different because we're getting the same results? What are we doing that's different? +26739110066 What do you think could be done to curb, if not eradicate, the high rising number of fatal car accidents? You name it. +26739110066 Let's unpack, as well as on Yarn FM social media platforms. +26739110066
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6: Fell. 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Two. Yeah. 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

0: beautiful tune by Rockefeller and Shave Beats. Botilo 2 is the name of the song. Speaking of Botilo, well, you and I are still talking about following the case, the fatal accident that claimed the lives of 9 people, including the driver, that took place yesterday around 8 p.m. on your way to Palapemo Iwaneng. And this was because and the chat is, how do you think you and I could jump in and come up with solutions that could curb, if not eradicate, the high rise in number of fatal car accidents? Please hop in and share what you think could be done to help us with this one.
1: Hello, hello, Ngwanamai. Good afternoon. You know what? There are a couple of things which maybe we can try here. One, we can maybe go with the price. If at all Gavis asimula go tsholetsa price ya dikgomo, mongwe le mongwe o tla simolola go tlhokomela kgomo a kwa itse value ya anong ya gore e kana go makete ya mane yaka. Secondly, gongwe one or the other, gore mentale ke go bona gore o ka thusana yang le ba public transport in terms of distance, I mean speed wise, ba bone gore go ka dongo. Thirdly, go tlhagalo hela go banka ngwe diterata mo ditseleng mo tsa dikgomo and whatever.
0: I agree with that one. I second on that one. I was thinking when I first heard you obua gore price e go dimikere e tshikana no re bile tsa le huma gape, but I think you're onto something there, right? I think we're onto something. As soon as you know hello gore wena o morui and when this is go itsa gaga go, you will take care of your kettles, cuz why are you home and it's already ronka ronka mo strateng, you know? And if you are one that's willing to buy, you will know gore na you need to buy right and take care of it, because you spent going to purchase the community, right? And then you're right. I genuinely think you're right. This is time for the government to just, because I think I don't want to be, I don't want to say to be oppressed, but where we're uncomfortable, we now we're comfortable because we could afford. And I jump the price at home. So la go do to khumtsa go le tsedi thule mabane ke feela gore ha gona sepe se se re tsofanyana bana morale go batla price di ya go. That's when we'll actually start playing very careful when it comes to the kettle tsara. You would want to know where they are. You'd want to know if your badisa, if you have one, really urithatese kanako. You know, there's just order. Molisake nlaka. I think that's what we have, because why are we losing kettle and we're losing our people? Rather, I lose the kettle, not our people. Another was obsessed coming from Defo says, from Abby says, maybe there should be a heavy fine for kettle in these roads. Let it be an offense. I thought that's what's been happening, actually. That's been what's happened. It has been an offense. There's been a charge for that. I just don't recall how much it was. It's a hellaka offense. But I think it wasn't a heavy fine, because it never stopped. For coming through with a WhatsApp text, says, hey, Arne FM, marutule botoko tota, because we lost the loved ones. And tselaele, khaina lese dijaka o bua and gotletse dikgomo mo tseleng, mme le ha motho a sa tabogi kampo a tabogile, you can never say lebelo le motsere re tsewa ke dikgomo re tsile go fela re togela leruo. Very sad, you know, and you're so right. Very sad. The lighting is bad. The because I remember seeing somebody going live around that time, how the ambulance, and he kept saying the fire people, fire department just arrived. The ambulances are not here. The fire people, and you look at it, you're like, yeah, no, but Francis to tell you that tselaele, because there's no much of infrastructure, no much of movement, we need to like tighten the safety motseleng ya thing. We need to like tighten the law ya gore di khomo ga di lete lo motseleng, tighten the fences ga ile gore gona le ha di phunyegileng teng ha di khomo di hetang ka teng. Oh, better yet, you know, in future, let the government take back the land because ha ile gore ra go nna le masimo mo tselengile re be re sa thabo re sa thokomele masimo a rona in a way that does not cost the government, because losing a loved one is not just something that affects us as the family, it affects the puso, because you don't know what skilled manpower we just lost. 9 people, that's a lot. For starters, we've lost the driver, and this is somebody who was a businessman. This is somebody who had more business. I don't know if you're seeing this, but we're losing skilled manpower every single day because we're not tightening our laws and implementing new ones that could actually curb, if not eradicating, a high rising number of fatal car accidents. So thank you so much for jumping into the chat. Highly appreciate you. I'm very sure this is something I like saying us as citizens, we are the government, you know. Everybody else who's co-parliamenting is who we picked as a representative for us as the government. So please, let's stand forth, let's stand together, and let's make sure that we actually achieve new laws, new changes, new tight implementations that will be introduced to curb this one. More music coming through. It's Age with Alone, back to back with Thato Tladi, a local tune alongside Dr. JRS and Therefore Folks with Day and Night. Enjoy the music.
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1: Trimmy, can I ask you something?
2: Yeah, yeah.
1: If I borrowed my boyfriend 100 bula, ne?
2: Yeah.
1: And then he gives me 700 bula. Yeah, I'm going to get a before I get my zakore, I'm going to get 100 bula.
3: What do you mean?
4: And where am I until over the body
2: ailing? Yeah, that's the only place you can go. In fact, you just signed, the minute you ask him that question, you are literally signing your warrant to hell.
1: Can I have like, if I borrowed you 100 bucks,
2: yeah,
1: and then you decide to give me 700 bucks?
2: Yeah.
4: You can ask your colleagues.
2: They don't exist to any woman who thinks that's how it works. That's not how it works.
1: It doesn't ever.
2: The gift is 600 pula, 100 pula.
1: You didn't say 100 pula. You said, guide my 100 pula. And then a couple of days later, you decided to say, hey, baby girl, say,
2: so
1: hey, hey,
2: so, what are you doing right now? Miss B sent such a hilarious voice note.
5: Hi, Sway and Melanie.
2: What's up?
5: Melway, problem I was wrong. Can I tell her what I say? Protocol. I got room, I didn't.
2: Monday
0: to Friday, 3 to 6 p.m. This is The Climax with DJ Sway and Melanie.

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0: 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Starting off your morning the right way. The Rush until 9 a.m.
1: So, Mpela, do you believe in soulmates?
2: Explain what that is.
1: You don't know what a soulmate is. You are making my job very difficult.
2: Please.
1: Why is? How come you are talking about a soulmate? You say you're a soulmate. Why? A soulmate is a person with whom you share a profound, natural, and often inexplicable connection.
2: Okay, no, if you explain it, yeah, for sure I believe in soulmates, yes.
1: Do you have a soulmate or soulmates?
2: The only time I've had soulmates is when I was eating multiple chicken lickens.
1: Hey.
2: Soulmate classics.
1: Hey.
2: You know what I mean?
1: Why is it easy for women to say, I love you, but very difficult for men?
2: I think when a man says it,
1: they mean it.
2: I think he really means it.
1: Hey.
2: Especially like Willepil. Yeah, no. He really, really, really means it.
1: Hey. Mm. Have you told her that you love her?
2: Of course.
1: Hey, no, that's a good thing. That's a good thing.
2: Can't think of one yes, anyone.
1: No, you better robot this old
2: thing. You think I'm this person without?
1: No, I gotta go hardcore. What?
2: What do you mean?
1: Why not? Very difficult to deal with in a relationship.
2: I'm
1: MOG, you are my soulmate, or define soulmate.
0: Fox and MOG. Starting off your morning the right way. The Rush until 9 a.m.

0: A beautiful tune by Brando Kabilwe. Tamarind is the name of the song. Listen, boy, when it comes to the playlist, I'm not going to lie to you, man. Every single day in the third hour of the Good Life Show gives nothing but a flaming playlist set in the Red Hot building on fire. More music coming through. And this one is one of the massive local favorites in BW and earned a nomination for Best Hip Hop at the Arna FM Music Awards in 2023. It's a song by one of Motswako Kwaito artists. His name is MOD Big Fun, featuring HT Tautona and Scar. The name of the song is Preach. Just give it a hear and let me know how you feel about it on the WhatsApp tab. 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
0: You. Yes, you. We know you are a liker of nice things.
2: You know yourself.
0: So, say jealousy. Keep it locked right here. Yeah.

0: It's a beautiful track by Mr. Shane Essay. The name of the song is Get to Groove. Gets us right into the groove. I remember seeing some clips on my social media. I think on my WhatsApp, to be exact. Somebody attended his event that was on the 14th of June somewhere in South Africa. And I was like, oh my goodness, we need to jump into any other performance this gent is found at. All right. Other than that, yeah, I think he was at, oh, it's a lifestyle place. I think it's called Bombies. Yeah, something like that. Bombies, huh? In Hedrina. Yeah, I think that's the name. I don't know the place. However, like I said, this is a man giving us dynamic music, dynamic soul music. Just simmering down a long day, simmering down a long Monday. And one thing that gives me so much anxiety about Monday is Monday automatically carries anxiety because you're anxious on how the day will look or how the week will look. But one thing I can assure you about is you will never be anxious on how the playlist of your Monday will sound like right here on the Good Life and Run Yarn FM. That's why I'm giving you the coolest DJ that you can ever catch on a Monday. It's DJ Felix bringing you a refresher mix on a beautiful day, taking it to the top all the way to 10 to 3. Well, I'm going to be coming through to say my goodbyes, enjoying the day, passing the baton to the climax of the day with DJ Sway and Melanie. For now, doing J that mix and engage further with the DJ across all social media platforms at DJ Felix. 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

That's DJ Felix on the ones and twos, serving us with a good life mix, a refresher mix, taking it down all the way to 3 p.m. As we say, yeah, we're goodbyes. I'm passing the baton to the climax of the day with DJ Soy and Melanie coming through from 3 to 6 p.m. vibing and engaging on the same WhatsApp dial, +26739110066. For me, myself and I, catch more of me on the social media platforms. It's Luhle on Facebook and Being Luhle on TikTok and Instagram. And then that, I'll catch you again tomorrow, same time, same place, on your favorite frequency. It's Yarn FM. Now go out there to love and to live. 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

0: Let's get it. I chase peace, but it's hard to keep and get like beef. My
1: The boy, DJ Sway, and your girl, Melanie on the climax.
0: Yeah.

0: certainly these know. The nicest with delivery, the nicest with the flow. Trying to stop me, ember me, but I go. Snowball effect type, I'm on a roll.
1: It's Fella and KX Legit as well as Sir Ike on this one. It's called At Stake. It is the freestyle right here on the Climax. With that being said, ladies and gentlemen, it's the 6th of July 2024 on a beautiful Monday afternoon. Guess who's back?
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1: Good afternoon, BW. Good afternoon, 267. Good afternoon to Max Sales across the country. Oh, we are back on a beautiful Monday afternoon. And as per usual, you are hanging out with your brother and sister all the way till 6 p.m. We are driving you home and we are super excited to be on this side of the mic. And we are super excited that you're on the other side hanging out with us on our number, +267 391 1066. She's back after a very long time. That's been 4 days, man. How are you feeling?
3: 24 days.
1: Yeah, I mean, it's about the weekend. I get no say
3: like
1: a weekend.
3: I'm back like Mokwata.
1: Oh, good. Tso le le go re di rua ya
3: ga o la ke mo go bitswa mo
1: Man, it is such a beautiful day to be behind the mic. It is such a beautiful day to be hanging out with you. Thank you so much for choosing Yaron FM. Before we get into it, I'd like to remind Melanie a little something right now, okay?
4: Gives me goosebumps. It gives me goosebumps.
1: Unbelievable. Listen to that. Oh, Brazil, my Brazil.
4: The only time I do that action is like...
1: Ladies and gentlemen, please a round of applause for Norway. They actually did it. They beat the Samba Boys. And with that being said, we just want to sing. No, it was not obvious. Oh,
3: it was.
1: No,
3: don't been watching.
1: Yeah, stop acting like it was obvious. No, let's show her. Oh, no. We're going to win.
3: I'm going to be honest. Yeah. I watched our first game.
1: Yeah.
3: And then I was like, okay.
1: Hey.
3: Our second game.
1: Hey.
3: I was like, Kantano, what happened to the Brazil that I know? You understand? And then I don't know. Retaisia. Chomir Lagote. Brazil versus Norway. Can I get it?
1: Oh man, in case you don't know, Norway versus Brazil, ladies and gentlemen, Norway proving to be the better side, winning 2-1. Lorna won out in a very, very late into the game. I like to say, I'd like to dedicate a song to all the Brazilian fans out there. I absolutely hate Brazil with all my heart and soul.
3: What?
1: And right
3: why?
1: Now, what I just don't like it. It's just like, why do you hate Arsenal?
3: Why do I hate Arsenal?
1: Yes.
3: Hey, but I'm too much.
1: Exactly. What's wrong with my Brazil? My Brazil. No. Not you. Well, right. Maybe we're not sharp.
3: Okay.
1: The rest of the Brazilians.

0: has me my bananas that I was really hella sweet. I'm really telling you, I have a World Cup. Yay, like, did
1: you
0: get it?
1: No, you know, your housemate.
0: He's a Brazilian fan.
1: He's a Brazilian fan.
0: Yeah, he's a Brazilian fan.
1: We don't know how to play.
0: No way, Malay Daga. Ladies and gentlemen, please give it up for Erling Braut Haaland. And this is how we're going to say goodbye to the Brazilians.

0: riddles to Neymar, good riddles to Vinny.
1: Nah, man. Our enemies are always closer, hey?
0: Yeah, no, we always will be. Because a couple of hours later, my team won. We won 3-2. We made it to the quarterfinals. I mean, it was too easy.
1: But it won't last.
0: Huh?
1: It won't last.
0: England, it's coming home.
1: I honestly wish we could have faced maybe England.
0: Ah, that was never going to happen. That will probably happen in like 100 years to come.
1: Honestly? Yeah. Just Vinicius Jr.
0: Yeah, well, nobody cares. Everybody just hates Vinicius Jr. Thank God they lost, guys. I'm
1: but
0: over
1: he's so
0: the
1: good.
0: Moon. What? Who?
1: Vinicius.
0: Yeah, I mean, he's a good player.
1: Well.
0: He's a boy.
1: I really love how he played.
0: Let's go to João Pedro. Look at you now. Look at you now, you Brazilians.
1: That's not going to get a t-shirt at Brazil.
0: The samba drum has has been silenced. I wouldn't have it any other way.
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0: With that being said, ladies and gentlemen, welcome to it, man. It's a beautiful Monday afternoon. Of course, hanging out with Sway and Melanie. With that being said, Mel, we always like to kick start the show with something we call Hit or Classic. Want to play for you an old school track, and you're going to let us know on +267 391 1066. Do you think that this next song is a hit or a classic? Now, you're probably wondering, what is a hit? What is a classic? It's very simple. A hit is a song that was good back in the day, but right now, it's not so good anymore. Or maybe, all right, it is a classic. After all this time, you are losing your mind. You're like, you guys are literally setting my mood. Okay, let us know on +267 391 1066. This one dropped 16 years ago, and it's going to be very interesting to find out. Do you think that the song is a hit and it should remain a hit in the past, or maybe it is a classic? +267 391 1066.
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0: 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Rebolela mo mogaleng wa rona +2673911068.
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0: Let's find out from you. +2673911066. When you are listening to this song 16 years later, dropped back in 2009, is it a hit or is it a classic? Remember, a song that is a hit is a song that was good back in the day, but it's not so good anymore. A classic is a song that even after all this time, oh my goodness, you are absolutely losing your bonkers. You're getting goosebumps as we speak, man. 16 years later, this song has dropped. DJ Qness, excuse me, featuring Oluhle. You know, the funny thing is, the lady on the video is actually not Oluhle. Oluhle didn't make it for the video shoot, so he grabbed somebody else to come.
3: Where was I?
0: Let us know, +2673911066. We want to find out from you, how ready is the DJ Qness and Oluhle on Fugama? Do you think that it's a hit or a classic? +2673911066. I want to find out from you in just a bit.
1: Touch it up.

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0: Swani bira go the monna kwena right here on the Climax 328 Yarn FM. We're about 30 minutes into the show now, and if only you're joining us right now, welcome to the show. I've already trolled all the Brazilian fans, so you don't have to worry about it. If you don't like Brazil like me, it's fine. I already got you. I did that in the first 15 minutes of the show. What a lot of men knew out, but I got the whole show. Minna, I'm all the way up, and I hope you're all the way up as well, because we are asking a very simple question. It is a very simple icebreaker whereby Rodala Pinabolol, Wanaborobolella, on +2673911066. When you listen to the song that I'm about to preview once again, do you think that this song is a hit or a classic? Now, remember, a hit is a song that was good back in the day, and it's not so good anymore. All right, it doesn't, ruffle your feathers. You know what I mean?
1: You're
0: maybe, get classic. Maybe it's a classic. You're just losing your mind. You're like, oh my word! If you know, you know. If you know game, you know game. You just had to be there. Let us know as we are ice breaking this beautiful Monday afternoon. So many things are to be happy about, man. And she's gonna be coming with it in just a bit. Right now, though, let's find out from you: is this song a hit or a classic? Nagitsi pine le a manyalo kan.
1: Ora gore.
0: Da go bolela. 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Gore gore lenyalo le nne mona the back in the day. You had to play this song. One time wa kgira. Gore ba go lo botse ba emelle ka dina. It was just one of those songs that really just made you feel good. Ibira go tfuga ma unamate. It's by DJ Qness and Uluhle on the vocals. We are asking a very simple question. How did it pine? Do you think it's a hit or a classic? Let us know on +2673911066. We want to find out from you. Do you think that this song is a hit or a classic? We're going to take a couple of messages and voice notes. Let's start with this voice note right here. Talk to us.

0: ye ke ba golo ye ngwana ka
1: hi the classic uza hlebane
2: You know, a song is good when you just sing it. You're not even like, you don't even have time to tell us if it's a hit or a class.
3: You just want to vibe
2: with the song because you haven't heard the song in so long and you think maybe it is a classic. Like, ah, Mel, the song was so good back
3: Shami,
2: in the day.
3: The song was so good. I still remember go block 3. Again, I'm a block 7 my dad.
2: No, yeah, guy.
3: So, yeah, I think it's on block 3. I can't tell you. We saw all the computer.
2: No, Joel, I'm a block 3.
3: No. Hey. I can't wait to get my time.
2: Okay.
3: So instead of getting more than 106, I decided to get more block 3.
2: Okay.
3: Show me, tell me why I'm listening to this song. My headphone is a vibe. Some guy just pulls through. What's on my amp? Someone's lamp. I'm not getting a headphone.
2: Yes, yes.
3: Rightfully
2: so. Watch.
3: Can't take it anymore. Jami, go to the pin phone. Can I get it?
2: How's this a classic in your life? I'd be so mad at this song. If I was you, and I have a lot of people here, which is a time in Tisama Hoots. I can't go to my uncle's wedding.
3: Yeah.
2: Yeah, back in the day, I think my uncle got married. 2010, I think. Yeah, I like to believe. I think Nigabala from 3 at the time. Yeah, it was one of the songs. What is the fuss over that table? And they were losing their minds, man. And we have another text here from War Times. A big shout out to you, War Times. My G's. It still roars. If you know, you know. You just had to be there when this song dropped. It's just one of those songs when it drops. I mean, let's just say you're having a very bad day in the office, you know, today, and maybe you're just driving home, kind of meeting, and this song's playing on the radio right now. Oh, why are you still mad? About driving and being mad, you don't have to be mad anymore. In just a bit, she's gonna be letting us know what is hot and trending in the world of the petrol. Very, very popular clip from the other radio station.
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0: 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And then right after that, we'll jump into the hot story of the day.
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1: Au sutile ke mjolo or o jile something. 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

0: Jackalus one time with this one at 3:45 Yarin FM. It's called Way Up right here on the Climax on a beautiful Monday afternoon. Of course, still hanging out with Sway and Melanie. Now, today, we have something that will put your mood all the way up. Finally.
1: Morale.
2: Hot story of the day on the Climax.
0: What's going on, Mel?
1: Come on, let me try this. Celebrate good times.
0: What's going on? Why are you celebrating?
1: All right, this is what's been happening. The latest that is happening in Botswana. Mm-hmm. Bera released a press release. Uh-huh. That is today, the 6th of July, 2026. Listen to this. So, effective. Got 1:12.
0: Mm.
1: Midnight,
0: okay.
1: 1:12. New fuel pump prices will be effective.
0: Come on now.
1: All prices are going to be decreased.
0: Yes.
1: All right. That's not all.
0: Oh.
1: Unleaded petrol.
0: Okay.
1: 95.
0: Uh-huh.
1: Yeah, what
0: Uh-huh.
1: 2+31.
0: Oh, come on. What else is going on?
1: Diesel price alone. It's going down. Guess what, Kabukai? 4+12
0: have a pelito. Yeah, no, what a time to be in Botswana right now.
1: Uh-huh. Down.
0: Mm.
1: 5+33
0: have a pelito. Wait a minute. Okay, all right.
1: All of this refined products, they also fell. So petrol, it will like a 16%, diesel 15%, and then paraffin got 18.4%. So this is happening because the international oil prices, they fell in June 2026.
0: Okay.
1: Remember we saw it and we were like, let's get a war. So we're monitor the markets. We're gonna adjust as needed. So fuel gets cheaper across the board from midnight, that is Tuesday, and then there's a biggest cut on paraffin, then diesel, then petrol. So we're celebrating good times wherever you are.
0: All right, man. Today is
1: hard.
0: You know when it's a Sunday, you just wanna reset. So tell a full tank. Or regarding groceries, I'm packing up enough for the week, and then this drops. But again, show me. Don't worry about it. Hella petrol, hella. You're gonna be spending 2 pula less. High lower we is unleaded, but diesel is 4 pula, and then paraffin is $5. Well received. I think it was inevitable after seeing what South Africa went through, after seeing hella just the international oil market, and also just like the calm and the war that has been there over the Strait of Hamas. If you don't know what has happened with the Strait of Hamas, it was closed because. The president of the Republic of... Oh, by the way, happy birthday to South Africa. Not to South Africa, to the USA. Sorry, yeah, they turned 250. Yeah, they turned 250 this past Saturday, man. Yeah, it seems like they had 800,000 fireworks, which is crazy, at their birthday. But yeah, I guess it's a birthday for everybody. And my cap gang. And I wanted to call him on air. Give it. I don't know how I'm going to reu kidi zaka gore PT.
1: Ene ile go godimo
0: re ama ga ya no a kompolela gore. You know what I'm going to do?
1: It's something ile go godimo.
0: Let me send him a voice note.
1: All right.
0: Let me send him a voice note. So I'm going to send my cab guy a voice note. The guy who picks me up at home and drops me off at work every single day. Ke a mara gore my guy. Kana go hala petrol e wo lo tata ruto gore.
1: But here's the thing, I also want to know from the Maxis, because lately, since the prices are high, every time I get a full tank, I meet that now.
0: Why?
1: I don't know. I feel like maybe because back in the days, Ghana Chandeshna era hagas was 500.
0: Hey, full tank.
1: Like you change.
0: Yeah.
1: So yeah,
0: no. No, it's a sign alone. I see what I'm gonna do.
1: 600 and something. I'm like yo. And imagine about the diesel van. Some feel like I'm a 1.7. So I'm
0: kind
1: of curious. You know, but was I the only person Ghana gang? I mean, about to when era hagas.
0: Nga hunga mina.
1: Petrol attendant,
0: Hey, Let's see.
1: Let's see.
0: No, okay, so I'm sending you a voice now.
1: Okay.
0: Yo, Mbaki, you're live on radio. And I want to go to the war.
1: He's gonna reply. I'm using
0: it to my advantage. Hey, like what are you talking about? What do you want to rely on? Like, Right. So I sent Mbaki a voice note. That is my cab guy. And if it's your first time on Zayarn FM, you know that he's one of the most famous cab guys in Botswana because I always speak about him. Yeah, with that being said.
1: And he's nice too.
0: Yeah, he's very nice people, man. Thank you.
1: Celebrate.
0: Thank you, Vera. Thank you. We appreciate it. All right, Botswana, it's time to enjoy a nice Coca-Cola and win. You could walk away with your share of 500,000 pula just by enjoying the favorite Coca-Cola, buy a 500 milliliter can, 600 milliliter PET, 1.5 liter PET, or 2 liter PET pack. 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

0: A psych with this one is called Sesame, right here on the Climax at 3:57 Yarne FM. So earlier on, I had sent my regular cab guy, Kemara Gerebo, Namibra, Ish. I grew up on a lane, I want to have the petrol who could use it. So, Nikimara Zegara sent a voice note down. Hey. Kebe ke fune a highest individual no negere ga mana ga nna mo radio, but this is his reply ba ga tsikira la ra me a go fe right are ke go tsaka clip a kristo go go ditswa ka 1.78 tebe, which means
1: eno motsake
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0: Are go tsa 100 pula.
1: Arebe yana.
0: Ah, guys. Okay,
1: do you have a license?
0: Yes, I do have a license.
1: You do have a license?
0: Yes, I do have a license.
1: Are you driving currently?
0: No, I'm not driving.
1: Yeah.
0: What? What's your conclusion?
1: Otata o ngangalene ka 100 pula o se tso kgwe.
0: No.
1: 100 bucks is not
0: enough. 200 is a whole.
1: Show me 100 pula is something. It's a lot.
0: Ela.
1: Why not? I got 100.
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0: Eh, o tsala la naga ya gore mba ke nna na le girlfriend ya gago ka eng go regela ya no mo radio life ya molelele. 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
0: No,
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3: 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With Yarna FM News at 4:01, I am Warabile Pambuka. Good afternoon. Motorists will breathe a sigh of relief as fuel prices are set to drop by more than 2 pula per litre from midnight. The Botswana Energy Regulatory Authority has announced that unleaded petrol 95 will decrease by 2 pula 31 to 18 pula 21 tebe per litre, diesel 50 ppm by 4 pula 2 tebe to 20 pula 93 tebe, and illuminating paraffin by 5 pula 33 tebe to 18 pula 33 tebe per litre. BERA Chief Executive Officer Dr. Neva Tsebang says the reductions follow a sharp decline in international oil prices during June, driven by easing geopolitical tensions in the Middle East. Farmers in Madinare are abandoning their fields as human-wildlife conflict intensifies. Nominated councillor Babalelo Moseki says elephants and other animals continue to destroy crops, leaving farmers with heavy losses. He noted that clusters have been formed to coordinate responses. The initiative aims to safeguard harvests, restore confidence in farming, and improve community life.
4: Batho ba tshela ka teng yana go na le challenge yone ya human wildlife conflict. 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
3: And finally, government says it stands ready to receive asylum seekers fleeing South Africa following last week's protests against undocumented immigrants. Home Affairs Minister Pius Mokhwari says officers have been deployed to assist those arriving at official points of entry seeking asylum. However, he cautioned that law enforcement agencies will apprehend anyone entering the country illegally. Mokhwari added that refugee centres have been established in Molepole and Francistown to accommodate those in need of assistance.
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3: And now a recap of our leading stories. Fuel prices to go down by midnight and government set up refugee camps in Molepole and Francistown.
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3: And for our current weather temperatures, Gaborone is at a chilly 22, brushed with a cold breeze. Francistown 23, Kasane Sunkist at 27, Maung a soothing 26. Across the region, Johannesburg, Harare and Lusaka are at a mellow and balanced 21, Cape Town a brisk 17, and finally Windhoek temperatures are at 24. I will be back at the top of the hour with the Yarn FM News on the Climax. Good afternoon.
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7: Kuksa Games, a major learning curve for Chiswaniso and Manathoko looking to foster powerlifting relationships. With the sports update, I am Thabang Matlali. Good afternoon. The 2026 Gaborone Kuksa Games were more than just a competition. They provided a platform for learning and self-improvement, according to Stanley Chiswaniso. The 19-year-old highlighted this as he reflected on the performance of the Botswana volleyball team at the games from the 28th of June till the 5th of July. The setter was part of the team that finished bottom of the three-country group comprising of Zimbabwe and Zambia without a win. Chiswaniso highlighted areas of improvement that he has identified and how they'll be of benefit in his career.
8: The Cooks experience was very good for me. I'm still gaining knowledge on the position which I'm playing as of now. It helped me to be able to be calm in the game and be controlling as much as I'm supposed to be a team player. The center is the brain of the team. Now I'm going to take that experience which I learned in the Cooks games to my team, which is Spiking Stars, and see how I can manipulate our play, and hopefully next time we go in a higher position in the log standing.
7: He also looked back at the team's performance at the games.
8: On the scale of 1 to 10, I'll give us 3. As much as I knew we didn't have enough preparation time, I had hope and trust in us that we can at least manage to beat one team, if not all. But unfortunately, we underperformed. We didn't manage to even beat any team. We had 3 teams in the competition: Zimbabwe, Zambia, and ourselves. We only played 2 games. Our first game was against Zambia. We fell 3-0. Zimbabwe, which again, we fell 3-0. We didn't acquire any points.
7: Dylan Manatoko is keen to establish relationships as he participates at the Asian Pacific Powerlifting African Championships in South Africa. The 34-year-old pointed this out in an exclusive interview with the RNFM Sports from Potchefstroom, South Africa. The national powerlifting squad record holder at 290 kg will take part in the multi-continental event from the 3rd to the 12th of July. Manantoku pointed out that the competition will be a good platform to form relationships which can help grow powerlifting in Botswana.
9: I'll be taking part in the equipped powerlifting category. I hope all goes well and my preparations have sharpened me and got me ready for this one. There is a competitor I'm looking forward to. He's the lightweight champion of South Africa. I'll be getting to go head-to-head with him and learn a couple of things and increase my powerlifting knowledge and unite both nations to work hand-in-hand in events and grooming powerlifters and so forth.

0: He also reiterated the necessity of financial assistance for athletes when they prepare for competitions.
1: The only challenge as a powerlifter you'll ever face is financial power. Without money, you really can't prepare anything within powerlifting. It needs a lot of financial backing. It's a very expensive sport. That's why sponsorship is necessary for a lot of athletes. But all in all, I'm ready. I will come back with hopefully beautiful results representing Botswana.
0: Catch the next. Pimo, what are you doing?
2: One
0: sabotage.
2: It's not me.
0: One sabotage.
2: No, it's not me. It's not me.
3: Ma? Where did you go the weekend?
0: Weekend.
2: No.
0: No. Am I better? Melanie, we suck. Hey guys, catch the next sports update right here on the Climax with this crazy bunch at 5:05.
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1: 411 Yarn FM. Thank you so much, Taba Matlale. Please excuse us for that little mishap towards the end. All right. Also, Waribule Pambuka, before that, remember you can catch them again at 5 p.m. as well as 5:05 for the news bulletin and the sports update. Second hour of the show, we like to introduce some brand new music. And as per usual, we're going to play local music and Ribizar Setswana Di Chabeng. They play at a specific time throughout all the shows. Mm-hmm. Excuse me, 7:55 in the morning with MOG and Fox, and then mid mornings with Lerato Mutiara at 10:15, and then you can catch it again on The Good Life with Lutle at 1:10. You can catch it on The Drive Show with Sway and Mel at 4:10, and then finally with The Only Cat You Should Be Addicted To at 8:10. That is No Cap. Now we have a brand new one, and he's back. My goat dog. My goat is back with another one dog.
2: Ah.
1: This song,
2: Omanapine.
1: Yeah. You know, I know I say this all the time.
2: Yeah, all the time. So we're used to it now. It's not going to start with a lot of no man. Sway is always hyping
1: this
2: a song.
1: This must be the best song that I've heard this year. I'm going to say it again. I'm sorry. No, but I promise this is the best song that I've heard this year.
2: How many best songs have you had this year?
1: I don't know. So many. No, but this one is the best.
2: But it's easy. You're going to just say 5 times 4 times. Seven.
1: But recalculate how many times have I said that. But no, but what are you need? Now, this is Creme de la Creme, ladies and gentlemen. Vizo V has a brand new song. He's hanging out with one of his closest friends, producer and engineer. His name is Flex the Ninja. One is called Myself. Let us know how you feel about this brand new one, man. I absolutely love this song. Such a different vibe. Jiggy, feel good music, courtesy of Vizo V. And whenever he's with Flex the Ninja, what else?
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0: New music. 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

0: One alongside Flex the Ninja on this one. It's called Myself. It's brand new music that dropped yesterday. And then you know Yarne FM has always got the juice, always on top of what is hot and local right here from the 267. I love the song, man. It's giving Zgubu vibe. It's giving a little different from what Vizo does. It's reminding me a lot of Deja Vu. You know, it's very, you know, bass orientated. The chords are absolutely sublime. And Vizo, of course, in terms of bars, you can't even, I mean, it's not even a conversation we should be having anymore. Vizo is literally in a world of his own. Simon Fish agrees clearly because he says Vizo View is absolutely dope, and I love to concur. That man, he is him. He knows that. Like, he's been knowing that. He's been ruling the game for quite a while.
1: Okay,
0: and I
1: know
0: always
1: you're
0: ask,
1: not gonna stop.
0: No, hold. What, the song?
1: Mm-hmm.
0: Easily an 8. Easily an 8. This is one of, actually, this is possibly one of the most, the song, the, one of the songs from recent times that I really, really enjoy Yara Vizo, because it's very different from his norm. I kid you not.
1: So it's sitting with the last, enjoy.
0: No, it's not like I don't enjoy them. But
1: oh, no, only Vizo View just
0: listen,
1: the other day
0: listen,
1: here and you're
0: listen,
1: saying you love
0: Deja Vu was fire. How Does It Feel was fire. 267 on the Way was fire.
1: Oh my gosh, Deja Vu, you're talking about,
0: you know what
1: the
0: I mean?
1: Song?
0: The one with the,
1: I thought
0: with
1: you
0: the
1: meant the club,
0: season.
1: Bro.
0: No, not the club. And then he went down and did a little bit of, he did a little bit of R&B, Gabo, Mutual Feeling. Great music. But Vizo View was Gubuwa. Summer vibes. I absolutely love him. He just cut from the from a different cloth. So I can't fault the song. I love it. It's absolutely amazing. Big shout out to Vizo V, man. What?
1: So he's so fake.
0: Why am I fake?
1: I can't fault the song. And then he gave it an 8.
0: No, I mean, like it's it, look. Hey, I will forever love, you know, the likes of Zaga. I mean, Zaga was a clear 10.
1: Like,
0: you know,
1: get it,
0: but the song comes in. It comes in as a close second, man. I really love this song, and I think, and I hope that you enjoy it as well as we continue to give you nothing but some really dope local music here from the 267.
1: But do you know who won't enjoy it?
0: Who?
1: Cat.
0: Why?
1: Not Cat. Not our Cat.
0: Oh, Madal.
2: 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Live the music. Until 6 p.m.
0: What's happening with Cat, man? You have some more information on that, hey?
1: Actually, we talk about Gifile a lot of Cat hormone. So Cat Matlala won't testify tomorrow.
0: No!
1: At the Matlanga Commission.
0: Wait. This is breaking my heart, dog. Like, this is absolutely breaking my heart. The horns are getting louder. You know that sound, eh? Oh, man, I was just kind of hoping. I was hoping. But anyway, yes, you're saying.
1: Yeah, so there's been a postponement. Vusi Cat Matlala, who was subpoenaed to testify tomorrow, that is a Tuesday.
0: Mm-hmm.
1: The commission says his evidence leaders will now ask for a postponement to a date to be announced. Only his lawyers will appear. So this is why Cat Matlala, let me give you the reason if you don't know.
0: Okay, give me the reason. Okay, maybe let me hear the reason first, okay?
1: The reason why Sway is so pissed
0: Why I'm pissed? Oh, hell yeah.
1: It's because Cat Matlala, he's a key figure in the Matlanga Commission probe into corruption and interference in the criminal justice system, which is expected to testify on the multi-million rand subs health service contract, his business dealings, and the alleged links to senior police officials.
0: Yeah.
1: So there's no reason given for the delay. This comes days after his plea deal with the state was rejected by the Pretoria Specialized Commercial Crime Courts last week. He pleaded guilty to corruption, money laundering, and fraud linked to a 228 million.

0: with this?
1: You know, 70 million South Africans and the worldwide were waiting anxiously.
0: Do you know what's so weird?
1: When it was announced, I remember I was like, oh my goodness, this
0: he's gonna
1: get
0: sing.
1: Some popcorn, because this is about to be Catflix, my dog. We're about to get the real juice as to how the criminal underworld works, only for them to pull it. Of which,
0: only for them to catfish us.
1: You know, yeah, they catfished us. And you know what? Maybe it's like you said, maybe security reasons.
0: Yeah, it's not that we don't know the specific date.
1: You know, but I feel like
0: I'm come to showing up.
1: You never know. You never know. I was just hoping, man, because I think after... Oh, by the way, today marks a year since General Mkhwanazi actually pulled the biggest stunt in police history in South Africa.
0: Do you know what this led to?
1: Yeah.
0: Like the Godebe didn't know Kosarekwe this year.
1: Kosarekwe?
0: Like, you know how Durban, July, this is the time to make money in Durban.
1: Oh, okay,
0: this
1: okay,
0: is the time
1: okay.
0: where, like, spenders are buying bottles
1: yeah,
0: and
1: yeah,
0: stuff.
1: Yeah,
0: nah, the sales yeah. Because they know that we spent this much more Durban, July. Next thing, better check.
1: Yeah, no. Yeah, I think... Again, we gotta thank the hero of the year, man. I think he deserves that honorary award to just say, General Mkhwanazi, he stood up out of nowhere on a random Sunday and said, hey, man, I don't believe that a thief and a cop can be able to sit in the same room. And 365 days later, we are witnessing history, South African history, with so many cases coming out, so many people being exposed. Unfortunately, a couple of people lost their lives on the way, but, you know, off of the bigger cause, I guess. So we'll see how it goes on as
0: but
1: time
0: Jimmy,
1: goes by.
0: What do you think is the best punishment for a thief?
1: A thief? Ah, no, dog. I mean, it's a shantre.
0: Like, what do you...
1: A shantre, hell, like, there's no other way. More cute, you know, you tell a lot, but he's about to go to the door, Remy.
0: Jimmy, I saw something on the internet.
1: Yeah, I saw it too.
0: The Tinkerbell.
1: Yeah.
0: Apparently, there was a skit.
1: No, that man has... It was a skit.
0: It was a skit.
1: It was fake.
0: It was fake.
1: Ah. Hello. Live the music all day, day on
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0: Chris Breezy on this one, and the name of the record, obvious, right here on the Climax 428 Yarn FM, man. From the brand new album, it's called Brown.
1: What's your favorite song from the latest album?
0: Obvious.
1: Yeah. I think I love Present.
0: Do you like Present?
1: I love Present.
0: For real?
1: I don't know why, but for some reason it has that... I don't know, man. I totally feel like emotional, but my body producer Ashwagandha
0: Kabuyon.
1: Oh
0: my goodness!
1: But it just reminds me of my grandpa.
0: What? Oh, Present.
1: Yeah.
0: Is it like present something, or is it like a present, like a gift?
1: And my present is you. Because I remember.
0: I see what Breezy did there. Shout out, man. It's a slow burner album. You cheap people. What's wrong with you?
2: Love the music.
0: Okay,
1: it's
0: so.
1: It's just like a creamy chubby.
0: Emelwe.
1: Yeah.
0: I have a very important question.
1: Okay, why are you being serious?
0: It's very personal. You know how I love to cook, right?
1: Yeah.
0: So, Nerichita Esmajita and
1: Juan Sola. Kosanam Mapo. I mean, sorry. Kosanam Msadialwan.
0: Mapo.
1: You know, there's always that one lady who's just always around Majita, like... But everybody will be there, and then she'll be there.
0: There's this girl on TikTok. She kills me, dog. Yaring. Her latest video now. Something along the lines of when my male best friend is angry and he's fighting, and I'm the only one who can calm him down. I forgot her handle, bro. That girl kills me all the time.
3: He can only listen to me.
0: He can't. Get like your mokhona, guys.
1: Mapo.
0: Please fix your mic there, Joby. And suddenly my crack up. All right, there we go. Oh, man. If you can remember that handle, I love that girl's content because it's so relatable.
1: She's
0: so relatable.
1: Because she's even talked about period pains. Go to World War and go to how you are. It is stain. Stain is the sky. How am I? All right, go ahead. What's your question, sweet?
0: Okay, I need to ask you, ladies. You ladies have been cooking for a very long time, and I believe that both of you guys are amazing cooks. One at a time. I'm gonna start with Melanie. Melanie, please tell me the most goated salad of all time.
1: The most goated salad of all time.
0: Of all time. Like, this is undisputed.
1: Chakalaka. Chakalaka is a salad,
0: okay,
1: right?
0: Yeah, chakalaka is a salad. I'm a chill. Okay. Alright, what are we the pambuka?
1: Oh my goodness, I have two.
0: It can only be one. It can only be one. Or I'll be like...
1: It's between chakalaka and that red one.
0: No. Maroon. No.
1: But chakalaka.
0: Papas, the most goated... Gary, think about it. Like, taste it in your mouth. What is the most goated salad of all time? Like, when this salad is on your plate, you do that little dance. You know that little dance? How What is the most goated salad of all time?
1: It has to be coleslaw. And it should have raisins. If not raisins... Finely chopped onions. What's yours?
0: The most goated salad of all time.
1: Yeah.
0: Like, dog, this is like the undertaker of salads. My dog Morocco. Guys, Morocco ugoated. No, guys, Morocco. Wait, hear me out. Wait, hold on, hear me out. Listen. Have you ever got that feeling when you're going to eat like Morocco? You know how that feels? Because it's always coleslaw. Chakalaka, hangwalaka, pokodoro yital. But how high low Morocco dog? It's just like, ah, man.
1: Chemi, I feel the reason I said chakalaka is because you know for chakalaka, they even like upgraded it.
4: Mm-hmm.
1: Like Malaysia is that the three bean chakalaka.
0: Yeah, what are you thinking in the can already?
1: No.
0: Okay.
1: You add your kidney beans, you add your sugar beans, and then your normal beans, and then you add green peas and carrots.
0: That doesn't even sound like a chakalaka anymore.
1: I'll show you.
0: Nah, guys, it sounds like a meal, dog. What are green peas doing in there?
1: It's so good.
0: Nah, dog.
1: It's so good. I tested it. I was like, hey, Barki Mama.
0: Nah, dog. I need to find out from my listener, man. I have a close second, though, but it's not number one. Morocco. Has to be Morocco.
1: Or maybe they have to pick between the three of us. Chakalaka, Morocco, and coleslaw.
0: And coleslaw.
1: Yeah.
0: I think Morocco's going to win. Morocco's going to win, dog.
1: Who's
0: the Morocco going to win?
1: If
4: I win, I get the hamper right there.
0: Whose hamper? Shout out St. Louis, by the way, for this video. Yakamang. Wink, wink, nudge, nudge. Okay, so Melanie believes the most goated salad of all time. Chakalaka, Warabila Pambuka believes the most goated of all time.
1: Areke
0: Koselo. And Nakar, the most goated salad of all time. Now, let's find out from you. Who are you going to go with? Which one of the three is your preferred salad? Rabulela on +2673911066. Let's find out what Rabida Pambuga has for us with these news headlines.
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0: We are asking you a very simple question. 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What are you going to say? All the way till 5 p.m.
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0: ATI with this one. It's called Tenya Tenya right here on the Climax 446 Yarana FM. We're having a very funny but really cool conversation right now on the radio. We were asking you earlier on, I had a war with the boys over the weekend. I thought, hey, I could get the gig, but say, but why long about Reza Yarna FM? By Reza Shuili Melin. We're also being joined by our news anchor. Her name is Warabile Pambuka. And earlier on, I asked these two amazing ladies, give up to Arabaretu, Akolimpoleling Melini Le Pambuka. What is the most, what is the most goated salad? What is the salad in Lower Hawaii? I can you ensure how I can you was an salad? You wait your wa borega. Do you ten a lawe hello? It like I might see Tala was an salad. You
1: let's find out. No exaggerator.
0: Why is it
1: so he has to come around. Please narrate the story.
0: Plus 3673911066. What is the most goated salad according to you? According to me, it's Morocco. According to Melanie Chakalaka. According to Pambuka, it's Koselo. Let's find out from you. What do you think is the most goated salad of all time?
2: What's up,
0: all
2: call? Plus 267 391 1066.
0: All right, man. We'll take a couple of voice notes and texts, and it's going to be very interesting to find out from you as a listener. What do you think is the most goated? Like, you cannot live without the salad in your life. The first time you tasted it was like literally sweets melting in your mouth. Mad Max, talk
3: yay
0: to us.
3: Melu,
0: yay,
3: Melu, wanna go slow, eat and drink. Carrot. Let me spot it. Let me spot.
0: And I beg you, Simulagan.
3: Yay, Melu, wanna go slow, eat and drink carrot. Let me spot.
0: You know, every single time somebody goes, hey, oh, wait, sorry.
1: Why are you
0: rude?
1: I don't know,
0: you have somebody going with you on that one, man. Tintin, good afternoon. The Climax team, Chakalaka. Guess Chakalaka, Brawaga, sweet.
1: You understand?
0: That's straight. The Ra are the best salad I've ever had is a fajita. Fajita steak salad.
1: What's that?
0: I think I've heard somebody speak about it, and I don't think I've had it before.
1: Is that the one with like avocado?
0: What I know is
1: tomatoes,
0: onion,
1: and then steak.
0: The fajita steak salad, but it's a great choice for both meat lovers and all. Smiley face are mashed potatoes. Makota are. Alera gore creamy spinach ha e le fe maemo kana ke yone morogo as sweet ke morogo kana creamy spinach gore all families of merogo a ke morogo a dinawa a ke rapi a ke creamy spinach gore merogo yo 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are you going with
4: na ke filo re
0: to feel a what? 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
1: Are ink?
0: Chakalaka.
1: You feel a way and a chum.
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0: Nya re mutule tota. 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
1: Moro
0: go. 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
0: no, I'm just saying. It's very different.
1: No, I love my greens. Trust me. But for Hano Nori, your goat.
0: Hey, carry the goated of all time. Go to
1: Chakalaka chose.
0: Salad ya madi salad. The queen of all salads. 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
1: Na chakalaka. 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
0: about the hunte na wore morogo? 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Mawilo are green salad for me. Wait, we. Oh, yeah, you have a point though. A green salad that's done well is good. That's my chat. You know what I mean?
1: It depends.
0: Really depends. When I look at penya, I tell them what sauce is Greek salad.
1: Potato salad, because how can potato,
0: I feel you. Bernardo, talk to us, man. What is the most goated salad of all time? We're trying to play your voice note right now. Robolela Mokalem, plus 2673911066 in case you're joining our conversation right now. What a coslo,
1: Wani Hela.
0: Oh, Wani Hela.
1: Yeah, Wani Hela. three.
2: No,
5: cause a lot of was a message. No. The first one is saying
2: no. Cause a lot of times, sorry, ikwai. Cause a lot of ikwai.
5: For my listeners, I get it.
2: What's the most goated salad of all time? We're still trying to catch up with you. El Tito coming in with a voice note.
6: When I get to my say, Moro, Alex,
2: Mona, El Tito. Would you want to get a guy and go Brawaga, wana wana morogo guys. I feel like morogo halu unele chances other than gonna halu api esin. Wana morogo.
1: No, I, like I said, I love morogo, but it's not my goated salad. My goated salad is chakalaka.
2: How?
1: Chemi chakalaka.
2: Ah, chakalaka mona. 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
1: Rasa yako pe chakal. Unolala chakalaka malo baka stuff part.
2: Ma.
1: I remember.
2: Ma. Look at these women like. Hey, look at these women like. Pambuga's like. Straight out of her teeth. We're trying to figure out from you, man. We're trying to catch up with you with voice notes. We're talking about all things food. When it comes to salad, and you're hopping into your car right now, we tell you we're going to salad. Nigga boats a hell of a nigga into it. Weekend, what is the most goated salad of all time? What is salad? How can we tell? How can we tell? How can we tell? How can we tell? Let me know on +26739110066.
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1: Fuel prices to go down by midnight and government set up refugee camps in Mwelepole and Francistown. With Yaron FM News at 5, I am Warabile Pambuka. Good afternoon. Motorists will breathe a sigh of relief as fuel prices are set to drop by more than 2 pula per litre from midnight. The Botswana Energy Regulatory Authority has announced that unleaded petrol 95 will decrease by 2 pula 31 to 18 pula 21 per litre, diesel 50 ppm by 4 pula 2 tebe to 20 pula 93, and illuminating paraffin by 5 pula 33 to 18 pula 33 per litre. BERA Chief Executive Officer Dr. Neva Tabang says the reductions follow a sharp decline in international oil prices during June, driven by easing geopolitical tensions in the Middle East. Farmers in Madinare are abandoning their fields as human-wildlife conflict intensifies. Nominated Councillor Babalelo Moseki says elephants and other animals continue to destroy crops, leaving farmers with heavy losses. He noted that clusters have been formed to coordinate responses. The initiative aims to safeguard harvests, restore confidence in farming, and improve community life.
2: And on a challenge in human wildlife conflict, in particular, this is a massing about my long corre bangabato, Bagalogim of Pula Hotokala, farming, a long corre by Sakayon, Mila Gonzalo, Honalema, the Guardian, but what the very cluster as a long correba, who Pilo Horman then Horman has promised to erect electric fence, a long corre can keep these elephants at bay during our plowing season. With that, Homer Hawkadra.
1: And finally, government says it stands ready to receive asylum seekers fleeing South Africa following last week's protests against undocumented immigrants. Home Affairs Minister Pius Mokhwari says officers have been deployed to assist those arriving at official points of entry seeking asylum. However, he cautioned that law enforcement agencies will apprehend anyone entering the country illegally. Mukhari added that refugee centers have been established in Mwelepole and Francistown to accommodate those in need of assistance.
3: Asemo se ka tswa mo taolong ka South Africa. Batho ba ba siela ka go ga rona. 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
1: And now a recap. Fuel prices to go down by midnight and government set up refugee camps in Mwelepole and Francistown.
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1: And a look at Yaron FM Business News. Botswana's sovereign credit rating is now one step away from junk status, according to Presidential Envoy Fazam Kamalabadi, who warns the country is at a critical economic threshold. He says weak investment flows, delayed approval of private sector proposals, and failing state-owned enterprises are dragging growth, while many projects remain unsigned despite available funding. Kamalabadi is calling for urgent reforms, including faster decision-making, stronger private sector support, and full digitalization of government systems to restore investor confidence and reverse the downward trend.

0: The key is that outlook. We are triple B minus on a negative outlook. That means you are on the edge of the Titanic hitting the iceberg and shattering. And it shatters for 10 years, maybe more. They cannot come back. People don't take it serious and they don't know that it is matter of real action. It is not narratives. Forget about that we coordinate and we give a unified narrative. When they come and they rate, and they must rate, because they don't rate it for the sake of the nation. They rate it for the sake of global capital, global investment community.
1: And a look at currency exchange rates. The pula is trading at 1 rand 20 cents, 13 pula 48 tebe against the American dollar, 15 pula 37 tebe against the euro, and finally 17 pula 98 tebe gets you the British pound.
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1: And for the temperatures expected this evening, if you're heading out, grab a jacket or two. Gaborone drops to a biting 2 degrees. Francistown stays chilly at 7. Kasane and Maung cool down to 10. Around the region, Johannesburg will be at a crisp 6. Harare and Windhoek settle at 8. While Lusaka and Cape Town round things off at a milder 13 degrees Celsius. It's been a long but good day. 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
4: Moji Chazeri pleased with Cook's performance and UEFA questions FIFA over Balogun decision. With the sports update, I am Thabang Matlali. Good afternoon. Moji Chazeri is pleased with his performance at the 2026 Gaborone Kuksa Games, which produced 2 gold medals. The 23-year-old highlighted this as he looked back at his performances on the track at the Games, which ran from the 28th of June till the 5th of July. Chazeri scooped gold in the 400-meter and 4x4-meter relay track disciplines, which contributed to Botswana's overall second position with 22 medals. He pointed out that he has managed to achieve his target of a podium finish at the Games.
5: My main targets were to win my event, the 400 meters, step in the 4x4 relay, help the team to bring the gold for Botswana. I also wanted to run a season best. I did that. I'm grateful I won gold in the 400 meters and the 4x4 relay. The highlight was standing on the podium twice, hearing from our fans, cheering us up, and our teammates celebrating together, winning. The team made the individual gold even sweeter. To be honest, the team made it even sweeter, plus the support from Botswana.
4: He also noted that he will carry on from his performance at the Games to improve his personal best time at upcoming events.
5: There were a few 400-meter guys with crazy endurance throw finishes, especially the guy, a friend of mine from South Africa. They pushed the whole race and the relay also. Right now it's time to recover and building back strong. I have a meet this coming weekend, which I'm also targeting to improve my PB. That's the goal, to improve the PB and put God first. Trust his timing, trust his process, and he's doing wonders in my season. I'm still hopeful that we'll get faster and faster.
4: UEFA has strongly criticized FIFA's decision not to uphold Florin Balogun's automatic ban at the World Cup, calling it unprecedented, incomprehensible, and unjustifiable. United States striker Balogun, who was sent off against Bosnia-Herzegovina, should have served a suspension for the last 16 tie against Belgium on Tuesday. FIFA opted not to enforce an immediate sanction on the 25-year-old, meaning the co-host's leading goalscorer will be available to play. Of the other 188 other red cards at the World Cup, only one player has escaped a suspension, which was Brazil's Garrincha in 1962. CBS News had confirmed that U.S. President Donald Trump called FIFA President Gianni Infantino on Thursday, speaking about the suspension, with Trump later saying FIFA reversed a great injustice. Yeah, ne? Do catch the next sports update tomorrow morning at The Rush, but let's do more sports on the Bedway Galaxy Sports Show at 6 p.m. So, YBD.
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On a Monday, we like to kickstart the show with what we call Monday Renewal. It is the Monday Renewal Song of the Week, whereby we are just saying tap in with your inner blessings, and we play you a gospel song that will just bless you throughout the week. Right after that, we're going to bless you with a quick sermon courtesy of our favorite internet, second favorite internet pastor. His name is Joel Osteen. But right now, I want to play you music from We Will Worship. This one is called Jesokonyan. I hope you absolutely enjoyed it. Drop back in 2013, and it is from the Movement album, and I think this song is absolutely amazing.

as we will worship with this one on Monday renewal of the week. The name of the song is called Jesu Konyana, the drop back in 2013, August 30th 2013. Man, what a beautiful song to kickstart the third and final hour of the show, and also just to introduce us usher us into a new week. This is why we have this feature every single week on a Monday. Gore hela jaaka o tsena mo kuleng ya gao o goroge o itlhela manyolo le masego le matlhogonolo a go emetse mo seromameng sa ya rena FM. Yaanong go taletsa ga odimo ga pina e re ntse re tshameka, we're going to play you a very short message courtesy of our second favorite.

0: in the past. We only say second favorite because he's taken the baton from Stephen Furtick, of which we have been carrying with him for quite a while. And Joel Osteen is very esteemed out there in the world of, you know, preaching. Just December, your mom's favorite pastor, your dad's favorite pastor, your uncle's favorite pastor. And today, Joel Osteen is going to be talking about protecting your peace. Something say long hore really about one. And I think it's something, you know what, this message might bring some hope, and also just to remind you, your peace is the most important thing in the world. Julestin with more.
1: I want to talk to you today about protect your peace. We should get up each morning believing for a good day, expecting favor, knowing that God is directing our steps. At the same time, we should realize everything may not go perfect. Every person may not treat us right. Our plans may not stay on schedule. There may be some bumps in the road and things that we didn't see coming. If you're only going to enjoy the day if your plans work out, then you're setting yourself up for disappointment. In our cars, we have a spare tire. When I drive somewhere, I'm not expecting to have a flat. I'm not expecting to hit a pothole. I'm expecting to get to my destination as planned. But even though I'm expecting things to go my way, I've made provision in case it doesn't. I've taken steps ahead of time in case the tire goes flat. In the same way, even though you're expecting your plans to work out, even though you're expecting good breaks, you need to have your spare tire. You need to make provision in case things don't go your way. Well, how do you get your spare tire? At the start of the day, you need to make a decision that no matter what comes against you, you're not going to get upset. No matter what someone says, you're not going to be offended. No matter what delays, disappointments, bad breaks, you're not going to be sour. You've already made up your mind to stay in peace. That's making sure you have your spare tire. If someone is rude to you, your attitude is no big deal. I'm not going to sit on the side of the road and sulk. I'm going to put my spare tire on and keep moving forward. If you hit a pothole, something unexpected happens. Your loved one has an illness. Your child forgot his homework. The loan didn't go through. You could be upset, worried, but you have your spare tire. You decided ahead of time to stay in peace. And the people in your life, as good as they are, there are no perfect people. There is no perfect boss, no perfect friend, no perfect neighbor, no perfect spouse. Give people room to be human. Quit expecting them to perform perfectly all the time. If you have your spare tire, you forgive them and move on. Don't have unrealistic expectations. That person that loves you so much, no matter how good they are, at times they're going to disappoint you. They're going to say things that they shouldn't. Don't be easily offended. You don't know what's going on in their lives. Don't take it personally. Here's the key. Your happiness is not someone else's responsibility. You are responsible for your own happiness. Too often, we're counting on other people to keep us cheered up, encouraged, feeling good about ourselves. That's putting too much pressure on the people in your lives. Let them off the hook. Nobody can keep you fixed except our Heavenly Father. Don't go to people for what only God can give. Are you going through life without a spare tire, only happy if things go your way? The problem is the roads are bumpy. There will be some potholes, unexpected challenges. Without a spare, you'll get stuck on the side of the road, bitter over a breakup, upset because a coworker left you out, stressed over the traffic. Life is too short to live offended, upset, discouraged. This day is a gift from God. We are not always going to be here. You have to put your foot down and say, I am not going to let these same things keep upsetting me. I am going to stay in peace even if the boss is unfair, even if my spouse is grumpy, even if my flight is delayed. Even if the medical report isn't good, this is the day the Lord has made. I have made up my mind. I'm going to enjoy it. When we go around offended, upset, discouraged, really it dishonors God. He's entrusted us with life. He could have chosen anyone to be here, but before time began, in His great mercy, He handpicked you. He not only chose you, but he created you in his own image. He's planned out your days. He's crowned you with favor. Now he's directing your steps. The way to honor God is to get up each day with passion, being your best, pursuing what he put in your heart. Don't get stuck in the potholes of life. Shake off the offenses. Shake off what somebody said. Shake off self-pity, bitterness. God saw everything that happened to you. He knows what was unfair. He knows how you were treated. Nothing is a surprise to him. If you'll keep moving forward, he'll not only bring you out, he'll bring you out better.
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0: This is Zayn, Janae, excuse me, why did I say Zayn? Janae with this one is called For A Reason, man, but it's spelled with a Z, but then it's pronounced Janae. Wow.
1: I don't know why I say that.
0: Of? Yeah.
2: I had a classmate. His name was D-Z-E-N-E.
0: D-Z?
2: E-N-E. D-Z-E-N-E.
0: D-Z-E-N-E.
2: Yes.
0: Okay. Wait, let me try to pronounce it.
2: Yeah.
0: D-Z-E-N-E.
2: Yeah.
0: Dijon. Give it your best shot.
2: D-Z-E-N.
0: Now you want to. What's the correct answer?
2: No,
0: oh, okay. No, okay. Maybe possibly, yeah.
2: What?
0: Maybe possibly, yeah.
2: Whoa, wait,
0: no,
2: what?
0: Really understand. No, I was really kind of up in my Latin names are getting wilder, hey?
2: Yeah.
0: Yeah, yeah. No, parents are kind of getting wild with names now, bro. Like, I'm telling you, because I'm kind of running out of names. We are in this Anaya state right now.
2: Yeah.
0: Everybody's calling their child Ranaya, Anaya, Ranewa, Rakiwa.
2: Gala, Rakiwa.
0: What are
2: they
0: Thabo. Letabo's a gang as well. What happened to the simple old Peo?
2: Reginald, Susan, Frankie. Have a kid, you know? We need that. I don't want to say it to you. Imagine what they. Oh, it's a girl. Oh, what's her name? What's her name? Susan. Hi, Susie.
0: Hi,
2: guys.
0: Oh, man. Oh, you're kidding me.
2: Imagine.
0: Yeah, no, but I think you're onto something. We're just going to read bizarre one about Anaya, Ranaya, Rafiwa, Raleleboha, something.
2: Rene.
0: My name is Shanyana. But I think I'm going to talk to you. Remember Frank? Hey, Frank, I'm Frank. I'm going to have to. Frank, I'm going to have to. I'm going to have to get a little lady in. I'm going to have
2: Or our boy Frank in Bali good.
0: Ah, Frank, there's only one bad Frank in Botswana's history. And if you watch Talkless, you know exactly who I'm talking about.
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0: Coming up in just a bit is what we call One Must Go. That's how we wrap up every single Monday afternoon.
2: It's
0: 30 minutes away. So what happens with One Must Go? We're going to play you 5 songs. There are snippets. You're going to let us know which one of the 5 must go. +267 391 1066. Today we are taking a sensation that has been quiet for quite a while. But back when Amapiano was coming up, he is definitely the man that he is today. A lot of women literally would melt at the sight of this man. The likes of Bowarebile Pambuke, Nerraba Mwanana, Kwerebeputoro, oh my goodness, why is he not mine? His name is Daddy Wonga. And then you gotta let us know. Plus, I told you we're half 5 way to get that. It's okay, Chumi. It's kind of you're gonna deny it on radio. We all know you're gonna deny it, but it's fine.
2: But that's not Pambuka's type.
0: No.
2: That's Melanie's type. That's
0: your type.
2: Never. You didn't know.
0: I thought you was into the.
2: Chumi, you know what type.
0: Come on.

0: All right, +2673911066. Which one from these five songs, Saka Daliwonga, must go? What do we have on the list, Mel?
1: Song number one, we had Gangnam Style. Song number two, Izolo. Song number three, Abomvelo. Song number four, Banyana. And the last song we played you was The Budget Afelo. Which one must go, Daliwonga edition?
0: All right, man, let us know. We're going to be playing some music from Drake and Frost Legato. In the meantime, Rabulela had like a text in the voice note, or which one must go? And it's going to be very interesting to find out from you.
2: What's up, Oko?

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2: Your life is a movie, fam. It deserves a fire soundtrack. We got you.

I've been wearing on this one. It's called Gear Pico right here on the Climax. And actually, all roads are leading to Pico, man. And remember, Pico Extravaganza. The softball extravaganza is happening very soon. And I guess it's going to be very, very popping. I've attended so many as somebody who holds on to Pico. So trust me, I tell you, if you're going to Pico, it's going to be a vibe. With that being said, I'm asking you a very simple question. From these five songs, Sagadali Wonga, which one must go? Remember, just let me know via text +267 391 1066. We want to find out from you, from this very, very incredible discography, Sagadali Wonga, which one must go? It goes a little something like this.

0: All right, let us know. +26739110066. Which one must go?
1: Touch it off.
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0: Let us know on our numbers, man. Melanie, what did we have today on What Must Go?
3: Song number one, Gangnam Style. Song number two, Izolo. Song number three, Abomvelo. Song number four, Banyana. Song number five, Di Pajetsa Felo.
0: All right, which one must go? Rebolela Mamukhaleng wa rona right now. We want to find out from you via text or voice notes.
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0: All right, we're trying to figure out which one must go, and it is all up entirely to you. Rebolela Mamukhaleng wa rona gore wena hela ha ntse o lebile a wa re go tsamaya efe. It's going to be very interesting to find out from you. Dali Wonga is one of the artists, male artists, they look like, man, they really carried the amapiano game, but it is very interesting. Gore ke gutlo ka wena gore wena wa re efe e tsamaya. Give us a reason also, if you don't mind. And or bolela hela gore nya e tota ga ga go tlwane le wena ka gore 1 2 3 voice note coming in right now. Talk to us, smiley face.
4: Mara ko bona Gangnam Star, I can go. 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
0: All right, ar ga feel Gangnam Style sentle. Let's find out from you. Me ga ha ri sentle. Ate ko re jere ke go le bo mo repa mo ya rua. Dem Killer coming in saying song number one, that is also Gangnam Style. Let's find out from you on +26739110066. From the songs that we played you, Zara Dali Wonga, the ones that Melanie read out, the ones that we played, Rebolela gore wena o feel gore efe e tsamaye, it's a way of us just wrapping up the show, man, on a big high.
1: Touch it off.
2: What's up,
1: all
2: call?
1: +26739110066.
0: So far, Hato Tsamaye Gangnam Style. What do you think?
3: Am I allowed to vote?
0: Yeah.
3: Sway.
0: Yeah.
3: I love all the songs. I love Gangnam Style. I love Izolo. I love
0: but which one?
3: I love Banyana. I love the budgets of Felo. So,
0: you know what? We're gonna play you a song and then we're gonna find out from you. +26739110066. Which one must go? In the meantime, let's play some music from Novak's Born King, Moonlight Africa, and SNE. It's one of the songs right now. Everybody's playing it on TikTok.
1: Touch it off.
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0: as well as SNE on this one. It's called Sasezola right here on the Climax. It's been such a beautiful Monday afternoon, and we had so much fun today, man. We wouldn't be able to do it without you. You are an absolute star for always choosing Yarn FM. And earlier on, we just asked you, man, from the five songs, Saga Daliwanga, which one must go? So far, Daliwanga's song, Gangnam Style should actually leave.
1: Yeah.
0: I think I am inclined to agree as well.
1: Gangnam Style should leave.
0: I think Gangnam.
1: Okay, listen.
2: The other Nexus, songs that I just...
1: We had Gangnam Style. We had Izolo. We had Abon Velo. We had Banyana. And then we had Dipaje, which is my favorite. I love Dipaje.
2: Yeah.
1: So it cannot go anywhere. I don't think Gangnam Style...
0: For all the guys out there, for all the men who are part of the biggest organization, Botswana, that was created by Sway.
1: Oh no.
0: Black Man Don't Cheat.
1: No.
0: And remember, you can be a part of blackmandontcheat.co.bw. That is the biggest organization. I am the chairman. I can let the likes of my secretary general.
1: Lopang.
0: Lopang. Go to Lopang at blackmandontcheat.co.bw. If you want to talk to the chairman, talk to Sway at blackmandontcheat.co.bw. Valentine. Look, Valentine at blackmandontcheat.co.bw. All the information.
1: I want a mapo. I get for Black Men Don't Cheat.
0: Ahora,
1: mapo.
0: Mapo. Mapo. Okay. Yeah, me kibelala mbaki akiru mbaki o khano khagola
1: lo sadia ga
0: gore la gore mapo wa rona go Black Man Don't Cheat ke mmale bako so gore la re mmale bako ke na register batho yana register batho go khoro. So if you want your name to be registered, please go to our administrator general. Her name is Gifulwe at blackmandontcheat.co.bw.
1: Imagine she's the only girl.
0: The only girl is allowed because she's always with my cap guy. Oh, man. Absolutely love it, man. It's been real. Thank you so much for choosing Yarn FM. My time here is done. No, we got to go. Mm-hmm. We'll catch them again tomorrow between 3 and 6 p.m. Don't go anywhere. More is coming with the Betway Galaxy Sports Show, excuse me, with Thabang Matlale. Then right after that is the final show of the day. That is No Cap, but the only cat that you should be addicted to. With that being said, Chumi, can we go?
1: Yeah, let's go.
0: All right, man. Go sign.

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1: With Yaron FM News at 6, I am Warabile Pambuka. Good evening. Motorists will breathe a sigh of relief as fuel prices are set to drop by more than 2 bula per litre from midnight. The Botswana Energy Regulatory Authority, BERA, has announced that unleaded petrol 95 will decrease by 2 bula 31 to 18 bula 21 per litre. Diesel 50 ppm by 4 bula 2 tebe to 20 bula 93 and illuminating paraffin by 5 bula 33 to 18 bula 33 tebe per litre. BERA Chief Executive Officer Dr. Neva Tabang says the reductions follow a sharp decline in international oil prices during June, driven by easing geopolitical tensions in the Middle East. Farmers in Madinare are abandoning their fields as human-wildlife conflict intensifies. Nominated Councillor Babalelo Moseki says elephants and other animals continue to destroy crops, leaving farmers with heavy losses. He noted that clusters have been formed to coordinate responses. The initiative aims to safeguard harvests, restore confidence in farming, and improve community life.
3: But the challenge is human wildlife conflict. In particular, the
1: And finally, government says it stands ready to receive asylum seekers fleeing South Africa following last week's protests against undocumented immigrants. Home Affairs Minister Pius Mokhari says officers have deployed to us. Home Affairs Minister Pius Mokhari says officers have been deployed to assist those arriving at official points of entry seeking asylum. However, he cautioned that law enforcement agencies will apprehend anyone entering the country illegally. Mokhari added that refugee centers have been established in Mwelapulle and Francistown to accommodate those in need of assistance.
4: South Africa. But the question was, how prepared are we as a country so that
1: And now a recap of our leading stories. Fuel prices to go down by midnight and government set up refugee camps in Mwelapulle and Francistown.
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1: And a look at Yaron FM Business News. Botswana's sovereign credit rating is now one step away from junk status, according to Presidential Envoy Fazam Gamalabadi, who warns the country is at a critical economic threshold. He says weak investment flows, delayed approval of private sector proposals, and failing state-owned enterprises are dragging growth, while many projects remain unsigned despite available funding. Gamalabadi is calling for urgent reforms, including faster decision-making, stronger private sector support, and full digitalization of government systems to restore investor confidence and reverse the downward trend.
5: The key is that outlook. We are BBB- on a negative outlook. That means you are on the edge of the Titanic hitting the iceberg and shattering. And it shatters for 10 years, maybe more. They cannot come back. People don't take it serious, and they don't know that it is matter of real action. It is not narratives. Forget about that we coordinate and we give a unified narrative. When they come and they rate, and they must rate, because they don't rate it for the sake of the nation. They rate it for the sake of global capital, global investment community.
1: And a look at currency exchange rates. The bula is trading at 1 rand 20 cents, 13 bula 48 tebe against the American dollar, 15 bula 37 tebe against the euro, and finally 17 bula 98 tebe against the British pound.
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1: If you're heading out tonight, grab a jacket or two. Gaborone drops to a biting 2 degrees. Francistown will stay chilly at 7. Kasane and Maung cool down to 10 degrees Celsius. Across the region, Johannesburg will be at a crisp 6. Harare and Windhoek settle at 8, while Lusaka and Cape Town round things off at a milder 13 degrees Celsius. That's it from me today. It has been wonderful hanging out with you. Do make sure to catch the next Yarn FM News Bulletin tomorrow morning at 7 with Katla Warakola on the rush. Till then, have a lovely evening.
0: 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Coming next.
6: Father, in the name of Jesus, Lord, we surrender this program into your hands. 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

0: OT, and quite the show I have for you today on this Chilinyana Monday evening. We are talking the Asian Pacific Powerlifting Championships, which is happening out in the land of South Africa, where we have our representative in the form of Dillian Manatogo. We also have a couple of athletes who took part in the Confederation of Universities and Colleges Sport Association Games, KUKSA Games, right here in the capital city of Botswana, Gaborone. We get to hear from them how that experience was for them. We're also talking the FIFA World Cup, the ongoing FIFA World Cup in the land of Mexico, Canada, and the United States of America with our resident analyst, Waiti Milongo, to find out what, hey, the team is Africa. It's like we are seeing dust out there, but hey, amen. That is what I have for you today and many more. But as is the norm, it wouldn't be a complete Monday edition of the Betway Galaxy Sports Show if we didn't have our resident co-contributor, co-host, Agizore. She's a woman of many, many hats. So welcome back, listeners. And it's Betway time once again. And today we are feeling the fever for soccer's greatest. We are here with Betway Marketing Manager Meta Pampotwe discussing Betway Soccer Jackpot, which has been going on since the 2026 finals started. Meta Pang, welcome back. Welcome back. I told them, Ore, if you are coming back with something we will all enjoy. And I know for a fact, Ore, today,
1: absolutely, Tabang. Good evening to everyone who's listening. Good evening to all the RNFM listeners. I hope everyone is keeping warm this evening. It's always such a pleasure to be here, Tabang. And like you rightly said, we're running an exciting new campaign that's been ongoing since the 11th of June, where we've been giving away a share of 75,000 Bula every single match day during the entirety of the tournament. That's 1.9 million Bula to date and 2.5 million Bula across the tournament. Hi, like the 19th of July 2026. Remember today, I got Subwile, I get Lehela. So I'm going to be asking our listeners one or two questions and they get to walk away with merchandise from Betway.
0: And it has been an exciting tournament, and I'm sure everyone else can agree that this competition has also has not only added to the excitement. So you spoke of Jorge, our listeners, they are in for something. So what do you have for us?
1: We've been here before, Tabang, last week, and we talked about the soccer jackpot. And today we want to just test our listeners and give away some goodies, like I rightly said, to those who have been paying attention. So I have three questions here. All you need to do is answer them correctly, and you walk away with Betway merchandise. So make sure Tabang will let you know how the rules are, but you will be collecting your merchandise from the Betway Experience Center, Egoremoa Crossing, unit, on the second floor. We're open from 10 a.m. until 10 p.m. on daily.
0: Aha. So just like last time, Agri, just like Betway Clash of the Legends. All right.
1: Yes. So today we're giving away only two, unfortunately. I want to see if any of the listeners buy it. So the first question is, during which times should you make your bet to qualify for the soccer jackpot? The second question is, what is the minimum amount needed to bet for a bet to qualify for the soccer jackpot? And then the last one is, how many 2026 final fixtures need to be in your bet slip in order to qualify for that soccer jackpot? So di three halayal.
0: Aha. So those three questions, if you want to answer them, hit us up right now, because only two goodies are up for grabs. Hit us up right now on +267 391 1066 and answer those three simple questions via VN. But the Arabs will take it house more than no gets our
1: number one, number two, number three.
0: Aha. And for those Balongore, they just walked in now. Balongore, by can you just kindly remind us those questions once more, and they will answer on our WhatsApp line here, +267 391 1066, to walk away with one of two goodies.
1: Absolutely. During which times should you make your bet to qualify for the soccer jackpot? What is the minimum amount needed for a bet to qualify for the soccer jackpot? How many fixtures need to be in

0: a bit slip to qualify for the soccer jackpot. So all questions are all based on the Betway soccer jackpot.
1: Aha. So soccer jackpot, and you get to test your knowledge for a chance to walk away with a Betway goodie bag. So I don't know hore Brighton na rabarona kana jang. So let's hear from Bright hore ene we uto utaja.
0: All right. In celebration,
2: ke motlile moruti tsore moruti mahoko a ga go thata e bila ntse mo moeng o tse ke utle ko khopola Mandoza are o zo ithola kanjang o bua hela se se biwang ke moruti.
1: Brad Mosene, Brad the way sa wi sa kwa. Nasana la go go muruti ka re. This is not the right platform. We have Dem Killer. Dem Killer way, you do not send an SMS, but rather re batla go rutwa wena o bua. So send a proper VN route send gore a dipotso di karabotse tsa go tseleng gore you listed them there. Ketsone. So them make sure fast ka gore goodie bag ya tsa mago ne ana. So if I were you, ikebe tobetsa recording onana fast hello, so that you can be one of two to walk away with we did okay one of my dear we wang ha metsa pang kanta na ke khone go latela la mine ba tham di.
0: Not today, but when I hela uli thabang, you can obviously get on the soccer jackpot. It's open to everyone who's over the age of 21, and as long as you're a Betway customer, you can always look. Remember, gore it's on right now. Kwa go hela yo tlhaka ke ba kopisa ba tla go hela ka 8. So it's on. You can ala hela gona until 8 o'clock.
1: All right. So dem killer. What does your name mean, sir or ma'am? But go send the levy, and so let's hear from him, Jorge and Ari.
3: Question number one, 5 p.m. to 8 p.m. Question number two, minimum of 5 pool. Question number three, any single World Cup match, be able to qualify.
1: Aha, di karabo ke tsone tse o me tshepang o tsamaile tsamaile and them.
0: Ga ke amotla.
1: Aha, so them are question one. The answer is 5 p.m. to 8 p.m. Answer number two, a
0: correct.
1: Minimum of 5 pula. And question number three, are any single World Cup match? So, kizo ni di karabo tsa gotse.
0: He got it correct, so congratulations to Dem Killer.
1: Nakala ha raba hore Dem Killer, right? Oh, kana it's a Jamaican patwa, like, you know, Dem Killer.
0: Yes.
1: Ah, and go Rastafari, Selassie I, Blessed I. So, Dem walks away with our first hamper goodie bag for today. So Dem, what you can do is send through your full names, your ID to the WhatsApp line here, +267 391 1066. So Dem gena gona ne le gore he has walked away with something. So in case you just walked in gonana, I go thuse hela tota hana ka go tsamaela wa bona. Metsapang, for that person who has just walked in Khoneana, let's remind them the puto take.
0: All right. There are three questions for you to walk away with a Betway goodie bag or Betway hamper. The questions are, during which times should you make your bet to qualify for the soccer jackpot? I get it. What is the minimum amount needed for a bet to qualify for the soccer jackpot? And the last question is, how many final fixtures need to be in your bet slip to qualify for the soccer jackpot? Those are simple three questions. Tamang.
1: Very, very simple. Koreano na kana ki ditswela pelo ka gore, but eish, you know what?
0: If not, then I'm gonna go back with my goodie bag.
1: Let's hold on for 30 more seconds. Gari, eish, mungwe kwa ha, I feel gore tota wa aleka. So, in case you didn't hear the questions properly, listen, gape. This is your last chance. This is your last chance, tota, honestly. There are three questions you get to answer to win a soccer jackpot hamper. The first question, Kegori, during which times should you make your bet to qualify for the soccer jackpot? That's question one. Question two, what is the minimum amount needed for a bet to qualify for the soccer jackpot? Question number three, how many 2026 finals fixtures need to be in your bet slip to qualify for the soccer jackpot? And Nigel, so let's get to hear gore Alcheresente Lore, is he the Nigel Amos? Let's hear his answers.
4: Question one, 5 p.m. to 8 p.m. Question two, minimum of 5 pula. And then question three, any single bet, yeah, World Cup can make you qualify for the jackpot.
1: Aha. So, Metapang, Nigel, Len, Are, question one, 5 to 8 p.m. Question two, 5 pula minimum. And question three, any. Kuru kaswana, unwele unwe. It qualifies you once hela elemoting. So, Nigel, does he get it?
0: Absolutely. Congratulations to Nigel. Kufi, kene.
1: But luckily, I guess we will find out when he sends his full names and ID to +267 391 1066. So, Nigel Le Dem Killer, congratulations. So, congratulations, my guys. And those are our callers who have managed to win themselves a Betway merchandise just by answering these easy questions. Easy peasy questions. Metapang, remind our listeners once more about the soccer jackpot real quick.
0: All right, Tatahela is very easy and very straightforward. For you to get a chance at the 75,000 pula daily, all you have to do is make a minimum bet, ya 5 pula, on any of the 2026 final fixtures between 5 and 8 p.m. You have a maximum of 5 entries daily, and this can be single or the multi-bets. Remember, the multi-bets have to contain at least one of the fixtures today, of the 2026 final fixture. This applies to all markets except the draw no bet and outrights. For all our winners today, you can collect your prize at the Betway Experience Center, Warrenmogo Crossing. Warrenmogo Crossing ke mall over Pilele Airport Junction on the second floor, and we open from 10 a.m. until 10 p.m. So please, they're already there. So if you guys stay in Gaborone, you can go get them now, between now and 10, or tomorrow between 10 and 10 in the evening. Remember, gape, ke ka go lebaretse botle ba yarna FM that Betway is strictly for people over the age of 21. 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How to get to you can make use of our responsible gambling tools in order available on our platform. Kibwa ka go isetela di limiti ka go decide gore a o batla go take a break kana o batla go go isetela gore ka biki a o ka tsana mo Betway. So those are the gambling responsible tools that you can www.betway.co.bw. If you need assistance, our experience center is also open daily from 10 a.m. until 10 p.m. and midnight on some game days. You can also call us at 393-0133 between 8 a.m. to 5 p.m. Monday to Friday. However, our call center agents are available from 8 a.m. until 12 midnight on www.betway.co.bw abotlika live chat. You can chat to them from now until midnight, where you can get all the assistance. However, For the latest updates and promotions, be sure to follow us on all of our social media platforms. Retengmo, Instagram, Mo X, Liko, Facebook, as well as YouTube. Handlarnake at Betway Botswana. But from me and the team, have a very safe, responsible betting week. Kabang, before I go,
1: Emma,
0: the game you are banana for Jamia. What do you think was going to happen?
1: No, not very biased, and I say it without any shame or whatsoever. Cristiano ahead the Hompian, Cristiano Spain in Gibana, Cristiano ahead the Montaluzan Zora, the Capoe. Portugal winner today against Spain. In King 2.5 hours. Portugal letebe Portugal letebe tsena mo lebaleng e soka e be hetela ko last 80 ha e tsena kwa e be tsa mwe go tsang e bentse e heta e be re last 4 e be heta e be a go kopana le mo e nngwenyana e le ha ke e bone sente e be re tsa re 1-0 to speak re ko finale, and that is all she wrote history. The curtain falls on one of the greatest players to ever set foot on a football pitch, Cristiano Ronaldo. So na I'm biased like that.
0: Argentina and Egypt.
1: Hey, she see that one. That one is a bit tricky. I'm hoping. I'm an African, so that Egypt eka heta. Happy I got the braille. So cold.
0: Yami, thank you so much, Tama, for your predictions. Let's see what happens tonight. Will the goat remain the goat or what? I'm excited for tonight's game.
1: Go to Ibilembe. Thank you so much, Metsopan. Same time, same place next week.
0: Thank you. Bye.
1: Thank you. Guys, it's like really good to see. You heard for yourself. Go Betway Soccer Jackpot, and they are giving away a big 2.5 million. So, to you, Nigel, them killer, you can head over to Harimokwahale, fast on Helena, Osokeduo Tsaho, and find out what is in there. If failing which, Ukaba Cheka Kausani to find out what is in that goodie bag. And I'm sure it's nothing short of amazing. So we are, speaking of the World Cup, we are moving on with the show, and we get to hear from our resident analyst Waiti Milongo about how he's seeing the African team's performance out in that World Cup.
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1: African teams did fairly well at the 2026 FIFA World Cup, especially considering the fact that this new format of having 64 teams and the CAF region being allocated 10 slots. For 9 out of the 10 teams that we sent there to the World Cup and to advance to the last 32, that on its own was a big achievement. Look at the fact that we had 2 debutants there at the World Cup. The likes of DRC as well as Cape Verde, they did really well. Looking at the teams in that group, looking at the team that have impressed me so far, I would say when you look at Morocco, what they are doing, semi-finalists in the World Cup year 2022, Kako Qatar, and for them now they are playing very well to effect that point whereby they have no fear, they are scoring goals, they are very solid at the back, they are playing one of the best football in the tournament. So Morocco really, really impressed, and it shows they left off from the AFCON Kako Qatar never competed at the beginning of this year. Then you look at the likes of Cape Verde, no one knew about them. 500,000 people, the population there, and for them to take the likes of Argentina, who are the defending and world champions, to extra time, and they had a very good and solid performance in that game. And even the tournament, they play against Spain, the first time they play World Cup, and they, for them to get a 0-0 draw, that shows they played well. 3 draws were enough for them to go to the last 32. Extra time was needed for them to be knocked out, but they have won the hearts of many people, and one of the best stories of this tournament. Hardly Bilalo, the teams in South Africa in the last 32, they qualified. The downfall, most of them, you look at the likes of South Africa, they conceded last minute, the likes of Algeria as well. Concentration, critical phases of the game, last 10-15 minutes of the match, they conceded goals and they were knocked out. You'd say maybe that's where now quality will prevail, experience will prevail over what they have won. The team that really disappointed me more, the Club in South Africa, I would say Gilatzlau Tunisia. How flawless they were in terms of the qualification towards the World Cup area, Tamganye. For them to have 2 coaches there, Bakuba Mokatisi after the first game, and they played terrible football. They were very poor in every department. I think they need to regroup and do better in the next edition. Harare Lebeletsalo, the 2 teams sailing Hore now, they are in the last 16 sailing Hore, the Remetse. Kapasa Egypt, by Longhore, they had to win via penalties in their last 32 match to advance to the last 16. They play against Argentina, Egypt. It is the first time but we never the knockout stage of the World Cup as well. So for them to be where they are already, that's a big achievement. They will need a big performance against Argentina. They played against a very stubborn Cape Verde, and having played against another African side, they know what to expect in the next round. And Egypt, they have experience, the likes of Trezeguet, the likes of Mohamed Salah, they have Bo Mamouche, who are up and coming young players, exciting. So they will give them a run for their money. So I'm expecting a very tough game for Egypt, but they will give their all as always. One of the games of the tournament, I'm expecting it to be between France and Morocco. They are Copan in the last 16 game. It's a game where Morocco can look at that French team and say we can go toe to toe with them. They've been solid, Morocco, like I said. France, they've been scoring goals for fun. Kylian Mbappe, one of the top goal scorers in the tournament. Look at the current Ballon d'Or winner, Ousmane Dembele. They have Doué. They have so many players. On that day, Michael Olise, one of the most exciting players in the tournament. They have the experience of falling short in the last tournament. They were lost in penalties against Argentina. So I'm expecting a very good game from Morocco, and our last hope, Hamoulis Sopasa, Egypt, to advance to the last 8, and it will be a remarkable and a huge achievement for CAF. So those are the teams, and I hope they will come through and be able to bring some pride and joy to Africa.
0: Dikgang tsa ngoqo on the Galaxy Sports Show bundling. Re hohela ngwana. 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
3: I would say ke na go ne re le go zone 6 go Zimbabwe. 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
6: My name is Dylan Manapuko, current national record holder, squat lightweight champion. I'll be attending the Asian Pacific Powerlifting African Championships, which will be held in Potchefstroom. Bismillah on the 5th until the 12th, the 12th of July. I'll be taking part in the equipped powerlifting category. I hope all goes well and my preparations have really sharpened me and got me ready for this one. Yes, there is a competitor I'm looking forward to. He's the lightweight champion of South Africa, so I'll be getting... be able to go head-to-head with him and learn a couple of things, you know, and increase my powerlifting knowledge and unite both nations to work hand-in-hand in events and grooming powerlifters and so forth. 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The only challenge as a powerlifter you'll ever face is financial power. Without money, you really can't prepare anything within powerlifting. It needs a lot of financial backing, because it's a very expensive sport. It's a very, very expensive sport. 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But all in all, I'm ready, and I'll come back with hopefully beautiful results representing Botswana.
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2: .642 man, and if you've just joined us, hey, I guess you've missed out on a goodie giveaway, courtesy of Betway Botswana regarding the soccer jackpot feature on their platform. I see you're bra ma twice CD, so you are only answering now, but hey. Yeah, no, next time. And if you've just joined us, you've missed our interview with Dylan Manantoko, who's taking part in the Asian Pacific African Powerlifting Championships happening in Potchefstroom. You also missed out on the chance to hear from our resident analyst, Waiti Milongo, talking about the African team performance at the 2026 FIFA World Cup. But all is not lost, and right about now, we are catching up with our athletes who took part at the just ended Confederation of Universities and Colleges Sport Association Games, that is the Kuksa Games, which took place in this land of Botswana, right here in the capital city, from the 28th of June until July 5th, which was yesterday. So this is what they had to say regarding the Betway experience. But Nigel Lily, Lina Labraila, let them kill her. They had the Betway experience. So now let's get to hear from our athletes how their Kuksa experience was.
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4: My name is Tenlisi Sanisu. I'm a volleyball player and I play for Spike Stars Volleyball Club in the National Volleyball League in Botswana. I am 19 years old and I am the setter. How has the Kuksa experience been for me? The Kuksa experience was very good for me. I'm looking at the fact that I'm still gaining knowledge on the position which I'm playing as of now. It helped me to be able to be calm in the game and be as controlling as much as I'm supposed to be a team player. I'm supposed to be controlling in the match, because the setter is the brain of the team. Now I'm going to take that experience which I learned in the Kuksa games to my team, which is Spike Stars, and see how I can manipulate our play, and hopefully next time we as Spike Stars, we go in a higher position in the log standing. On the scale of 1 to 10, I'll give us 3, because as much as I knew we didn't have enough preparation time, I had hope and trust in us that we can at least manage to beat one team, if not all. But unfortunately, we underperformed. We didn't manage to even beat any team. We had 3 teams in the competition, which was Zimbabwe, Zambia, and ourselves. So we really underperformed. So this is why I'm giving us a score of 3. We only played 2 games, which, as I've already announced, was against Zambia and Zimbabwe. Our first game was against Zambia, which we fell 3-0. And then our second game was against Zimbabwe, which again we fell 3-0 to it. Unfortunately, we didn't acquire any points because we lost all our games. Since there were only 3 teams, we managed to score position 3, which was the last position in the competition. The highlight of the game for me was being able to give Zimbabwe a hard time, even though we very well know that University of Zimbabwe is a very good team, which made us competing in very, very high competition, like your Zone 6, which are held annually at the end of each and every year. So it was really good, because I saw the struggle in their faces where now they were breaking down, asking themselves how are they going to block my tactics, which we were playing against them. Yeah. There are low points. This is a set which we lost 25-10 to Zambia. Yeah, that was our lowest point in the games. What is next for me for the year 2026? As of now, I'm currently preparing to finish the National League, which will be my final game, will be on the 10th, if not the 11th of July. I'm at Ogoyan Royal Area. That will be the last sealing games of the whole season. Then at the end of the year, I'll go in for the Region 5 games, which will be in Mozambique. That will be all. Thank you very much.
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5: Hello, my name is Paul Kennedy from Zambia, currently a student athlete who underwent Kuksa Games, which were hosted by Botswana. I had a lovely experience when I toured Botswana. I found the place to be relaxing, okay, and the people at large were just okay and fair. I found the hospitality levels, which were extremely okay. The people that side have good courtesy levels. They know how to host, and they made us feel at home. We never experienced a lot of challenges from their academic perspective and just a community. It was really a nice experience being there. I had a lot of opportunities to make friends, socialize with people from different parts of the country, both who are athletes and people just came to support their athletes. People that side really supported each other, not just among themselves, but they also supported us as being one of the African countries. So I'm currently a Zambian. I really enjoyed the sport. I got a little bit traumatized and demoralized because, like, hazard field events, like those activities, like high jump, discus, javelin, shot put, they were cancelled last minute. So, like, I didn't do my event. I was just there personally. And what we got, it was just, like, poor planning and unfavoritism of some sports. Like, field events is normally a high level of unfavoritism. So they mostly consider short races, like the relays and all that, because they believe those are interesting, but the fields they don't mostly put into consideration, and just lack of equipment and proper facilities to conduct such, and a few coaches who can actually coordinate proper coaching.
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6: Good day, my name is Moje Chazeri. I'm from New Era Athletic Club. I'm 23 years. I was taking part in the Kuksa Games. The Kuksa Games were amazing for me. The energy from the teams, the competition level, and representing Botswana made it unforgettable. It felt like more than just a race. It was about pride and purpose. It was really amazing. My main targets for the games were to win my event, to win the 400 meters, and also step in the 4x4 relay, help the team to bring the gold for Botswana. I also wanted to run a season best, and I did that. I did execute my race plan cleanly from the start to the finish, even though the semi-final I didn't run as I wanted, but the final I did execute my race plan. I competed in the 400 meters and then the 4x4 relay for Botswana. I'm grateful I won gold in the 400 meters and the 4x4 relay, and we struggled, so I stuck to my race plan. I stayed patient, and I mean, like, that was really good. I stayed patient in the first 200, then pushed hard off the bend to get my win. So yeah, the highlight was standing on the podium twice, hearing from our fans, cheering us up, and our teammates celebrating together, winning. The team made the individual goals even sweeter, to be honest. The team made it even sweeter, plus the support from Botswana back home. So I mean, I can't say back home, from home, we're home, we're locally. So yeah, there is rooting for us. There were a few 400 meter guys with crazy endurance throw finishes, especially the guy, a friend of mine from South Africa. It's a good runner, and they pushed the whole race and the relay also. I mean, it was really great, and they had great leg, the anchor legs were really good, and yeah, and the great sportsmanship from everyone. Let's not overlook that one. It was really good. Right now it's time to recovery and building back strong, and also I have a meet this coming weekend, which I'm also targeting to improve my PB. So that's the goal, to improve the PB and put God first, trust his timing, trust his process, and he's doing wonders in my season. So I'm still hopeful that we'll get faster and faster.
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7: Good day, everyone. Over here is Teto, Rita, and Kelly, the students from both universities who got to participate in the 2026 Kuksa Games. I am a table tennis player, and my current club is Puntling Itudeng. Yeah, I'm a 20-year-old athlete, and I'm happy that I got to have the greatest experience of all in this Kuksa Games. The Kuksa Games were really great. The experience was so, so great, I'm not gonna lie. I got to like meet different people, different nationalities, culture, race, and all the like. And from there, I just really got to make best conversations. Apart from just boss and everything like that, I got to really learn a lot apart from what we were gathered there for as athletics. But I just got to like learn different people, their culture, personality, and everything like that. So it was kind of like a networking kind of association, you know. My treasure was to like give it out the best performance ever. Performance that will like, you know, make me feel okay, over here you did your best, you gave it your all. Like my teacher was overall best performance, because even if I don't meet up to that performance, I'll fall somewhere around better or good, you know. So yeah. Oh, I got to like take part in 3 major events. The first one, which was like the sponsorship launch event, where we just got to like got to know our sponsors and everything like that, helping with accommodation, food, and just anything we'll be needing in the Kixa Games. And the second one that I got to like attend is the opening ceremony, where all the countries were gathered there, introduced, you know. It was just a meaningful experience. Yeah, it was kind of like a welcoming event for all the countries participating in the 2026 Kixa Games. Yeah, and the last one that I got to attend was the closing ceremony, which was like held on the 3rd. No, on the 4th, actually, on the 4th, the day before our camp ended. So yeah, the closing ceremony was kind of like of a culture day, where all the countries were dressed in their cultural attire and all the like. Yeah, so it was a very beautiful experience, I'm not gonna lie. Oh, I'm not gonna lie, I was not really pleased with my performance, because I just felt like I could have liked done better. But those are the regrets that will just keep on getting me more depressed, rather than looking and appreciating your efforts. So I got to like get 3 bronze medals. Yeah, one from the team events, second one from the mixed doubles, and the third one from the doubles. Yeah, and it was really not a pleasing performance, but it's something. Yeah, so I don't have to literally hold myself down for that. I'd rather it should just be like a stepping stone towards something else. Now I know I have to like put on much effort in table tennis so that I can like attain the position that I really want to attain. Yep. Honestly speaking, my biggest highlight was my low moments, like when I was beating myself about like having to get a bronze medals and nothing much, when you could have like performed at my best. But then I got to like meet up with this other player from basketball. She's a female, actually. She was like, you know, I'm happy that I performed well. At that point, she did not have a medal or anything like that. She was like, but I played my level best, because my passion for this sport really drived me. Even though I did not get up with a medal, but I knew that that game, I literally played it to my fullest. And I was like, okay, you know, I might be a little bit ungrateful for the fact that I have 3 bronze medals, but here's someone who talk about their performance rate rather than beating themselves up that, oh my gosh, should have got a gold, should have got a silver, blah, blah, blah. But you know, from that conversation, I just got to learn that, you know, passion can really drive you way too far, together with, you know, assessing yourself and just being grateful about your performance rather than beating yourself way too hard about like, I did not perform well and everything like that. So yeah, that is all. Yeah, honestly speaking, I wouldn't say that, no, apart from me having to like miss home, because I literally spent 2 weeks away from home. Like, that is so not good. Yeah, South Africa can play, South Africa can support each other. Those people can really make you enjoy the game of table tennis to the fullest. They really have what it takes. The mentality, the attitude, the skills, the play, the everything. It's very, very impressive people. And that behavior too, good behavior. So yeah, what is next for you for the rest of 2026? It's just school, yeah, and working towards Christmas, not that much. And just learn, yeah, and table tennis too. Just everyday practice, consistency matters, because I need to get a goal in the next Kixa Games if I get to be selected. So yeah, that is all about everything. Thank you.
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8: 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I'm not here to joke. That's why they call me the soldier, the predator, the terminator, Black Schwarzenegger. I'm not here to joke.
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2: .658 man, and just like that, we have come to the end of our show. I hope you had a good time, man. I hope you had a good time. The goodie giveaway and everything therein. I know, eh? I'm a good guy. I got you. So here's what to look out for this month. We have the Katlehong Region Football Association Independence Cup starting. We also have the BFA promotional playoffs coming up this month. And yeah, those are the things to look out for, man. And I'm sure we'll keep you logged in terms of what is happening out there in the world of sports. Okay, so this is me signing out. Have a good and blessed week. Be on the lookout for the next sports update tomorrow morning at 7:05. The 7:05, 8:05 on The Rush with Uncle F.O. And I'll be returning at 12:05 and 1:05 on The Good Life with the sports update, as well as the 4:05 and 5:05. They get jumbled up in my brain. The 4:05 and 7 and 5:05 on the Climax with DJ Sway and Melanie. Guys, keep safe, and we'll meet again, same time, same place on Friday.
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12: Father, we come with a heart of gratitude. 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In the name of Jesus Christ, we have prayed. Amen.
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0: It's music from DJ Slicker, Blackie, Kindly Nash, as well as Blackie. That one is called Amalanga. Also, actually, that one is called Shake. And I gave you some music from Mass Music. That's the one that's called Amalanga. You also have a demo. Yano region of banana. Is it possible that the alcohol is still in my system? Why am I messing up when I just walked in the studio?
1: Straight up. No cap, cap with Cat.
0: What it do, what it does, BW, your favorite addiction is back in the red hot building. My name is Cat, and I'm the only cat that you should be addicted to. It's Monday, the 6th of July, 2026, a brand new week. It's an opportunity for you and I to set some new goals and absolutely smash them. I hope you had a very, very beautiful day. I, on the other hand, had a very interesting day I can't wait to tell you about. Plus 2673911066 is the number for you to hit me up on if at all you want to talk to me at any point during the show. This show is called No Cap, and you are chilling with the only cat that you should be addicted to, baby. Listen, Chomi, the playlist is absolutely insane. Here's what I have in store for you.

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0: music from Otis Fraser featuring Elder Man, and this one is called Soulmate. 7:30 is your time, my soulmate, and I'll catch you in just a little bit. I'm going to give you some music from Usher. Ah, I love this song. I love it so much. My 90s babies are going to be so excited. This one is called Nice and Slow, and on the flip side of Nice and Slow, you and I are going to be jumping into tonight's discussion. I wanted to talk about the type of friends that we have in our lives. I think I experienced a very, very interesting weekend. No, there was no drama. There was no betrayal. There was no backstabbing. But it was just a beautiful weekend with different groups of my friends. And I realized that I've got different types of friends for different types of situations. So I came up with a nice little list, and I want to share it with you. The type of friends that you need to have in your life. And hopefully, I can say the types of friends you need to have. You can actually sit down and identify if you do have those people in your life or not. Because as we grow older, we need to make sure that the circle is strong, the circle is full of love, and the circle is full of people by long haul we can trust enough to be there for us when we are down and when we are up. 7:31 is your time. 7:35, we're going to be jumping into the group project. For now, it's music from Usher with Nice and Slow.
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5: 7:37 is your time. I gave you some music from Usher Raymond coming through with Nice and Slow. It's a Monday evening. Boogie sent me a message. Are, hi, Miss Kitty Cat. Hi, my darling. How are you this evening?
4: Straight up. No cap with cat.
5: Alrighty, let's get into it. This weekend was actually pretty interesting for me. I spent a majority of it with my friends, right? Saturday I was home. The whole entire day I was home, just watching the series. I was in and out of bed. Tinashe came over to my house, Mr. T, after no cap, came over to my house Friday evening. We're chilling, hella, had some wine. I think my body was just so tired from the week, and of course the effects are from the wine. So Saturday I was just sleeping the whole entire day, and then Sunday, which was yesterday, I honored an invite. BTC was like, yo girl, as a content creator and influencer in the game, please come through. We have an event ya Kwamulo where we were, you know, celebrating their new achievement in terms of some of the different services that they have, including the Kwamulo bundle. So yeah, they grouped a whole plethora of content creators, influencers, and we're all there. Had such an amazing time. I'm going to tell you about that in the second hour of the show and what it is that I learned from yesterday. And yeah, then the night started, you know, we're drinking, we're having fun, you know, and I'm having a very, very interesting conversation with Vincent. And in that moment, I realized that it's possible for you to have a friend that you can groove with, but still also sit down and have very intimate and honest conversations about friendship, about, you know, each other, about your dreams, goals, and all of that. And in that moment, my very, very wonderful aunt calls me. She's like, girl, I'm not okay. I need to see you. I'm like, don't worry, my angel. I'll come over. I'll spend the night at your place. So after Kanakhang, I end up going out to Block 9. Apparently, there's a place called Beef Q Lounge. Ooh, why didn't you tell me about it? That meet was amazing. And we end up spending time together. I don't know who was playing. I just know that Holland was on my screen last night. So we end up talking about, you know, life and things that we're going through and how we want to overcome them. And I realized that it's important to have a very strong circle in your life as a woman and as a man. It's important for you to have a healthy balance of groove, but also being able to sit down with the people that you value the most and the people that you care about the most to actually sit down and have some conversations. So I want to give you, you know, a couple of pointers or just a list on the different kinds of friends you need to have, Chomi. And if you don't have this, you need to start being more intentional with who you let into your life and who you let into your circle. Do we agree? You're more than welcome to also give me your list as well. +267 391 1066. Let's go.
4: 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No cap.
5: Alrighty, let's get into it. I think the first friend that you need to have in your adult years, okay, and I hope my varsity baby is also listening to me because it's such an important time in their life. In your adult years, you need a career-driven friend. You need a friend who is going to encourage you to apply for certain things that you think are too big for you. You need a friend that will send you links, that will send you opportunities, that will help you with your CV, that will hype you up until you actually believe, I deserve to be in this room. And every single person needs a friend who makes them feel like their ambition is contagious. How about someone who na le chomi o ileng gore o go rare hey ka re wa lora tle wa re batla go nna CEO wena. We don't want those type of friends. We also need very strict friends, okay? Mabani, I was having a conversation with Vincent. Vincent is like, "Hey, chomi, it's all bogale gore." And I get that a lot. I'm very, very strict and very, very intentional with the things that I believe in. And you need a strict friend, okay? You don't need a rude friend. There's a difference. You don't need a rude friend, but you need a strict friend. You need a friend who is not going to allow you to take nonsense and call it love. You need a friend who's not going to watch you shrink and stay quiet about it. But you need one who's going to look you in the eye and say, Chomi, choose yourself. And they mean it every single time. And this applies whether, you know, it's a work setting or relationship setting. setting or a family setting, but you need a friend who's going to keep you grounded. You also need a friend who is community driven. This is very important. This friend is going to help you because they are well connected, and the more you are with this person, the more your network also develops and becomes big. And this community driven friend is one person will show up for you and will celebrate your wins like they are their own, and they're gonna pull you into rooms say you would have never walked into alone. And this person will always be so joyful for you because they don't see it as you owe me this. Mm-mm. That friend is actually quite excited and happy that you are now broadening your horizon. You also need a financially literate friend. This is the friend and she's not keeping, or he's not keeping, the information to themselves. So they're putting you on. They're teaching you how to save, how to invest. They're asking you why your savings are just there and you're not investing. And because of this particular friend, you are intentional about the type of money that you have, and you are intentional about your money in ways that you are probably never intentional in it before. You also need a smart older friend. Okay, that's who I was with last night, my smart older girlie. And this is a person your long has been where you are. This is a person your long can give you advice instead of keeping it to themselves, and they turn around and they light the path for you, and they don't believe in you suffering just because they did. So you need someone who can say, wait, I know this, I know how we're gonna solve it. Take it from me, learn from me. You also need, okay, I think this is me, an all-rounder friend, okay? If it's a party, that friend is there. If you need prayers, that friend is there. If you are spiraling at 3 a.m. because something happened, that friend is there. You need a friend who is just all in one, and they show up in every version that you need, especially when you need it. You need a safe space, safe space friend. Mudimo, this is the type of friend you're long for. Sometimes you don't need advice in life, you just want the solution, and this person will sit down with you and help you, you know, get over whatever it is that you're going through in the quiet, in the loud. They don't make it weird. Just that person's presence just brings so much comfort. You need a prayerful friend, the type of friend who's going to intercede and talk to God on your behalf when you can't. The type of person you're long for when you're going through the most is just interceding and just making sure that when something good happens to you, she's thanking the Lord, or he's thanking the Lord, like it happened to them. You also need an extroverted friend, a friend who knows the latest places. With this person, you are never bored, you're never, you know, alone. Everything is always amazing. And I think one of my favorites is you need a street smart friend. Nobody's gonna mess with you as long as you have this friend. This is someone you know who can read the situations. I am very, very naive, as much as I'm strict, very, very naive. So I, you know, take pride in my street smart friends. But I know what can just be like, Kat, this is a red flag. Stay from the situation. It is really not worth it. I gave you my top 10 type of friends that you need to have in this particular era, in this generation, in this life thing. Let me know of yours. +26739110066. Oh my God. Don't forget the friend you're using fresh in it, show me. You need a friend who's going to make sure that you're always looking amazing. You need a friend who's going to say, wait, sorry, King Zala, outfit there, I make a sense. Ari Rayan. The type of long can come to your house and help you with an outfit before your big interview or before a big moment in your life the next day. Let me know some of the people that you have in your life and some of the friends that you would recommend every adult needs to have.
0: WhatsApp or call +267 391 1066. 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
1: 8:10 is your time. BW just gave you some music from Abby Tola with Better Days and some more music from Amantla Brown coming through with Paulo. And of course, I also gave you some music from You Are Home with Dark and Blue Method. And they came through with Don't Go featuring the gorgeous Kelly Meja on that one. The music still continues. It's Tapes SA. And Dear Son, this one is called Back to Love.
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1: It's time for a brand new gem. 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And of course, he's with one of my favorite producers, Flix the Ninja. This one is called Myself, +267 391 1066. 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

0: It's music from Jay-Z, Kanye West, Rihanna. That one is called Run of This Town. Okay, no, never mind. Because the last time I tried to sing, one of you said I sound like Credo V. And you know what? I haven't been able to sleep since that night. I'm still sad.
1: Straight up. No cap. Cap with Cat.
0: 825, let me know who went on all the guy in run of this town. We got a voice from one of my favorite people. Good evening, baby.
2: Viso ke tedi tona. Homo ke mokgakgamola wa tune mo. That's a big tune. A big man is a big man. Viso ke tedi tona. Serious. That's a big tune. I love it.
0: Yes, if you're wondering what my lover is talking about, I played you a brand new song from Viso View as well as Flex the Ninja. The song is called Myself. Absolutely amazing, man. A little something for the hip-hop cats out there. And if at all you missed it, like, oh, sample, Lingana. This is how the song actually sounds like.

0: that, if there's anything stopping me, or anyone stopping me rather, it's myself. If I want it to get done, I gotta do it myself. A little motivation for you and I, man, especially for the last half of this year. We got another voice note that came through from El Tito Durango.
1: Now you disappointed, man. It's not the views that I like. I don't like this song. Sorry.
0: El Tito, my baby.
1: Now you disappointed, man. It's not the views that I like.
0: El Tito, sweetie, I tried playing your voice note twice. I think you probably muted yourself when you texted me. So please do try again. Plus 267-391-1066. 8:27 is your time. You and I are going to be jumping into a fire mix. But not before I give you some music from Mutizo coming through with Variating. On the flip side of Variating, we're going to be jumping into a mix by Mac Africa coming through with the best mix. Absolutely love it. Oh, El Tito, he's disappointed. That's not the Vizo he likes. What do you mean? I love that song. Why are you disappointed?
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1: It's a mix from Mac Africa, making sure that he turns your Monday frown upside down. What did you think of that one, B-Dub?
0: Touch it off.
2: What's up, all call?
0: +267 391 1066.
1: Let's get into it. Give me those reviews. I'm giving this mix a nice little 9.5 out of 10. Really did enjoy it. Loved it. Absolutely enjoyed this mix, man. So fun, so cool. And yeah, I think it's everything that Monday should feel like and so much more. Rafael Kio Are Kathle Are Kathle Mac Africa. Haro Monday. Listen, my darling. Monday for who? Why do we even trust the calendar? It could be Friday for all we know. Make sure that I give you premium entertainment regardless of the day of the week, okay? So every single Monday, this young man comes through and gives us amazing music. Another message came through, and this one is fire emojis only. Love to see it.
0: Straight up. No cap. Cap with Cat.
3: That's a dub mix, yeah. We get the man. Eish, manatati. Thank you for getting on, man. What you got? Let's be.
1: Portugal is Spain. Okay, that sounds like it's going to be an interesting one. Yeah, ne? I'm not obvious. But also, I don't know, but something tells me that Spain is going to win it. Something tells me that Spain is going to come through. It's either that or it's going to be a draw. If Portugal does win, then CR7 really did put his back into it. Theodore Kio Are, Monele Francis Taone, Avalere Mapoka, Hagudimo Chome, Kandichome, why would you have a Mahelo Arona? Where are you from, babe? Where are you from?
0: Straight up. No cap, cap with Cat.
1: 8:53 is your time. Hatarnele Mac Africa, his flowers, his trophies. Hatar Monele Francis Taone Mapoka, Kuroituri King. Hati, we need to do the most for this phenomenal DJ. He comes to every single Monday from 8:30 up until 9 p.m.
4: 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Go on and go follow on your page now. Give one out, Taya Ilia. Yeah, you are Peru Caru. Ole Pantiti, eh? Nyava Baba. Ole Harama.
1: Why are you making me blush? Why are you making me blush? And Mpolo, we're all in nonchalant. Thank you, my baby. Thank you so much. 8:54 is your time, my angels. Please do make sure that you also follow me on the socials, Catherine Apudi, across all social media platforms. Go and make sure that you follow my pages. I post a little something from yesterday's event and get together with BTC. So check it out. I should be editing the video in just a little bit so I can also post that and make sure that you are in the know. Coming up next, Dala Tukzin comes at a small Mooty. I'm also going to give you some music from Jackalas One Time, Aretz Hepa, and of course some music from Freddie Pro and Tuli T with Mpulele.
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0: It's music from Tricky Senamali, Ginger Stone. This one is called Kari Weekend. It was back to back with music from ATI featuring After Dawn. Coming through with Letabo. Earlier on, we tried to play my boy's voice note, and the internet said, sweetheart, we are not doing that. We are going to move as slow as a tortoise. But thank God the voice note is now, you know, up and running and ready to play.
1: What's up, Alcohol?
2: We welcome him to the No Cap family. We welcome him to Catalina's socials. You should check out your stories too. You'll be putting out some dope outfits, dope hair, dope makeup. And I love what you said, Maobani. That what you were how they go cook and up hang up.
0: I swear this Wi-Fi hates me. This Wi-Fi hates me because why is she doing this to me? Why? I'm going to start saying that. I'm actually going to start saying and wait again. How's it learn about tequila? Harabanele Stampa, Harabanele Francis Town, Rabanela Bobono, Umpolo Mutating, whatever Sibui. Oh man, that is such a good laugh. Kifila Ore. How do Malala hang in Ibuaka Anonza? Kantel Hanabu Arkelehar. Your energy when you were saying that line. Your energy, my boy. Ish. Let's try this voice note again. Hopefully, it will work.
2: Activation show, whatever that was. I'm not sure. Sharp, because I didn't follow it. Mehala, I loved what you said about other influencers having large numbers. These people were just after the bag, so we can detect that. And get out of the wheel motor.
0: I really tried to play your voice note, my babe. I really tried. Let's head back to the music. It's Brazo Africa, MK De Soul, and Short Bus. This one is called Snowfall. Plus 2673911066. Why should we haven't done bathroom drama in a minute? Can is it because I haven't been going out a lot? Like, I don't understand what's going on. I hear you loud and clear.
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1: It's music from Rich Gang, Rich Homie Quan, Young Thug. Me and my jumper, stump, jump bikini. We in the top of the jump, jumper, stump, stump, jump bikini. That one is called Lifestyle Man. Definitely one of my faves. I still do not, at my big age, know the lyrics to the song. But nonetheless, let me dump, dump, dump, dump, dump, dump, dump, dump, dump, dump, dump, dump, dump, dump, dump, dump, dump, dump, dump, dump, dump, dump, dump, dump, dump, dump, dump, dump, dump, dump, dump, dump, dump, dump, dump, dump, dump, dump, dump, dump, dump, dump, dump, dump, dump, dump, dump, dump, dump, dump, dump, dump, dump, dump, dump, dump, dump, dump, dump, dump, dump, dump, dump, dump, dump, dump, dump, dump, dump, dump, dump, dump, dump, dump, dump, dump, dump, dump, dump, dump, dump, dump, dump, dump, dump, dump, dump, dump, dump, dump, dump, dump, dump, dump, dump, 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

0: man. 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Ah, absolutely love it. 9:41 is your time. BW, you and I are about to say goodbye in just a couple of minutes, man. Portugal versus Spain. I can't even breathe, but my money is on Spain.
1: Straight up. No cap. Cap with Cat.
0: Mabana had a very interesting interaction, right? So I went to Beef Q Lounge, right? Okay, yeah, it's fun, it's nice, it's absolutely amazing. We're enjoying the meat. So I obviously need to go to the loo. And I got to the thing to me, and then in that particular moment, right, I remember, I'm faded AF. Like, I am gone. So, she was going in the loo and I was going outside. And I was still fixing, like, my pants and everything. So, I walk out. And then as she walks out, when she's done, you know, using the loo, I became with Jumedisa. And then this woman is like, ah, hurry up, we took Jumedisa. Nancy, sebaqalisile. I'm like, okay. I'm like, ah. So I don't, you know, take any offense to it. Remember, I'm buzzed. So there was no offense whatsoever. And then my grandma, she's like, nya, I can't tell you like you made this. Rahapana motuele thing how I was sip. And then my grandma, I love what my grandma got to go back. I genuinely did not hear you. Salike, you know, I'm a serare and I'm floating, but I'm very, very sorry that I was unable to greet you. And she's like, nya, can I love my grandma? And to me, I eat, so I get sense line here. Make over la nete. Can I love my grandma? Then I look weep when I listen to who made this about to come eat this song. We put so hard. Thank you for the compliment, but like I said, it was a genuine mistake. I did not mean whatsoever to you know, be rude to you or come across as standoffish. I think for me, it was just a thing of I genuinely didn't hear you. The music, the vibes, there was literally no time for me to actually stop and hear you. And I think that, you know, it's a very, very important thing for us not to judge people based off of their appearance or based off of a particular stereotype that they might fall into. Because at the end of the day, you could genuinely find yourself hating somebody or find yourself, you know, feeling some type of way about someone just because of something that was a small misunderstanding, and you end up painting them with one particular paintbrush. So as you go into the week, Chumi, let us not be quick to judge. Let our hearts be very slow to anger, okay? And if something happens, let's not paint people with the same, you know, paintbrush. Let's not do that. Let's, you know, treat people as they come, and they come as individuals. Whatever qualities that they have that add on to their character or their personality should not be a reason why you now want to judge. Take your time before you jump to judging. And most importantly, I'm proud of that lady for actually, you know, speaking up. Although it was a bit weird, nyana, but the fact that she was able to say, nya, you made it so you didn't greet me back, I appreciate that as well, because we were able to clear the air. Because yes, I don't know her, she doesn't know me, but imagine the pain or the discomfort or the anger she would have felt. Or whatever the case is. So let's also, you know, biggest takeaway from this, let's talk about the things that hurt us and offend us, and let's not be passive aggressive. Lesson number three: if there's one thing about Botswana, we are passive aggressive. What a passive aggression, it showed me, is a type of emotion where you how can I describe this? How can I describe it properly? Okay, so passive aggression is you don't want to be direct with how you're feeling about someone or something. So you end up becoming shady and you end up becoming mean because you don't want to direct that particular thing. So for example, passive aggression is that lady saying, "Eh, goram o itse go dumedisa." As opposed to saying, ah, make a good dumela. I hope you're having a good time. And Rona is Botswana, we are so passive aggressive. Let's stop that. Let's be adults and let's deal with things directly. If you don't like something, say it directly. If you like something, say it directly. Because the passive aggression is going to end up building up into resentment. And yes, there's some things that you don't need to address, but if you know who how you're going to start changing your attitude towards someone over something that you could have addressed in the moment, then please, like, don't do that. Let's grow up and let's treat people with respect and let's be nicer to the people that are around us. Okay, so number one, if someone does something to you, right, we're going over this, class is in session. Lesson number one, if somebody does something to you that you don't like, what do? You let them know. Number two, no passive aggression. If when you feel like an issue is not worth confronting, then don't come and be shady later on. And number three, let's not judge people off of a split second or a moment in time. We don't know what people are going through. We don't know what's going on in their heads. Some people are just going through the most, and sometimes judging them also just, it just adds on. It adds petrol. It adds fuel to the fire. Oh my God, speaking of petrol, wow. Okay, we love the fact that the prices have been reduced. But anyway, that is not the point. The point of the conversation is let's not be passive aggressive as a nation. Coming up next is music from Young Miami. Sway's been singing the song since last week. And every time he sings it, Otavar, hey cat, from across the room, and he'll start rapping this song. Sway gonna get like that, but na kosi ngaki mo chekile mo mo the climax. Ona lo ektanya no kara hanki, so it's kitamona.
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0: best on the best. Yeah, I see y'all, I feel y'all. Music from Young Miami, by the way. We're spending at... Hey, what time do you want to talk America weekend? Yeah, yeah. I shouldn't even be singing along. I wonder what happened this past weekend. Absolutely atrocious.
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0: 9:50 is your time. I gotta love and leave you, my darling. It's like, yeah, like being true, make you a yeah, time for me to just go home and, I don't know, maybe watch a young series, Inyana, an episode or two, and try and hit the sack before midnight. I am feeling a bit tired, but I do know, you know, the day was quite busy, and I, you know, today was a busy day. I had so many proposals that I needed to work on, and I need to submit them tomorrow. So I just need to, you know, relax my brain, because it's very, very overstimulated by so much of the work that I need to do. So I'm going to watch a series or two, Haggis and Wala Bing, and then probably sleep by midnight and come back to work tomorrow morning, and of course spend some time with you at 7 p.m. I love you so much. You as well, Theodore, my personal person. Love you down. I'll catch you tomorrow, my babies. Let's try and play this voice note again. I hope I enjoy it. Good night, my angels.
2: We welcome him to the No Cap family. We welcome him to Catalina's socials. You should check out your stories too. You'll be putting out some dope outfits, dope hair, dope makeup. Quite get the best of fellas. And I love what you said, Maabani, that what you how they go for the BTC activation show, whatever that was. I'm not sure, Shap, because I didn't follow it. Mehel, I loved what you said about other influencers having large numbers. These people were just after the bag, so we can detect that. And Gerata Robile Moto in that field, which happens to be my favorite person in the world, Catalina, little pinky, refill push. I can't, little pinky, it's Elena. Le, ah.
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0: I'm out of the trap, but people be wanting me back. 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
0: Still I ride with a 6-inch, keep a distance, and I mind my business. 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
1: Woo! 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QBO on the steel. Whoa, whoa.

Umujing, Rihohela Ngwana. 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

0: The state of football in Phalaphe. Folks, the population of Phalaphe is 36,211,000. Phalaphe is a growing town in Botswana, situated about halfway between Francistown and Gaborone, with 170 kilometers from Francistown and 240 kilometers from Gaborone. Over the years, its position has made it convenient stopover on one of the Southern Africa principal north-south rail and road routes. This is where we also find Murupule Colliery, which supplies a Murupule power station with coal for domestic source of electricity. We also find Botswana International University of Science and Technology BUs. In terms of football, Phalaphe houses 8 clubs, Murupule Wanderers in Botswana Premier League, Motlakase Power Dynamos in the First National Division North, Phalaphe All Stars, FC Phalaphe, Phalaphe Swallows, Phalaphe United, Ice on the Ball, and Boost All Stars. Let's hear from two gentlemen who were answering the following questions: the state of football in Phalaphe, the challenges, the solutions to these problems.
1: Dumela Matswana, yo buang ha ke Thobokgoboge, ke monna wa Phalaphe, ke tsholetse mo Phalaphe, mo Lozano Ward, go ba go bitsang Fitas. 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
0: What would you say went wrong during that time or between time until now? What went wrong?
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0: 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Can you say these teams they represent Phalaphe?
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3: 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for the Matsamula, but I was easy on Matsamula. There are about 50-50. Require Mola and Matsamula. You should want to send you at our thoughts. I listen to this more than Matsamula. Everyone, Mopalapi. Remember, Paka and Tat. Clara was Zizu, Bomola Iman, Kibatua Tuna. How we get one ever in Abo? Mel, Mopalapi, Mopaka, you. If Timarna, I had the lesson, what I would learn. Quabe, Luan was a Pulak, but some guy was Napaka, Bomalut, some FC. Honorable Marcel Murim. Liberable. That guy, more for to Rinquan. Bofrik, forget that some goes across the Druazi, Kitty Sankhimona, Kitan and Casabo, Rufriki, at the Horan Sabatu.
2: Yago, we look at Kakatu in the example, it's in it. Never submit people willing go on. Ogare, what went wrong? Mobulunya Palat.
3: Ah, Quella, Bula Palapa, no, the funds. Tibi sponsor of Marine, it was Billy Gunglion. Then was a Horibani funds, why so called? Because. But the manager of the team, Mamba Berga, Baberek, for example, Palapa United, they don't like Payansa knows. Payansa business of it takes. For a Payansa type PU. What a Payansa has spent. Boy, Mr. Wamutakas, Mangisto. What a for him to Mutakas, Ipam. What has spent from his pocket? So, Bola Palapa can go big. Who sent who? Who's your money? What is that? Who are a bully? Who are the source of funds? Matabar tools. Marapoma Palapa. How on a.
2: A re lebelele setlhopha sa morupule re lebelele setlhopha sa motlakase ebe re lebelela bo Phalape All Stars bo Swallows bo Phalape United gore a o itumelela seo se bona mo dithopentse
3: I can say I'm happy about our team zone for now mo Phalape re dumela gore morupule rona re dumela morupule e tsa batho ko nte o ye plus mo Phalape ba ka swa team ya rona morupule e kile e bena le bo Maluta bo Seaboy Ebe simola go di murupule ya se ka ba bereki. 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Mari Are we in? Because I want a match. We don't have funds. We need more teenagers. We need more parents. We need to say more teams. Yet power, we know power to be in BPC. We need to gas. We need to say sleep.
2: Our level, so need to pass in is that Sarasa mo Palape, mo Rupule mo is in the Premier League. Mo Tagas is in the First Division. And then how's it going Division One? So let's have mo Palape United. Mo Palape Swallows. Mo Palape All Stars. We've seen Palape. How many mo Tagas are there? di timitse ke re sa di kopang mahatha go ne ka nna mo khanyeng ya gore timitse di go tasetse tsoti tsedinyane tse di kopang
3: gore di kopana go lingalo go lingalo ra se go bang kwe for now you know Palape FC ha go bang le Palape United is a day we want to have a team mo Palape rona go tasa o stars ha ka go bang le sule 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I think he played there. Bo All Stars, Yara Molf, Molfo Agar Osapota, Yo Palape United. He's going to be sole owner of All Stars.
2: Ere mekana o ntse bua ka gore gore bolo e rana go tlhokana defense. 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
3: He ba tlo ba dinga go hela ba tlo ba tlo fapa. Ba tla go nna go di. For now, Molfu o tla ba ya go All Stars. Mangisto o go Motagas. Who's going to be president? Na go seng mo Palape. Re bula ke maemo. Maemo lo who am I?
0: As we have heard from the two gentlemen, folks, there are a few challenges that Palape football is faced with. People believe our football is dead in Palape. The development structures have collapsed. There is an issue of funding. The love and passion for the game is gone. And this is borne by the fact that people actually wanted to have power. And the question is, what exactly went wrong? A lot has happened, voluntarily or involuntarily. We lost the old generation, which was passionate about the game. We also lost committed people in the process. We introduced the money as an incentive to incentivize the game and to incentivize players. We started to look outside and look within ourselves, or look within Palape, because we wanted to grow the game, and then we brought in people from outside. Hence, we also lost the players and identity as Palape football. We sold the game to the highest bidder because we were looking for funding. And by doing so, people became greedy, self-centered, self-absorbing, self-saving, and they wanted to be seen. It was all about individuals being seen that they're actually making a contribution to Palape football. What is the solution? We need to come together, have a conversation as Palape football community, and gravitate the very same conversation to the village leadership for support. We should combine our resources for a greater good and mutual benefit amongst ourselves. We should use football as a unifier than as a divider. It's not about individual, it's about group. It's not about ego, it's about utilitarianism. So we need to come together and have this conversation as Palape football community. One crazy suggestion is merging of teams. If we could be able to merge teams, especially the teams at Division 1, you look at your Palape All Stars, you look at your FC Palape, you look at your Palape United, you look at Piste, you also look at Eyes on the Ball. But I like to concentrate on four teams, which is FC Palape, Palape Swallows, Palape United, and Palape All Stars. These four teams, in the past 10 years, since 2013 to date, only Palape All Stars managed to play in first division, and they spent only 4 years in there. FC Palape, Palape Swallows, Palape United, they have never made it to first division. Why are they playing football? How many players have they produced during this period? How much have they benefited as teams at individual level? And when you talk a measure, folks, when we merge two or three teams, this will be a breath of fresh air into the village. People will start to work together towards one common goal, as we'll be combining our resources. You know, be one, combine all those funding that we're crying for. They say two heads are better than one. Solicitation of efforts and resources will mean more power, will mean more voice, will mean a unified voice, you know, that can be heard by the powers that be. Football is demanding and taxing. Therefore, going to look for sponsors and partners as a collective will make us speak better as a collective than as an individual. When you look at Morupule and Modagas, Morupule, they are bankrolled by the coal mine. And as you have already heard from the commentators there, Morupule is okay, they're run by the mine. And now the problem is detachment from the village. People feel now most of the players who are there, they're coming from outside, and that's business. You cannot fault Morupule for having done that, and they're actually doing very well. You look at Motagas in First Division, they're also doing very well. But the most important clubs now are these four clubs who are your historical clubs, who are actually at your community level, your FC Palape, your Palape United, your Palape Stars, and your Palape Swallows. So when you talk of Palape Swallows and Palape United, these are two historical teams in Palape with rich history. If they can combine their resources, folks, I tell you, a lot can be amassed from this. Remember, two heads are better than one. Either two teams come together, four or three teams come together, would you ever won as a collective and as Palape football?

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2: Ha? Ke boela go boga le so. 2019. Hey, lentso la me ke lune. Ke a tsonta ya. Ya nna ke ba tlo re ba ba. Ipia tata ha etro. Eh? Ipia etro pa ger. Go di 28 tsa ga July ya ger. O re di tsepina. Or afterwards, but not before the 28 tsa ga July. Wa ntlhaloganya Mr. Gang.

My name is Kago Gibra Komane from Pilong West Primary School, and I'm a boy aged 12 years. The goal of budgeting is to allocate your income and expense over a certain period of time for a month away. The difference between income and expense is that income is money that you work for, and expense is the money that you take out from your income to spend it elsewhere. Thank you.

is Yarona FM.